A drone call about crime anymore. Pentecost Edda. What that demo almost 1 year. Ni. Was soon to be nanti. Now, my tina radio, so we used to demo say why I chance you say anymore. Yes, to me, a brother. Now, what am I won't cry? O chinabra all night. Behenya me to me. Chenye, Pentecost was a Pentecost Edda. Eh? Ofre was what the whole unto me. Yesu apejano. Eti wa wo fremia na wo fremia na hadin da Yesu ntimenye. Message Awurade di agenedi. Me na nsa nye gidigidi o. 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So frem pe na Awurade ga za mani sense wonu bi no fa ni so ni bi. 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Me nka so o meto nsu o me ho. Hwese Yesu aye. My God. Number is 0244-669421. Also for Siam at Desire. Proverbs Siam and who TikTok is. God bless you. You are holy. Number is 0244-669421. And answer will be to me afraid 0551-656565. Me catch yourself a GD friend. What did GD friend used to do over here?

0: the dead God. We serve the living God. I called him talking now, do God. Because he says it and he does it. We must say it. It was what would you wait to me, friend? Ah, Papa, you miracle, I'm a federal. My God, was you me a Pentecost, Edda, where you Edda were Pentecost. What did you do, friend? Yes, I paid you. But that one in 9 years was almost a year. And yes, you say, I'm not him. Be my own. I'm not with him in Solinko, baby. I am. Now you are kind of Mishishi Walker, grab it down, better than Sequoia and Nipa Mobile. Sana and Yami and Juma. Once you saw a wood team in our shaman. A be unknown to me, Fred, but for GD. Me bomb pay a mount, baby, be our yard, be a douse to use him on Sawyer, dear. Oka army as an abbey. Who shame and I will type him in a son of it. About your power tap screen, what? As I was saying, thank you so much for the roses. About your wood team and I was over a year TikTok, and this was the Asian proverb. Oh, yeah. Alex, now the end, and I come also, me genus is here. We are grown, grown. We are grown. All right. I love this song. Yes, this song. I love it. I love this song. From Proverbs, that is Holy Master. Yeah. You call me and you receive your miracle. All right. Hello. Hello. Me about your mommy because I didn't mean to at the same. Hello.
1: Hello.
0: Me about your friend me and put your voice can grab. What's your name? About him, Ophone, a diver. Offer free him. Offer free him.
1: Ados,
0: a cap him. Send soon a French to me, bomb by a mouse is here. It only make us know your phone, a yoya. All right. A becos is here, send soon, mommy. Why? Of course, in the Akachens or Osa, a Hano. Yes, to best our release is here. Annie, what is Saint Zukeke? Fanchika Kratum. Say, ya on a warrior from the Abbey Yras is here. Men are make a chero. So, who need you, dear friend? But what you didn't call dear friend me? Ah, a bit too sissy Abbey. Alright. Who online is so? Online is now we freeze. Why are we? Hello?
1: My Yavi.
0: Kasim Bacho, my Yavi, man, Gazelle, straight with Zap. My Yavi, me was some also, Casaben. Sana o Tiana. Sure. Fajidi and I'm fighting by one, me bonnet. Cassel Raddy. Made our sister was Sammy Ali. Hello,
1: me, I don't see you.
0: Cassel Raddy made our sister was Sammy Ali.
1: Bonnie
0: be a my fetcher me. Osa, free me here from Mukosis here. Amen. A radime bomb pie we used to do, Mama Wabaway. O Jenya Nedia, Medani Suisa and you, Muja. One no more, we used to Nazareth in the dinimo. Ya will be Anjeras is here. We used to demo. Amen. No more, ma'am. Unum we are Jack, I can't have half stress of your friends. Why? Hello?
1: Yes.
0: Why? I
1: do you.
0: Kotona Solomon Shadi. Wakotu. What me as I'm sorry. Hello?
1: Yes, I'm sorry.
0: Sir, I could to be him. What's I'm sorry? Kase Yesu mi dawase. Eti say. Hello?
1: Ato yema mkakra.
0: Eyema u ana, eyema u kakra. 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
0: 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Alright. Kasi Yesu midawase. Amen. Amen. Amen. That's powerful.
2: I will lift up my eyes unto the... From whence cometh my
0: help? Say, hey, mami.
2: My help come.
0: Oh, yeah, mami. Just a radio, yeah. And who,
2: yeah. And the
0: Alicia, God bless you.
2: Oh, yeah. Oh, yeah, me.
0: All right, 0244669421. Ochina, you be all night. Ochina, all believers all night. Ochina, ye all believers all night. All right, Boma Dina Brev. Hello. Hello.
3: Hello.
0: Hello. Hello. Good evening.
3: Hello.
0: Kasa mete on kau hene.
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0: Me ba chwa mete on kasa. All right, that's okay. Ufrene ma fre 0244669421. 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Ochina all believers all night. Tema community 11 post office. Oni ebusi ya vomu debi. Hello. Hello.
4: Hello. Hello. 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
0: Good evening. 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
4: Bacho mi fefi ashama.
0: Ashama udindi say.
4: Ama.
0: Ama. 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
4: Bacho ni pesa mbompe mami ni sire mwaku kwando ni tu inyo mwasoni.
0: All right, Ashama, now for a few or China, Blabby, whom you are knighting us. Tohoni, Bishiami. Tohoni, now for Bishiami, all knighting us. Also, Otonium. Oh, by a saw Otonium, be near here. Fa, honey. Messito, then honey. A war. And now for Bishiami. 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Obama my muse own our friend. 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I write me bomb by my ama. 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Now, Domini be at also. 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
4: Ah,
0: all right. And those of Mammy Amma. Odi for ba Papa B. Nyami Adomochina Oba Mammy Hun Wate.
4: Batu.
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4: Batu.
0: Eradi nyanko pon domenye kesi yem fama. O yesu dimu. Amen. So what baby a mema direction?
4: Batu.
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0: post office. 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
4: Batu.
0: All right. 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
0: All right, number me dey adwuma ne 0244669421 0244669421. 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All night, you know, yes, I say 9 p.m., 4 a.m. near Pom. I 4 a.m. near Pom. 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Yanko Poya, Domo, a year 29th, 30th, any 31st. And all believers all night in Babasu. 29th, 30th, and a 31st. All believers all night. And also Babasu life. 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
5: na ka
0: so evan over me free frozen Prince, who for every time I hear? 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
0: and there might be Brehound, and you catch him is watching a wood to guy. 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
5: Nanadu.
0: A dubes me bomb by a mom. 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
2: 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All right,
0: 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Hello.
6: Hello.
0: Yes, sir. Good evening, Ohina, to say. All right. And near my bibri, eh, how? Over a free for? Labadi, near my bibri, how? But I know it's not in come away. And near my bibri, and Becky can be German, I'm sure. Minty. What's my name? And Emma will yere and in ya into a free one chain. And I damn you.
6: And I mean, Bans was for Dean Montan Falco.
0: And Kalana swore Dean or Montan Falco. Oh, my dear, Visa.
6: Well, you're 18 years after
0: the
6: University. Now,
0: But Timmy, I call me and Sabre on Shankala. Or your banner, Bema. And I'll call me and Sabre Goofy. So the wow, Nanum. Yamia, Shira. Yamia, do my china. Chomudi, na talk oil for Bisham. Why all night in us? Now go on, Shira, baby. Bye.

0: 0244669421. 0244669421. I'm Ricardo. Hey, good morning, Shraba. Govret, I want to move. So, my God, so I'm about to you to see you. In your surrounding, I'm about to you to see you. It to make a cow. I'm ready. Cardo, girlfriend. All right, Prophetess, I'm seeing you. Prophetess Rich, God bless you. All right, Plan B 104.5. But your number now between me and Dean, come our friend, my bumpy man is 0244669421. 0244669421. Yami Adumadi Achi, and if you had all believers all night, you know, all believers all night. Bomadina brevi. Bomadina brevi. Yes, it's me. Hey. The girlfriend. Come. I am Ricardo. Now the Ronaldo and now Ricardo. What do you need Ricardo? But now we're talking about this. It's a one yepa. Soon, soon, ban. We are sharing. Come on. All right. Zero. Hello. Good morning, to say, Ohene.
1: Good morning, how am I? I'm still
0: over every event. What you over?
1: Osu.
0: Osu, then I'll be saying, right, if I'm saying.
1: Yeah.
0: Yari, oh, Yari.
1: Mini.
0: Maintain your work canoe.
1: I'm missing my name.
0: Wenny. Wenny.
1: My eye. I have problems.
0: As well as you are talking to me, the problem was is here. Una dear. All right. Sensu, mami, na me mom pae ma. 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I sensu mami na me mom pae ngusum. 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Sisi ya.
1: Sisi
0: ya no
1: bottom
0: ya ensu ti me si ensu. Sa woki ta ensu o.
1: Ah.
0: Me no mom pae. Would you disarm me bomb by more when in the best of the two is here?
1: Okay.
0: Messi, would you disarm me bomb by more when in this? Would you depart? When I want to order more?
1: Oh, milk, I'm a camel.
0: Walk, I'm all right. My mom by more. Cassie, ready? Cassie,
1: ready?
0: Messi, Cassie, ready?
1: Ready?
0: Meda was a sewer some your races here.
1: Meda was so some your races
0: here. Bonnie, be a my year, fetch
1: me.
0: Not him any mammy. We yes with him. Amen. Afi me no bumpy. Jesus is engineer, and I know what in Jesus will go from any friend or tell you be any so. A radi me jina was a miso. A brantia would jina me phone is with his Susu Martin Tesu dear goofo. We yes with him is more as a minuco usuho. Antin and his is here. Jesus Christ Nazareth in the dinamo. I resign an idea. Adumuti. Amen. Fa a suni bi nomakakrana fani akan uru and iniso. 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My God. Why? Yeah. 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Jesus, for what's a come up? My God. Jiwayari sasis Yahweh, yes, we demo. Amen. Why are you?
1: I'm a young
0: man. Ah, after then, who then? Bono baku baku na minti. Eye clear die. Bona me he. Bona me he.
1: Zero.
0: Aha.
1: Two.
0: Aha.
1: Four.
0: Aha.
1: Four.
0: Aha.
1: Six.
0: Aha.
1: Six.
0: Aha.
1: Nine.
0: Aha.
1: Four.
0: Aha.
1: Two. One.
0: My God. 0244-669421. Me number no abone sa no. Cash. Kasi Yesu mi da wase.
1: Yesu mi da wase.
0: Se wasami yali.
1: Wasami yali.
0: Amen.
1: Amen.
2: Tetra mada wajuma. Pojariti afusa.
0: What a wonderful God we serve. Oh, se enema bi dem na Yesu.

0: Ahmed from the Lord. All right, my main fan may call away. Hello.
1: Hello, good morning.
0: Good morning, Obahima, what is saying? I radio you don't have an engineer now. You have frozen in front of free. Benedicta, oh, free, be dear, up as ever, I never miss you. Francisca, Mate, I dear, up as ever, I never miss you.
1: I don't know how.
0: Yari,
1: I say, oh, sir.

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1: Yes.
2: Papa, come
0: here. Where are you?
1: It's down. Onyami woman. Repababo.
0: I feel the presence and I feel the power of God. Meti nyami nkawa. 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All right. Why are you? Na wo jidi se me bom pa ma se se ahon ba ba ye odin se se a. Oh, yes, you. Okay, for GD coming by boy, anyway. Kase uradi yesu. Medawase. Sir, wasami yali yesi siya. Boni bi amaye me pacho ofache me.
2: Boni bi amaye me pacho.
0: Na mame ahon adin fufro.
2: Oh,
0: yesu di.
2: Oh, yesu.
0: Meno bapa, uradi me bompa. Eda wasi bim. Sir, was I ye beam? About where young one may be on his own ear from. Be no goma yesu mujano, a casamana hoarding for from. Jesus. But I need to say no moja, one no more, and found what you moved anybody in him. Near Nihuna mine and butter, any better, yaw be a winnie per dear munyera. 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Jesus! Say, Jenny knew about which. Ahwadi modem. One Kenyan who is here. Yao be MP and Friendly Padian. We yes, see him. Amen. Where are you?
2: But why?
0: Cause yes, me, that was it.
2: Yes, me,
0: that was it. Afi, near wound to me, and I say, sir, will you? Koto, Sally. Koto, akoto. 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Yesu me dawasi o. Oh yeah. Oh yeah. What to me ye? Ahwadi aba. 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Uyi bi heya. 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My God, what a powerful Jesus. What a wonderful Jesus. What a mighty God we serve. What a mighty God we serve. Ah. Wow. And then I got to Yesu. And no, I don't know.
1: Oh, in him da. Remember, Baba.
0: Me dafu, GD na me hia. One way, eh, yes, I need Yesu sano yen ejuma. 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I receive my miracle. 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Receive your miracle. TikTok. Weye instant. Shani Yesu ye. Eana bibi kraye yeme. 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Yesu ye mani ye fedodo. 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Ewa infa. Tema Community 11 Post Office. 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

0: me see when you go boy adomwa. 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Would you say be alia for GDF Fanebra? Why? There may no can be simple. Many be a mate to Amo, but would you for GDF bra? Bari as a hello?
1: Hello.
0: A radio assume you can count. Ah, your friend and an engineer, your frozen.
1: Actually, your friend, Ako.
0: Ako is who, Reverend?
1: But I'm Reverend
0: in
1: sound.
0: And then? I'm Reverend in sound. And some of them have been said, I'm a man of Bowie.
1: But you're my work, and I've been here 1 year, 1 month. But on 90.
0: 1 year, 1 month, on 90. Now, I'll call anyway.
1: But your mother.
0: Or down, Jane?
1: But you.
0: Say soon, I'm a mom, pie, and I had it, sir. Who says soon I find you to be too, and I mean, I had it, mom. Oh, oh, you won't. My God. I said, about 1 year. What's it, 1 year, eh?
1: 1 year, 1 year.
0: 1 year or none did
1: that.
0: My God. What are you doing him? I brand you on no way and won't one while you won't.
1: But
0: you
1: Bacho,
0: abantu wada. Oni netebo.
1: Yemi
0: nete. 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
1: Bacho da.
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0: Yesu dim.
1: We Yesu dim.
0: Amen.
1: Amen.
0: Me no bom pa sisi ya, bo fra no be ma nsu ni bia no kakra. 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
0: O Yesu dim.
1: O Yesu.
0: Amen. 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My God, Jesus. 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Thank you, Jesus. 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Ewo Yesu dim. Why are we? Why are we? Who did we have run in now?
1: Mbacho.
0: Afi mani yina ho. Your friend is saying.
1: Are Godwin.
0: Godwin. Kasi Godwin jina ho.
1: Godwin jina ho.
0: Wada nan wo nani su. Fansa samne ni menu ano no injina ho. What was that samne ni?
1: Mbacho.
0: What was that samne ni no?
1: Mbacho.
0: Where jina ho?
1: Mbacho dadi.
0: Me say fani jina ho like buano no so ada no anyane no. Wa like pigano fani jina ho. My God. My God. 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
1: God in fight now.
0: What's all Aha. Kasi Yesu mi dawase.
1: Yesu mi dawase.
0: Kasi Yesu mi dawase. 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
0: Ukra ni mu.
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0: 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My God. 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Oh, yeah. Aha. 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My God. Ha? 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My God. What do you mean? 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Yeah. Kasi Yesu mida wasi bibri. 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My God. 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
1: Mbacho.
0: Oh my God. 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Alright. 02446 is 02446 942. 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Wa baby anyame. 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Nema yesu ye. My goodness. Power no be powder. Hello. 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And you, my Ben, how are you? What off was would you go back, Jenna Baby Falcona? Ah, and to Ochina no to oil, send a medic can Eliano. Obi any business be a one as I to oil, me mentor or your master. Wankasa to oyo ni bi. 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
0: 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I'm going to the 11 post office. But I need you soon, soon. Yes, you fire soon. Yeah, I saw for one, you know, we have a Prophet Yami Babes or Baba Besserame or no Sway Yajuma. Yami Basame, Sami, Sofu Sami Yajuma. For Fiba Boki Boda Say Yajuma. Then I make a chair. Would you miss it for Ujidi Brak again? Tama Community Loving Post Office. We said a Prophet Martin Chisa, Massa, and Yonah may petty. And you cheer which in as an intrigue should be on a may petty. Would you for Ujidi Brak? 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
4: bigger than bigger
0: oh okay bigger than then I've said right eva me so yema
4: oh eva ba kuna ya re ba
0: Oh, no, oh, oh, oh, oh, oh, oh, oh, oh, oh, oh,
4: oh,
0: oh, oh, oh,
4: oh,
0: oh, oh, oh, oh, oh, oh, oh, oh, oh, oh, oh, oh, oh, oh, oh,
4: oh, oh,
0: oh, oh, oh, oh, oh, oh, oh, oh, oh, oh, oh,
4: oh,
0: Now, what was your way?
4: Oh, no, let us know. Oh, yeah,
0: you're my way.
4: Me, I'm my pussy.
0: And they're pussy, I'm making a say.
4: But,
0: hey, then I put my phone hand to phone. And you are pussy, I'm making a say.
4: But,
0: wow, we in Amkakara.
4: Oh, you're not a girl.
0: Namugu sudi ya?
4: Ya mzee juma. Anapa ya kofi?
0: My God. 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
4: Nache.
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0: 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Ubanu, your friend is there?
4: Noah. 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
0: Noah. 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
4: amen
0: in the name of Jesus
4: yes
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4: yes
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4: amen
0: amen amen jira ye froze James.
4: Yeah.
0: Where do you James? Yeah, me sure. James in the Peter near the idea.
4: Yeah.
0: And I'm not, yeah, I'm a baby. Why? A radima mosa baby.
4: Madi.
0: Oh, net breaking miracle. Send your yes, you be my Peter. Sarah and one your mom.
4: Amen.
0: And we used to have few a radima on your scapa.
4: Amen.
0: Be our shas, yes, a woo, you know, a radima on me. Yes, we demonti. Amen. God. Wow, powerful. 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Adafu, ma mempo, hello. 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
5: Hello, good morning.
0: Good morning, ohini, ohima ane te say. Pram pram, hey ya. Eden ape se radi famesu yama. And name my big brain, it be in the end. Okaza, they mean to you as an oya or baby on an egg. Where are they? A Juma Ben, are we? Oh, no, be told, dear. Wa wale na wale ene nko. A wale ene nko sese.
5: Bidi mil
6: Ghana will form. But as a Nigerianity, or Joseph, but he didn't manage to be.
0: When in Nipana will fall? And I
6: had a.
0: Okay. And I didn't ask you. Minimum bomb by or a brown night in me. Why? Now, while I talk all your brain, your mom by man, sir, I didn't know what you're saying with Radinian Froma. Why? All right, I ride me bomb by my mini by Miss Rawadum de Mano. Found the Indian idea. A jabby also be a num, O Jesus, a demonte. Amen. I mean, gown. Hello.
7: Hello.
0: Everybody asks me, "Jenga, Pacho, when am I going to say?"
7: Pacho, Jenga was so. If I me, Francis, if I pray, I'm cracking. Kufodi, I'm cracking.
0: Kufodi, I'm cracking. Then I pray, everybody, if I miss you, man.
7: Pacho, Pacho, menu, anyhow.
0: When anyhow.
7: Who
0: are you? Who are
7: you? How?
0: Since when am I going to my way? Be achana.
7: Eh, acheka ka.
0: Be how many months? How many years?
7: Oh, acho sopo. Be 10 years kwa baba.
0: Oh, na di ye.
7: Oh, kwa ma ya mi
0: hwa. Ugo aso chomo se eden.
7: Afrika kuma.
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0: 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Wasami yale.
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0: Na menye wajuma.
7: Amen.
0: We Yesu dim.
7: O Yesu Kristo dim.
0: Amen.
7: Amen.
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7: Pocho yo.
0: Ka ba da ba. 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Yeah, not from me. Azavu Yehowa Dihen. I love this man. I love Jesus. Who's your sister? Me Jidia. 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Hello, Grandma, me gajira wana. All believers all night. Me say, Nana, be brevi. Well, Sanjana, yes, we are already. Maybe I yes, we intimate, and maybe my. Hello? Ah, okay, wow, bro. Why,
8: yeah?
0: Ah, okay, maybe okay. All right. about your well bit to me, a friend of 0244669421 0244669421 Maybe I'll frew a live ways. 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Maybe one of my friend. Hello. Hello. Good morning, good morning, good morning, good morning. 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What for every infant? So whom disappointment? We are be my now disappointment, do a chisa. 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Everybody me bomb by ma wakoy. 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What me be and go on yard more. 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If I do bet me a baby, what it? Obey to me a baby, a radiation when we yam. Ewa Tema Community 11 Post Office. We don't be a baby and go yard in my inshia watching out. Why? Hello? Hello? Maybe I talk as a denominator. Good morning.
8: Good morning.
0: Good morning. 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
8: Amen.
0: Bibi wo hu be ebe wa be u be hu. 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
0: Oh, baby. 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

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Oh, yes. 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

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Then I became sad. And I was wondering why me. 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

0: Only your
1: Yeah, Prophet Jimmy.

0: Yes, yeah, Air Force Wash, I'm a government school.
1: Jesus International Choir.
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1: Yes.
3: O how tu mi bia la. Nina, Pian, who have been. And the American church, you phone say, eh, yeah, it's my dear, that I shall mind. Let's say, Tiffon, you know,
1: your
3: own name, Mampono, Mausica, and Ramon. If there's a Kawiana, a ya, or the border of our radio stations, you know, say, by ya, Minu, a banya found ye. Say, by ya, Umpo Yale, Toma, but that. 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So, when you have 2 minutes, bill, moon, they show man, some I'm cloning your daddy, Nasapa Paukitas, I'm cloning. And I make cut so say, so name papa where your friend is electrical power, and the time be out back to the Colombian. But run up a charge, and then one of the say, bra, with your bra, or person just have a charge, you know, electrical power. So, electrical power, and also mobile phone. 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
4: yeah. And then
1: wow.
4: Yeah, Chirewi.
1: Okay.
4: A Shaman Government School.
1: That's right.
4: Now, dog, I know the for a half day.
1: Mpachwane.
4: Ewa domi pile too.
1: That's right.
4: Nti obi biya opese obi hon odi for ene anope.
1: Yeah.
4: Ewa domi pile too. 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
1: That's right. Yo, abusuya Pastor Bernard ena wedding komono akirekire nsema hodo ade amaye no. 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
4: Yo, Doc, but when I'm a mea conama, the sad and dear.
1: That's right.
4: Banya, my farmer, Viva Ballet, call him young cos seven. Yank Kato, he had an enemy.
1: Okay.
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1: Sumio Kramis.
4: Yeah.
1: Yo, Basta.
4: As on me of your heart, come on. Amado, come on. Miatra. 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
3: 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Never had him finger on which.
2: Amen.
3: Or for no pay bread, say, Raddy, baby. 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I do my church.
2: That's right.
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3: Why in your median wagging yammy when your mess of a dream?
2: That's right.
3: Dear, said your mac can be a nail, people say, of Freya and San Wilmso on Quana.
2: Okay.
3: The bizarre tears, you say, and Miano Nibio.
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2: know.
3: And the old bray, your mouth be out to me, Druho.
2: Wow.
3: Na, okay, a jumani be.
2: Hallelujah.
3: I had a sawum.
2: Amen.
3: I had a sawum, Kenya womb.
2: Amen.
3: And now Gusu Yajumana, so na, Yamiama, what tears empa.
2: Oh, that's right.
3: Aye.
2: Wow.
3: In the open quan, dear. Now, Kerry, Hona, you made in between a boa, but you drew Hona Conaco boa, men yet for fefe.
2: Wow.
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2: 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No,
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2: Yeah, papa. Papa, so wash your home come on.
3: But I'm going to say, Ghana, man, for
2: papa. Mm-hmm.
3: Minim afina. A dear chance, and I weather forecast for a car near Drew Hanny, near Drew, and near Drew Hampacho. Captain, because I ye chemo what that. Ye chemo, me. Only Pamela, Miss Abbey, September, October, Kura, Fela Krab.
2: Yampa.
3: Dear, you are making a year. O soon, young coupon, why yemme?
2: Amen.
3: Na or Nammy Monso, I any danny denyena.
2: Hallelujah.
3: Shrank a ready.
2: Amen.
3: 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Say, could you afford domi pa?
2: Eh, papa, much a coup, papa, papa.
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2: Hm.
3: 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Mm. 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
2: Oh, okay. hu akranti ache yee.
3: Mm. Ordinary true cage mu.
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3: Yeah.
2: Say you move be a cranty, a gibia near
3: one. Yes, and Yadishiana, my person, get.
2: Hm,
3: maybe piano.
2: Hm.
3: Pessany pair woman, huh? Any me anchor, sir. I disfian for by a quaint.
2: Hallelujah. 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
3: Amen, come on.
2: Amen.
3: Oh, Dobby.
2: Oh, my goodness.
3: Oh.

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0: Okay.
1: Jamesi Anani.
0: Anani, okay.
1: Doc, or the 51 Ghana.
0: Oh,
1: right. Abashishia Abatosu number 26.
0: Wow, Radinsra.
1: And if you are day, anope. Would you for our dome? Our dome and ope we ain't in a.
0: And po.
1: And the Aquania, our ho, edema.
0: Amen.
1: Say, only nipa, or no be din crow or dome.
0: Okay.
1: And son were to quine, I could di and I do do.
0: Wow.
1: You do a, maybe I win your means.
0: And po.
1: Oh, wow, but my days in Ibima, ye diabashe domefo.
0: Okay.
1: Betenu di inyamai.
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1: In shrankan.
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0: Amen. 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
1: 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We do. 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
1: 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In 4,000 ye.
0: Wow.
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1: 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Ai odine die 4000 a day.
0: Nyaba.
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1: 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Ono on nanti ba kupe.
0: Okay.
1: Nanso di abeto suru.
0: Wow.
1: And I make
0: a power that room.
1: Or the Abataya for a bo.
0: Okay.
1: A Pesicia.
0: Oh, Radish.
1: Radishia, but number is 0 5 5 7 8 8 2 4 2 4 2 5 0 5 5 0 5 5 7 8 8 7 8 8 2 4 2 4 2 5 2 5 Number no, eno no.
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1: 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Any per base 200 de yam fa hore.
0: Okay.
1: 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But yo disu nebe bo.
0: Hallelujah.
1: 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Fa hu shemu bi. 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
0: Hallelujah.
1: 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Who shame na ebe buawo.
0: Hallelujah.
1: 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Papa, papa, papa.
0: Amen. Amen. Amen. Amen.
1: Hello.
2: I'm
1: going to Joshua. Joshua, you're going to
0: Amen.
2: Amen, papa.
1: Joshua, where do you want from him? Oh, eh.
0: Wow.
1: Oh, yeah, dear. My Indian and TS Ober Boyama. Oh, I won't croon crooning crane, you know, mutti, almost share multi TV near dinner beer, or Monsan Shadanka CTV. A quiet wing in a befast room on Sabaka CTV. Na baby, I will be out between your CTV, no, I enjoy every criminal watch retching, and no pain, no, and if you had. And date ye
0: 24th July 2026.
1: Ah, okay. Me kwana na mwe 25th.
0: Ah, Patrick.
1: 24th July.
0: Ah,
2: 24th July.
1: I no na ye die de ko ashamba. Enti e mwa ba na ba bua etiefo a. Afefo o mani abre pa because CTV na da mani mu na me hwese de CTV ya mi kutu. Then need to say, no one. I see a boomer baby a four and sucker. And the a man for a pair of a penny paper no marry on my swan or mooty.
2: Okay, Papa, but so, CTV, then war, GBC platform, so, and TV be a unia GTV was to be a ubina, ubetimania CTV.
1: Okay,
2: Omo mo yusu, multi TV, decoder, no. Almost a decoder next year. Baby, I did this na a home and a seno. Another port for a honoma, and I did my normal TV po ya you so did that. Until no one says I want multi TV decoder. It's your baby a satellite port na seno. Second one, I can't know. I'm on the man a normal TV antenna.
1: Okay.
2: I'm on a normal TV po ya you so almost can't hear. I'm in your CTV, I can't channel.
1: Wow. And when I sent up a seven, I cry Mike. But I was sorry, you never be like, cry Mike now.
0: Yeah.
1: And now I'll refuse my AN.
0: Yeah.
1: Yay.
0: So I was watching the TV.
1: Doctor Muzu,
2: S2T2. Satellite and digital terrestrial.
1: Yeah.
2: In the satellite, when I hear the Amode Madis, no. In the second one, I for digital tunnels, no.
1: Okay.
2: In the other man, no, you man this. Ube man, normal TV pool, na. You use Edema, your TVs, no. Ama man, normal TV pool, Nibia. Ama scan, yeah. Ebenya satellite, no. Now for digital channels, na so aka.
1: Aka, huh?
2: The digital channel side, no, CTV womb.
1: A womb. That was a no, I don't know.
0: Yeah,
1: where dear? Yeah, baby, I'm a sabo open.
2: That's what you
1: do. A tear focus with you, because near. Yeah, men na madon so a fa captain so CTV eye ne na we mo no
0: ano odin papa
1: ano odin
0: ano odin papa se ni o chira na je se enye se bia obe CTV pool an ka sat se
1: kan
0: ka tete ha normal pool ya
1: normal pool ya anti na ya
0: ha
1: na je se
0: we dey share
1: ah we dey share
0: na ya scan
1: eh and there was here ho no
0: one but one
1: yeah ano ano
0: enye juma den kura busia
1: I
0: ready opening up why?
1: Kebre simuno. I me ma nyebre man catching a voice no coming hanum pon ke no an say be sabo.
0: Aye.
1: Ta hwa na aye bibi o.
0: Aye.
1: Nti ye be sabo bo pon bi o.
0: Wow.
2: No problem.
1: Yo na unim. Yo unim bibi.
2: That's it.
1: Enna ye ashama imu ya no. Me dey minim say metu meni bia na CTV so. Me pacho a branch of cross say. Promo no say.
0: Okay.
1: I metu meni bia na meti maso bia no. Na o se ne hotel no free say.
0: Ani.
1: Captain say kwashama.
0: Mbazo ani.
1: No no be nya na nkabri bia na otene na say.
0: Mbazo ani.
1: Ana mbwa.
0: Papa sabebe no kan no.
1: E free say papa yi ba bibia biwo. Bibi ebi wo.
0: That's right.
1: And a man for CCTV wo munyi free ho.
0: Mm.
1: And the boss ben na Joshua so be she ho because I'm so obvious wo mu di etue munyi na.
2: Ato omo man in that CCTV na. A passage ba dey na say numre ya.
0: Okay.
2: Yeah, so ye be make sure say ne ekoso wa sha man bi ya.
0: Wow.
2: Omo bi hu no CCTV.
1: Mo va mo san ko ma so ho.
0: So what you?
1: Na ye nyan shase ye a manfo nso wo fie ne ye a. Wo mpeso omo ti se beba so anan.
0: Okay.
1: E no so.
2: Promos na dey ego screen na so at omo she promo no be hu. You me dey ne ho. NCC via time ne days via ebe course from an offer year to say in Maria Crawford ebe to an amoako do asama.
1: Now you say me name say Joshua Noah was a
0: yeah baba.
1: Eh bro, I don't even feel this one. Who's the young one? Who's here? Casa sounds okay.
0: Eh, baba.
1: Oh, you're going to be baba.
0: That's right.
1: I'm going to be sad. Walk or Casa for Frumunso.
2: You're
1: over Cochrum. Why?
0: That's right.
1: You're over Tianca.
2: Baba.
1: Ah, you're going to be a brandy.
0: Papa,
1: no one. 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
0: Wow.
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1: 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Aban jini ni made kire o.
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2: 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Ana wa pa o ma no so so mare se mu pa.
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0: Wow.
1: Amen.
0: Amen.
2: Amen. Amen shall do.
0: Wow. Wow.
1: 055.
0: 7 8 8 7 8 8 2 4 2 4 2 5 2 5
1: just
0: auntie
1: name woman
0: yeah
1: I don't know send go friend number for
0: oh okay
1: me banana me nyane ko
0: oh okay
1: no send me a studio officer or did name me nyam me studio be me ba
0: oh okay yeah yes auntie
1: baby, how are we team?
0: Hallelujah.
1: A bread will serve Radin Yanko Point, baby, ma'am.
0: Amen.
1: Oh, your captain, Niba. Your trail, Yanko Point, Seda.
0: Crew.
1: Yanko Point, Seda number. And Finn, dear group. A 059
0: 829
1: 20
0: 20 0 9 4 9 4 0 5 9 0 5 9 8 2 9 8 2 9 2 0 2 0 9 4 9 4
1: Well, son, I'm be a swire.
0: Oh, okay.
1: If we say Yankosu, Odifo, a Kenya, I do not hear Kosu.
0: But I knew.
1: Then Suni Patetina Basusia.
0: Wow.
1: Papa Divine or Hinikumi.
0: Okay.
1: And Rao Basso 1,000 Ghana cities.
0: Oh, Radin Shrao, Papa.
1: And Opey Wabasso 105 Ghana cities.
0: Radin Shrao, Papa. Wow.
1: Lucy Abena Ntowa Opekumi.
0: Okay.
1: Ray Oya de Papa.
0: Incredible.
1: If he said, Nessum Yemien.
0: Oh, okay.
1: Captain, Yensum Yensum, you may be a ra. Opekumika.
0: Wow.
1: Or some of you may be a ra or come
0: back to an
1: ebba for a bonsua. One can say, oh, some media made my home, dear men, sir. A for a bonsua, dear, cotton.
0: Sure.
1: And then your member of fee if you saw your bad time.
0: Amen. Amen. Hey, Odifo, someone who can hear, I'm out of Gumi.
1: Aye.
0: Because Papa Unim, and nay in the bed dinner, Yasada near the Ato was a blessing money about money and Anka Wabon Pyaman. But Empire Wabwes Radin Kaini Fino.
1: Aye.
0: Papa Wadaroma, and a young farmer proc when it you more.
1: 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Bev de ni dua.
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0: Mhm. Ampa wo kan.
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0: Mhm.
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1: 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Matias ye.
0: Papa muda opa.
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0: Wow, Nana.
1: 105 Ghana cities.
0: Radin Shira.
1: 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Say fast about 21 Ghana.
0: Yamin Shira.
1: Nyame Pronsu.
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1: way as that year.
0: Wow.
1: A 0 5 9 0 5 9 8 2 9 8 2 9 2 0 2 0 9 4 9 4 You see, I'm sure I said some of you any Pama 21 Ghana.
0: Maunira.
1: Ebenezer Kwame Opare, 30 Ghana.
0: Maunira.
1: Theodora and Timas in Tim Kruya, our basset, that's from 20 Ghana City. Jamesi and Ania, or 51 Ghana D. Kaino.
0: Okay.
1: Or the Aseda, 12 Ghana, so a brain yame, a war.
3: Yamisha.
1: And all this year with your Fran Offre. Fran Offre. 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
0: Ten
1: Ghana cities. 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But then Mammy Amagana, ya yo home meeting. Ya yo home meeting. Mem person to eh. I'm a sanity,
2: yeah.
1: Papa.
2: Achenu
1: kwe. 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
3: Mm.
1: Wa ba 50
2: God Ghana. Bless you.
1: 50 no, Ghana. Yeah.
2: God bless you mama.
1: Ana King Darius. Ay.
0: Wow.
1: King Darius me Carlson Quarantine otinkumi.
0: Okay.
1: Ay.
0: Wow.
1: 100 Ghana cities.
3: Yeah, no, sure.
1: Na nsa branchi odinkunimpa wa Captain Momosu.
0: Wow.
1: Vada someone to see 20 Ghana cities.
3: Yeah, I'm sure.
2: Yes,
1: Diana, Mama Ariano Frimpong.
3: Yeah, I'm sure.
1: Yeah. Mama, so about 21 Ghana cities.
0: Mauna, you know.
1: What will be some the number here?
0: 0 5 9 0 5 9 0 0 5 9 0 0 5 9 8 2 9 8 2 9 2 0 2 0 0 9 4 9 4
1: Anthony Loco.
0: Papa.
1: Ose radio sideni.
0: Wow.
1: 50 Ghana cities.
0: Mauna ira.
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3: Nyamishra.
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1: Oron Fo, Akwenya, Ewo Homa, Onso Se, Onso.
0: Mm-hmm.
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2: Wow, Papa.
0: Or the 2,000.
2: Wow.
0: 2,000 Ghana cities.
3: God bless you, dog. God bless you.
0: And I do know the 2 months and I have my chin.
2: Wow.
0: Was only 105 Ghana a day apa.
3: God bless you, dog.
0: We now we are.
2: And you.
0: Emukam fama bra boni masetena so.
2: Amen.
0: Nyame ponswa for the bon.
2: Okay.
0: Oni po otosu 55.
2: Okay.
0: And why ye de apa.
2: Hallelujah.
0: And
3: God bless you.
0: Aye debi mau.
2: I'm Paul.
0: Ase. Odo hobe shimu ya ebebuwa o.
2: Amen.
0: Nyame. Aye oto.
2: Nyame yodo.
0: Onyame yodo. 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
3: Yes, sir.
0: Wasadi.
3: Yes, sir.
0: Wasadi, another 50 Ghana beka. 100 Ghana no.
2: Wow.
0: Eye Darius.
3: God bless you.
0: Nidino. Mika.
2: Okay.
0: So, wapa so timwa, ube ni Mika, ena Elson.
2: Oh, okay.
0: The image
3: right.
0: Uh-huh, because M-I-K-A N-E-L-S-O-N.
2: Oh, okay.
0: And I need an answer.
3: Okay.
0: In capital. And he said, oh, Mikareson. And I say, but you want to say they're making. Mika. Elson. Esosu. Mika Elson, Mikaelson,
2: okay.
0: And the pronunciation. I that's what we call it. Mikaelson. Now,
3: okay.
0: Where you in it?
3: I get you.
0: And I be try so I say Uma E no be can K no be Carlson. No so Anya I no pronunciation is that. To me, let's say a English pronunciation. Yeah, you can, but American wine, American English. No.
2: Okay,
0: honor. And I know the Madonna Trump and which we are.
2: Hallelujah.
0: Also, I'm not Jamie. Hey, did the work grow the pronunciation? Who? Social media. wow. 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
3: Patro,
0: eh. 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
2: Ampere.
0: Ok, odi ya maminti ukakra.
3: Me patro, mina me bawa brada, me simi ya ina.
0: Oh yeah,
3: no. Maybe I'm if I'm petty, I'm make it tougher. If you want to buy brother,
0: now.
3: But na, and grab a bear 4 o'clock. 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
0: Oh, oh, oh,
2: sorry.
0: Oh,
3: Papa, Miniska.
0: Oh,
3: well, cop Pentacles. Pentacles is what's one day. A moon or one cut and get to your career, Bergana.
0: Yeah.
3: Tinaka, you know,
0: yeah.
3: Oh, yeah. Menu.
0: Oh,
3: I'm
0: more being free, baby. And then I'm a person. Yo,
2: Mamma,
0: I'm a crime. I'm going to party.
2: Amen.
0: Mamma, shedding. What old man, what are you saying?

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1: Na wen wo tie ne yare.
0: On yare won be ye announcement e kra wo Adam the friend Tony Jordan won ko ese brother no na ye holiday wo or Belgium. Won nti won ko holiday won ko jogging on said by no so on bobo. No so on jobe ye go keeper. Nti order
1: Go,
2: Amen.
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1: 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Oh, mama, bra.
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1: yo.
2: Wow.
1: Yo.
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1: it.
2: Oh.
1: Mm, on, dog.
2: Papa? Oh,
1: wa chichi no hore.
2: Ampao. Yo.
1: I don't know.
2: Odi for say I don't know.
1: Eja santi.
2: Yeah.
1: Eja santi ni bibi.
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1: 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Eno na ya me ne mame amade ye adwuma no.
3: Eh program la ha.
1: Ah, ntinka so
3: da. Number phone
1: I'm not
3: busy.
1: I'm busy. I'm busy. I'm busy. I'm
3: busy.
1: I'm busy. I'm busy. I'm busy. I'm
3: busy.
1: I'm busy. I'm busy. I'm busy. I'm busy. I'm busy.
2: I'm
1: busy. I'm
2: busy. I'm busy. I'm busy. I'm busy. I'm busy. I'm busy. I'm busy. I'm
1: busy.
2: I'm busy. I'm busy. I'm busy. I'm busy. I'm busy.
1: I'm busy. I'm busy. I'm
2: busy. I'm busy.
1: I'm busy. I'm busy. I'm busy. I'm busy.
2: I'm
1: Nkomoni nyina ye enjeshe ya ebe basu.
2: Okay.
1: Ashaman government school.
2: Hallelujah.
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2: Mm.
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1: 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Ashaman
2: 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Okay.
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2: 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Okay.
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2: 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That's
1: Waho.
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1: 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Eko togo.
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1: 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Ahondasu unti.
2: Okay.
1: Yebe kabibi kakrachre gana fo.
2: Papa,
1: no, be a who said yes, sir, or tighten a belt.
2: Okay.
1: And he said you tint him, Nana more effa.
2: Okay.
1: Aye.
2: Papa, what a room.
1: Ever basso. And I fee, one wa. A ye em 40 cent, tossy phony, macone, son, your man, no, me, I didn't know. Aye, and ra, men call a baby, any free market, sir. In sooner, a munapa, and an answer. Now, when you say sooner, say the busy after a bed chain near to a river. Absolutely. And your sanity. And they do me here umbrella kick.
2: Oh, okay.
1: And no ground pursuit three me before no near dinner, dear. No mania raincoat to cacra.
2: Oh, okay.
1: Wow. Be a foodie, a bit to me, I ye dear man of brave bang. As I see, I will bang in shoe, hunk a cran and shoe in shoe.
2: Okay.
1: If you say,
2: okay,
1: and soon a tonne ye, Marco. A baby will cry a bosun, I know a dinner and a debate with food yammer.
2: Wow.
1: And September, yes, September.
2: Okay.
1: And in Crobia, we will deem far eastern research him or dining and cock or nomine, say, and crony, and yam far. One bit me in swak a sepabes and Marco 23.
2: Oh, okay.
1: September, October.
2: Wow. I can see pa. I was in your default castle.
1: I can see a toss out you better talk to me. Not so much as you,
2: but you are
1: not an hag.
2: Macuma 23.
1: Not is someone where war vote a honey greater a crown only at the near the idea. But you, Unya Bakwa in Yamiadu. And when I do so.
2: Okay.
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1: Ave what is there so be for me? That is so di ko bo se ade awe whether that is whether ya ka tese hwe na wan se we ya ra de hwan.
2: Mhm.
1: Yeah, I
0: was
1: here. And then I'm saying, I'm a brand here, a year, I say. And I also for Kenya, Mr. No crab Bible, and swing your brain. No, so I mean, swinging ton and swinging back.
2: Ah,
1: aye. And so no swing your brain, and a brand here, no shasu, no yabby, no cassette, and my fortune, where she are yade. I'm not going to tell you when you're after the woman say, you're what to wear, then you're winning that divvy. Hey, of course, you are right here.
2: Yeah, Baba. Baba, do you like I said, only a real market?
1: I'm not going to say, okay, so I could draw Kai.
2: Okay.
1: And I know, sir, when Zona Muna never force.
2: Okay.
1: Then from money, I didn't know. And it's only a good ride. Sound of Kanwanya Day,
2: Uncle Bachelor,
1: a block where now fans don't care what we're good to.
2: Baba,
1: that's why you're a rat.
2: Hey, yeah, Baba.
1: Oh, and never the bachelor, Yan Wako.
2: What aroma?
1: Amen.
2: Amen.
1: Yes, you say,
0: Amen.
1: Ah, Dentina, Moye, a wooty say, and I want to make a sanctuary upon from. But where the and Yemen are made train soon instead of you, Nimum, dear Baya, Yamiam, and I may a day.
2: You can't say
1: a day at Tremor,
2: a bad
1: young upon a yaduma, a year November, December, near me, Beba Market, no, Scabby Bemono, one way war a shanty, a bank. 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
2: 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Off, when you say be a wood, you read off, Ankasa. 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And yes, I obey so. 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Edi ama radio phone on mafa. Enti eye internet so jumedi. 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Ebe da da. Yes,
1: okay.
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1: 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No.
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1: I ain't the end of your dink cry. Ubia and Sabbe coming. Why?
0: Maybe
1: I'm not sure. Papa dog.
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1: 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Sakwant won't for town quad the Ampacho.
2: Oh, my goodness.
1: Uba give a son or captain.
2: Mpachoani.
1: And Uba do embassy no adiato.
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2: oh okay
1: ai
2: odan won
1: se ma mi ama bear fiam se can 23
2: okay
1: Jesus, ha ha, oh, praying in our soul.
2: Okay.
1: I would do baby or see what Danny or more hell. Emma, ye heaven.
2: Wow.
1: And you remember Danny or hell?
2: Oh, my God.
1: Emma or hell, I could Danny heaven.
2: Amen.
1: Amen, pa.
2: Amen.
1: You ever remember Danny who took my America?
2: Amen, papa. Oh.
1: If I don't want you to, papa.
2: Papa, you're too. Ya jitu mudo do ara.
1: Eh. Ba jo din be bi afefi.
2: Oh my goodness.
0: Jitu mi pa cho mi from afinya.
1: Wa afefi afinya odin de sen.
0: Ba cho ye fami Mr. Victor.
1: Mr. Victor gana nyina eti o.
0: Odin for mi da sen so ma mi akonya we nya mi sram. Oni Dr. Muzu ni wa pam fo nyina nya mi sram. One to
2: Amen.
0: The woman is the Ocean Common Far no more the 50 in Army Fulu.
1: Yeah.
0: And at the 12 for no more young top.
1: I
0: ready for no more. Oh, can you now pepper?
1: Yeah.
0: Really, Tom Adi Odiga, no man called young top. And the catcher said, I am medium Fulu, Tifulu. You all can be a bum.
1: Yeah.
0: You see, a man in Papa. No man is on Kakaka, everybody over Casso, everbem, Tiono dear, Pomani, Nabemu.
1: Yeah.
0: Into Joker Piano,
1: a beam
0: follow, oh no,
1: the own follow, no,
0: oh dear, Cosso, or mine, dear, your follow, your who dear, Sifina, Yamisha, Papa, Bana, Wina, Kakaka, Kana, Wusi, and Yana, for the one, would you for? Yes, if you're a Maca Marshal. My room, my flower catcher, say, Kaka, be I obey me, and yet.
1: Gana from which year, dear?
2: Papa, open in a casapa.
1: Kaka, be a robin, yeah.
0: Yeah.
1: Now, you won't know who know. Yen, then over Canada,
0: a fan woman, me, you require one.
1: Oh, yeah, kitu webi u.
2: Mani u, papa.
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0: Oh, hell, yeah, heaven.
2: Oh, hell, yeah, heaven.
0: Oh, hell.

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1: Yes sir.
2: Yeah papa.
0: Hey.
1: Yes sir.
0: Wow. Share.
2: What a
0: gift. 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
2: Debio.
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0: Enti Richard Champion say wo kasa wie ya no. Wasa de another 20 Ghana ko so bebebe na why no so.
2: Wow.
0: Wo
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0: trying thing.
2: O trying.
0: Aye dem me dofu. Yeah, ebi no teta no ma be frɛ. 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
2: Yeah.
0: Na mo ha ma mi ma de gina so. 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
2: Papa.
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0: 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Name on him said a prophet, you matia. No person any penny and answer soon, sir.
2: That's right.
0: Now don't wash him, man. Now when Yaku could do any chitty, now don't wash.
6: Oh,
0: I brandy and you want some mini.
6: And Papa, what can you say, Mini? Mammy, Papa,
0: any order for her? Number now, O ye Momono was soon.
2: 0558 788 2425 2 4 2 5 0 5 5 0 5 5 7 8 8 7 8 8 2 4 2 4 2 5 2 5
0: or of our
2: shame motives. That's right.
0: Wa utim radio so.
2: Mm.
0: Me the number na ma.
2: Ampao.
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2: Amen.
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2: Amen.
0: Yeah.
2: Amen.
0: I'm a family for a busy year.
2: Amen.
0: Obi the message about a young doma for
2: oh, okay.
0: Ye pay little rings near the air in tools.
2: Wow.
0: It would be for Okasa. Yammy being so doma on a yard.
2: Hallelujah.
0: Sorry, I'm sorry.
2: I'm poor.
0: Every
2: amen.
0: I see end of my 4 year pay. Later range near the in 2 months. To the 4 year, I may be in free or soon. I had the end.
2: Hallelujah.
0: Amen.
2: Amen.
0: Amen. Wow. Radie kaido my mind. A bread was all about the show. Wadumti. Amen.
2: Amen. Wow.
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2: Hey.
0: If you're ready. Open your account, so net is saying. Yo, papa.
2: Wow.
0: And the 7 years said that when you man son have been 75 years now. Ben Prophet Jima.
2: Amen.
0: Ben.
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0: What's it?
1: Okay.
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0: 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Na prophet you may beckon.
1: Prodi for beckon today.
0: And I'm a mamma onka.
2: Oh, can the beer say?
0: Beckon. We are last caller. We are last caller. Who did he say?
2: If I tell you from the
0: queer, hey, my queer, we see a wedding fee saying.
2: But I'm feeling you see a call.
0: Ah, I can't call any dozen.
2: Mpacho
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0: Eh, Mama.
1: Wow.
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1: 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investors are who do ya and they want more the entrance exams aka omo requirements who as I say entrance exams went me and train cha suku no unti me and maybe no watch it I say who be here so mbe yini ni nano a day a free home na way and a watch it I say and they want more the ni nake keka hon say ni ene suku no eh wasi ni de wetcha wo now so ye de no so wasi wutcha and sana wetsi me every nano and watch it say and pay and pay and pay and pay and pay and pay and until water to stress and it's a school seen in nano one bet me a jazz had the now one more yamich entrance exams here the akahona but fracture and what's your year then your hotel but not say I don't know who ain't a man entrance exams here made up with rush your point mu aqua quam me call some me pese me ye nano energy tech et na say a trunk rata at the better abundance to say name and your gun how for education regulatory bodies act 2029 act 10239 and no magic tech and actually say warm to me send your nay quite on befast so policies are who drone in a back or so ewo universities are who drone warm and a demo and into my woman a church and untino and they warm who to me send your name warm to me chair warm say entrance exams now what they car requirements no moon in fairfrim moon in fairfrim crying and I'm saying a best and then a hard issue for no no and watch as a one car say entrance exams no enye eya de aboa efi 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And no energy tech etch, let's say Debbie. Debbie, Debbie, Debbie, Debbie, Debbie, Debbie, Debbie. And ya, dear, and Naji Technanga Sakra, what's not say, I didn't walk us say, we'll see a decahoo. Eh, she upon a Walmart, not say, and a Sam Rano Ashishasu, and who's the best that woman say, and nay, woman sing his entrance as I'm seeing now, and fan free with his and no PM Wagana, ha. A dear Bako results, Bakwa, and as a requirements, Bakwa. Ye dear, right, yes, universities are who drew the moon. Eh, ye wasi. And no, any wasi resource, any unim say wakwa kwa wako school na SS na 3 years. At 3rd year, no bet na se. Atura wasi for bosome utana se tru ya. And your betrayan kakra resource ba wo se me kya na se min kye. And no, any resource and ne gana hyeni na ya jetum. Ah, jitekin swa jetum and no. And your direct tertiary institutions are who drawn, and until the Hube here, so entrance exams and native universities are who drawn a diababa to jar. Eh, a month for Bebreno, ye bet me a ye at the free hall. Entrance exams no a dear be in him say a boy, Nelson, and my name may say a dear be a your composer when ya won't mean Bremno. Yen yes, our composer in our honey and fan free honum. If he said nay, a bofrano, dear was our tro edi or the Bremno, what tro dear chair, ye didn't see us and a chinchin and chin. As an abbey. sua poem pa de madame was also at now to so. Then there was a treasure sansa. And no energy tech etcher said no compose the nay yeno and no and was see a ye free ho. O minim sa courses be acquire and was any nay ya trunk and transes am sansa and what's me room. Now so ya man and bear requirements o piano and was all true entrance exams and san with me a rest your poem be mu abba abba bisuya the entire name Ghana Tertiary Education Commission a can it say friend said JITEC and yes she invests in the near what Ghana ha say dear friend is entrance exams no one share no one to me any and fan free ho
0: a man penny you are John Dramani Mahama what for a dressing pie any a pass any a summon dear bibrinoa bibrijan wabro edia guho Nenyano, and it's Abraham. Yeah, penny for one more every African Union Commission, no? But nine, maybe more on a catch yet, nanny, one more than a trussy. To judge him, commodify or mano, a more. A bibrim and my more. Now, Abraham, your money, my penetrating cone watchers, oh, Ghana, dear Yamiadum. A ye, ye boy, whom I didn't ye acquaint him, and ye impunto no eba, Bibiano de ye, Ciciano de Bibian Frisro, amateur by Rahumum, Emma, or her beer and see it, the 7 year no. 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
2: 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Trina, Aono, Ababeka, Aye Technical Team. And was Wamo Enya new assistant coach on also every Amrone Abeka Timinoho and all Afri players a hodwa Wamo Etimi Enyano a Jinta girls no Emma Uko Kampa and Ije Ewa Hopa a Enye Asem Ketua na Yenkoti and Sema Eye Kim Las head coach Edema Bobokuno after Samo Panache Malawi by 4-0 and Rano Wadi Tuja.
3: Yeah, it was an important game for us. To bounce back a little bit, we felt that we didn't perform in the best way against Tanzania, but in the same way we played in a very, very small pitch in that game, which I think actually helped Tanzania a little bit more. Today we were back in a normal stadium and normal size pitch, so the space was more open for us to play a better football, and I think we did. We are good in the defense again, another clean sheet. I don't know for how many you have in a row now, but many for sure, and then to score 4 goals forward, so 4 goals forward, so I'm happy with that, of course. So we're building from here. I think we're going to see a team, and I hope so as well, of course, that's just going to improve more and more for every game. Many players have been a little bit off season, but step by step, the most of the players is getting better and better. We can see that in a technical aspect, many did their best game today. So hopefully we will be even better prepared in the next week.
2: Wei and then Sema coach Kim Las, Ghana Black Queens head coach, and I would say Neniaso Emayo no performance no aside for goals results are a bayano performance no na eku yipa and to say or the and some at the atuja and so oha yeboso amati for next week and a Ghana ever the first match when it kifed and a edi ever pem so tournament no weekend ya and a SS yedohun sem emma 84. 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no more discussing now and penny for no intimate NCC AI infrastructure. P said a bear and Emma Ebetimi Akwe, your purchase, no, you bet me I any ye could ye na a yaw ampo for Ankara.
4: Facilities in Ghana, you know, sports facilities, including as you mentioned, Abayara Cross Sports Stadium, Swedro Sports Stadium, they're all part of, you know. Bando, all the venues that are under the NSA, yes, is important. But we also need to have a conversation about this cycle of, let me choose my words carefully, you know, I'm looking for the right word to use, but we do the same thing over and over again and we expect different results. It wouldn't work like that. We've got to be very honest. The entitlement of sports and federations and associations without putting in that effort, we need to address it. And I think the media should have discussions about this. Why are we not improving? Why don't we have a world-class pitch after 20 years of the World Cup. Why don't we have a world-class pitch? When football is the biggest brand for Ghana, something is wrong. We need to have a conversation.
2: Wait. And then someone here, Ura Yao Ampofu Ankra, Ede Atuja, Yeronsem, MIT for Yaka, Yakoka, Mprenum, the BID Hun Komo Adinti, and I any world class air pitch, and I say stadium. Ah, Utimise, 5 year World Cup appearance, and appearance fee, Yajeno, Yaka, Oa Ukase Cras, and I am saying Juni, now Oha, Unso Kaya, Omanfa, Anti, and Oasem, and no. 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
4: I'm sure you recently saw His Excellency in the President in Ho on the tour of the Ho Sports Stadium, which was built in 1958. It's all part of the comprehensive reset, which includes all infrastructure. And tennis is key. Tennis will be one of the driving forces beyond, obviously, traditional football, athletics, and boxing. A lot of sports are coming through, you know, table tennis, badminton, traditional wrestling, you know, beach soccer, obviously, swimming. They're all doing great, but we need to also provide the infrastructure and the technical know-how, capacity building. So the infrastructure is important, but the drive and the vision of the king or President Mahama is all part of it, and we need to push and also call corporate Ghana to come on board and to support. It's got to be very aggressive, and if we have to set an agenda, you know, the media is always a key.
2: 104.5 FM so ena ute anope passion sports ena yede ebreo ena media budget a utimse Ghana foto sanfo ujina mu ede ebetu dwa na enyasem kitu akura aye finance minister aye doctor aye ato forcing ewo 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
5: To support Ghana's participation in the 2026 FIFA World Cup, an amount of 58 million has been paid.
2: Wei enen semwa aye Ghana finance aye minister Dr. Atu Forsen ewo Ghana aye mnashe bejofie media budget wode ekotu dwa ana chese yede hun sem MT fonti na chese aye World Cup aye Black Stars ekoye no 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sports minister
6: return the leadership that in all this situation we agreed and worked as a team, and that is what we are able to do when we work as a team. The ministry, the select committee, and the leadership of the GOC and the Commonwealth Games Association and your federation leadership. We are able to do what otherwise even man, even if it is present, beyond what we had, could not do. We went through all the training, the kitting, and everything that has been talked about. All happened because there was a certain level of what? Agreement between us.
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2: We and in summer sports minister on a book of Adams Idi far away Glasgow, Mitchell Scotland, Enra Osia Ayetim Ghana, where they tum penifona nim sampa, woma pipi ye pa. 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
8: My name is Mrs. Sabazita Benson. I'm Ghana's High Commissioner to the UK and Ireland. And we are here to support the Ghana team taking part in the Commonwealth Games. Indeed, Ghana's name is high on the map all over the world. And so it's very important that we give this team all the support that they need. We can all attest to the fact that other sports are also given much support from government. So the Olympics or the Olympians who are taking part in this game is very important to us as a government. And that's why we've come all the way to Glasgow to support them from London.
2: Away and in someone here, Openino added to Ja on our Ghana's High Commissioner to the United Kingdom, Her Excellency Saba Zita Benson, Anna Oronso, Otese Oronso, Casano, Edihon, and Komakra, Emma 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year. 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
9: Yesterday, we had a meeting of sports ministers of Commonwealth nations, and one agreement that we all came to is to strongly recommend that, considering the fact that Africa has always been participating in Commonwealth Games, and like the President said, but for one occasion, Ghana has always returned. And Africa has not had the opportunity of hosting. We think that post-India, that is post-2030 Commonwealth Games, the hosting rights must be on the African soil.
2: We and in Zema Honabo. Kofi Adams, it is sports minister. Where they are 2020, 34, you know, say, Africa, or say, who knows? ebeti mi kura ba se Ghana so de ho bagim ahwampam je ni ofiti koti ana ne ho age afiafim woni ay Nigeria ne nuanom abehwe se ombeti 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into bia botum ayede.
7: Black Stars were paid fully all the qualifying bonuses from 2023, all the games they won, 2024, the games they won, and in 2025, the games they won and qualified that have been outstanding. Everything was paid to the last dollar.
2: We and in some honorable Kofi Adams, Edia Tujua to the last dollar. Not just say a Black Stars, no, a cabian nim, and so ye beside and say Black Queens and Black Maidens, or more a year, Sikana come no more, or say Omuguso, ah, or more air prepare, ye call carp no 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edema boboko
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11: Yeah, I'm over the moon. Can't wait to play for this club, you know. I'm really looking forward to it.
2: Oi, enen sema abrante no area to dwa o sene ni age na enche bia no amanfo ebe hu no pitch so adekode poten no ebe kasa e wo pitch ne so Richard Olele Kingston meno kasa ya former Ghana Black Stars 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Accra House of Folk bobuku no oba be ye new goalkeeper trainer Edia Makphobia never say die until the bones are rotten. And some of the doors, you're the best here. Namia Duma area, the Akemino, you're the better for Yakramo.
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And the stores ahudum. 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Ghana made for the unborn generation.

Right, so there is a good news for y'all. 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We are Afrobeat artists. Now, say, we are promo to Unum. 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

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Abusian TikTok on so Abusian Yasem Kitwa. Say, you may dear B. I went to me and Tia. Obama dear cock about Plan B 104.5 FM. Ya dear. You may dear do a henny nano at the Hornum one. And they pray to me, I could never be a tear B. Do Hornum one. Follow na a feno, the Fufrobia 2 1. Once you went to me, I could be a to me.

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Mama Comfort Information Center, Kakasunanka, in Cramp Punimante, Billy K. Sources and Information Center, Gakope, Akotoshi number 2. Prophet Agrippa Information Center, Zenu, Krampumpuni Mantemo, Authority of God Information Center, Jumakuba, Fifri Mantemo, Mama Millicent Information Center, Teacher Mante, Yesumo Information Center, Fifri Mantemo, Radosti Ventures and Information Center, Katawansu New Break, United Sound and Information Center,

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Love, love, ah, Joe fans, why? I was sure you didn't say I'd be quiet anymore.

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You see a female out of 365 days in Abusia. I ya boy a humadia.

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And that bibia and swear to me repay. And until the bia sanya mekan one, yes, see a few more botabis where this war. Say, who per se would do ha, who per se would do here, who per se would do that, Tabusia, Kekan Huati. Yes, say, Bellaman and a dra end, you know. A diner who saw Bessie and one. And your contractors about so as your infant short next month, next month, then so bad. Oh, young fans, next week, Abusia. And they say one can come home. That's a whole bottle was and one. One here, that you know. Now, dear, we heard any more sounds, Abeka. One here announced, Anka. And with your name, she can't get clad now, the council, no, but one day enough for two and a month for your BBA. A beer won't know. Bano, I want in it to know, or say, I feel when quite we are. Nankaja, Udi and Sako, Mobusia, Abusia, I can come home. Less than no question. Now, one CDA, Nadia Toy out was Abusia, and Twan, because I feel back where we are. Never to me, I shakawano, I flow down road, never be ya. And so, add to me every pay ever hurt more. I don't see Abusia can come home. Now, and and so, and to me, and we pay a hormone. That was young at Yabako. And we're crying and crunch your seminar about our criminal and son and crunch your seminar by anti when you and son and so. And Prim Prime, you know, because I see young time at the hormone. And we teach be a woman who could dine a woozy, be a sorry, a warehouse, be a woozy, dear residential property. 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

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When a tear. 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

And in Tiabu, she really say, Yanko, and they are for Tintin Fidier, so then some are Hodwa. I don't pay a trouble. Young Fabi, MSU, your T4.

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And Rada. And the Prime Minister. Finance Minister.

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I don't know, I can say.

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Calls it a honey and hopeful. Ibrahim Pamiroka say era Franklin Kujo. And I walk boy Atoforce and Abaso Patrasa, Ujafu. Wedi juma pa send the wedding no cry. A day ama woman crunku gana men ne yanya GD.

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They say it is boring and has no real solution to help Ghanaians. Prime Minister Adam Kumekua, Momo Ewa Ghana Mrashe Bedrefia Kasachra Se, Enra Dajume Dia Kofso, Ya Doctor Tofosin, Yeko Jina Mrashe Bedrefia, Ebu Nkuntanwa, Wachra Se, Alase Dom Kumekua Ni Chase, Womo 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

0: 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In Prem Prime Minoka, so do any to them where we Yendi one more. Yes, yes, Subran, any at all. And Prem Prime Minoka say, and Naya Hodoma Kuma Quedia Naya, and near assess a Munia man above our wedding fear, do me a no, but one and unwear and see a door and some Naya Rahopa. Yeah, and wholesome a Chaku Abelfunt interfere in Subia. Miribi Abba Abasumo. I was young and some no young fancy. And I think young far away and trust one young fancy. Pastors, traditional healers, urged to encourage sick people to visit hospital. A brain problem, okay, say I saw for four. And I think so. You know, one more day have buying a sign, you're one more chest. And then, no. So we home for work. Now we're born modern. The when you're chemo, our hospital be another clinic be a Ben Wall. Then they and you will have one. Over more so to me at the Bibia. And to me every pay out of pay. Midi be Abba Abbasu. I was young somebody at your Sina Ghana Mestos. Woman Daroma. And a dear copium ho. A more ya will be a hack. A man banaf is arrested. A money idea at the park. But do the end of Bibia and to me every pay. Ghana, your money at all. It's a provisions. Over her Benya be passed. Summer community too. Plan B, F and Cassef, there won't grab a 10 behind Spinters Road, opposite community 18 Junction, Honsi idea and grab a 10 behind 50 man terrini bar. Opposite Trauma Hospital Junction, Hoya idea and grab a 10 behind. I don't think more than enough when you go to him. Friends 0206798723. Ghana may store us for the unborn generation. Abushia and paper. Yadi area mo bob brand such a no eba and prem prime no kasa dumba kwa bra usi almighty the star boy watna sena ansani e beko no e busia ma yentie we na afei ana se yentwa ye ho na ye mbresisi a yeda ye mfa e ye area mo bob brand such a no ento aso na bibibia entumi enwie pe aha aye plan b 104.5 fm.
1: 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Mitre, the most prestigious community soccer gala in town. 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Aha! 32 teams from 32 communities. 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Ye biem, e chasse life. Ewo tema. Community 2, aye Mexico AstroTurf no so. But ansana no, ajise oba na obe PK registration form. Ewo the premises of Plan B FM.
2: Forms no aye 500 Ghana City. 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Akwenye da ho edemao. 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

0: 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The Betosumiano, Wanusu Ebenya Sikapa, Ubenya set of jerseys and a silver medals. The Betosumian San, Wanusu Ebenya cash prize, no, Asansu, and your bronze medals. And Yanunqua, Yasansu, our best player, top scorer, Wanu any golden boot, no, and a best goalkeeper, golden gloves, Obeje, and a Fair Play Team Award nom and also our nom. Now you are winning as well. That is two teams in a Obia and Kokwa, Achede Befu, our Homa Obibia,
1: Afe Ayakai, coaches Beba, team managers Beba, now Afe official air scout team at Ebano, Kick Nation Sports Agency, Sir Open Church Mubia, and answer for sponsorship.

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2: And yes. Ah, Matian pa. On the so we di kan kan. On the oje fancy ne pa. Oje
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2: Oh, yi. Miracle. Oh, ya chi amu.
3: Miracle ne guess
2: guess.
3: Guess
2: guess. Yeah, guess guess. Yes, guess guess. I say, wa mama warning, but we na nya bone. Enya bone kwa asunti no won se wo ya de na se enya bone a won se ya wo nsuro yes yes enti mi mi nim se enya ehunim ehunim wa hunhunam ya nso aja asoden no
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4: BFM
2: so yes
3: baby Agnes.
2: Baby. Oh, okay.
3: All right. 104.5.
2: laugh and cry. We are friend laugh cry.
5: This is Plan B 104.5.
3: I am also at the city of Femeno, a Becoso, a woman, a who be to say transition belt, and no one pay enough in a view, a honour, and a brief one. A man who said in Sulubeton, I am also at the city of Femeno, a man who said Becoso, our northern sector, a TV, a Portemono, a TV was a lean, and a young man who said a bear, sir, a day, a maye, and in Tino. Young corners are emfa and my young na and your male could do Bogatanga na lerigu wa
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2: 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And Pumboko, Minso, Mehoya Pa.
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2: Yes, Mitonka.
4: And I watch him say, your money is safe under His Excellency John Dramani Mahama. You are Dr. Kesua Tofos H. Magana for Isika. What has you know? Oh, baby, a shan, a shan, baby, pa. And Yadi, a seven mudom, Saku Bussi can add the annual maybe
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4: And I want some so yadia. Ansia, Mede, a twasso, a demo. Number the Catafer Tosso in Sian AVA. 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
7: This is Plan B. 104.5.
4: Yachina dia to a fiasse and one seminal. My men fight the inside, the work out and to us. Once I then rap and if he's here, do not ya and canoman penny at the moment. Kronkrogana, the former president, the late,
2: yes,
4: John Fifi Evans Atamos.
2: Yeah.
4: We announced our two animals said when you visit your purple, do nine. Emra, dear Nabako Sem, Nenin, you may be a watch as fast as snow here, and then the Cassabi or Kaye, Sebi, Ninina Quatras, Yanas, and Penfor, and Propos, so dear Maya. Once a papa, you will be an Ocasada for Prenic and Count.
2: Yes, yes.
4: Let us not say, of course, no, dear, and then a new assembly, Omutime, if you say, be an ebit me a conkaya, and in phone in Adam's your team say. And also I ain't seen piano pay me bubble so at the MOBBR. Na the daily satellite job work right now and I made the air twas nigga aye. And then Ufuria dance and some don't come on HM and don't guess in HM the do not or second of rat be pure man. Also be pure man pan and nigga danra. Finance minister can count budget, you know, media budget. You say, or personal best, you know, be now for you, you see.
2: Yeah,
4: now, skippy, you know, dear finance minister back in kind of chain. Now, what can you do to my hair? dia don kese ne kan se won se obi abekenkan kama kama kama wo se wonu o man sika na so mo mana bra wo kenkan kuma bu sika no atena o man mu ko pem se e bi oba de beto 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
7: And
4: this is Plan B 104.5. 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need be and then we dey footu e kwodi ama yentment for say ye nua ne bia ibedi am modern say garlic e betimi abam
7: garlic e betimi abam
4: Mr. Garlic
2: garlic garlic garlic
4: see ye nua ne bia we say die ne am modern say garlic no
2: okay
4: betimi pim abetimi aboa we say garlic ne boa ma emuja timi sane e woni
2: bia ne
4: die fu sane e ma ho den so kwati ase I hope say yeah and pegalek no said you do the
2: chassis
4: or your chassis and she mukin up and
2: Akaka drunk.
4: Oh Akaka drew what's a new one master that one yes and one can by where the old bone with the Europa and hey Galek no
2: yes
4: was he be a bit be a moment and say Galek no a bit me a kumukakra
7: once
2: the chassis to go
4: and I just say yeah let me come and hit you
2: when you're inquiring crowd now yeah full crowd now the Biashima Wafra and then you
4: Wangasa Mamma, the delegist, the Democrat, and the FMI. When I'm the baby, you na me the way. Now, and same we will conya, crat, and some of me bubbles will ever crat a fair toss me and some ever the delegist, the Democrat, and more. Now, was say, and this is suspense, Kasua chairman for having sex with MP. And you would your kunya the Democrat and Bitwa and same cratafer toss me and Sano. Then I said you training the ma and this war a wutu senya is an omni back as yenum. Ye Jim one MP Biako grew and Pemma Gura. Minim say MP 90 years you say a bio we is catrim the course one could you said then you end your quajet cratan bitwa boom as a man echoes your cratafer toss me and Sano. I would the delegist that will work at him to my mini also. Na men fancy and open a piano into me
7: 104.5.
4: Oh, bro,
2: yeah,
4: mediacy.
2: All right,
4: mediacy.
2: I don't see I was here. Obedience, your coffee, and I'll pay what it in case any the work at a moon seminar. Well, to me, every fefe Fabusia, ya quite na trending today, no? Ye de a banayan shenin, so say, and nay, Plan B 104.5 of a minta community soccer gala, fuin so a basopa. 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still a buffet bay. I was your saberma what trans young quarantine and they training today no one far and best your saberma no pay yam watching.
8: Joseph is happening.
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2: Me who your pine, Yamitiasi,
8: the Yamiasi, the Ujidam Pokam and so I so nine, they fear down so. Sunday Achen, Naika, Achens for you, and so ye can be tea and pay as like a scene in the commodity and from Kwame. And obeying ye didn't check a say, El Kwameti for you now. Sebran Branham soon do more feed it to and check a say, maybe and so come out right here for Joe Boy to be come right here. Check a say, and come out, no to him and pay me chairman. Chen be and so and come out a taxi driver for Mr. Frederick. Mr. Ike and just in China and Koma Munina. Tino say, I no pay yet any HMO in Tintefidin
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8: The Ministry of Education in Assisi Anoma, Ama Provi, the National Academic New Revised National Curriculum. Now, to me say, and almost me by Eddie Banner say, hey, Adisiano, a course of war. A school monosun a bit me agina na just a new curriculum mom dear bay om chimse idea the teaching of Ghanaian languages no timse a idea baby composure from kindergarten kwa kudu primary tree and also yen sembia kofu mudi atu jinom di in same S I chem kase idea
9: China kasa
8: and so ababe kamwa omesen so no a bit me a bona say mofano so wait me sya kasa for or my frost or castle, and also no idea be also on the count. Now, I'm doing some air to Jerome Chimney, say, I did policy on the abbey, I did to Miss Bebuana and Colano, when I air in Tiasia or Addition Bishan, say Ghana air Casano, because once I walk Casa, walk Krum Casan, I dare what I see you patching, as if you be Krum Casanitino, say the Krum Casan air chair, more fun, I did meet me Abua, now meet me at Jenny and Suyentino, and also in some of the Ministry of Education. So I don't know. Now, I'm prepared the finance minister, Keso Ato Forsen, and also I didn't say to Jay James, say, tax out to me, say, tax out to me, say, I'm going to introduce you, I know, oh, after 2023, friend, 20% excel duty, to me, say, on locally manufactured juice out to me, say, idea, I'm more here, say, 2026, you met me, ADF. And you know, and also in Zambia, which means a Ecoso, a few in Yamini, and so I don't know. Now, you decide to jam so HMZ. It is a more, you say Ghana, bet me a DC Capupudo 400 million Ghana cedis. With me some of the a buses are. And no bet me Metro Mass any STC for bet me. A day did Jumana no so abona Ghana a transportation system no so it me agent ye. Since be a few on the Yamino no akache enso eno no. Na imprimp a child supports Ghana. And almost some of the almost a made to ja a chimney saying, I did bet me a year pa ye say, Bosumi Biano, be easy car, I did to her ama abofra, abofano di 18 years, 8 years and below. No, what you say, I did bet me a boy ye pintino, say, who is car, I did to her the ama abofana, and to know, and also, and send be a monso, omadi, I did to ja and so, and no. Now, them did to us, and so, and send be a fee, the cyber security authority for Akachi, and almost somebody. To your HM, say, Pimpiotim, say, idea. A year to say, internet fraud and assay scam, not to say, a beats me or so, my ma, Pimpian, say, baby, I can now be I to say, oh, that a biani or effie online. It's a biaw fee person to a biani every baby, no more farm bill, no, Tim say, I'm putting some HM, I yes, a couple do 300,000 Ghana cedis. Not to say, no, no, it's me, eh, go for actually, I was a Jumadinuma, Tim say, and also in Saint Bertim say, I had dream ye pa, and you know, and some of the two jars, and so on, which him say, eh, Tim say, I see me idea, about only this first half of the 2026, no, Tim, and send me a fee, the Cyber Security Authority for a catch and so and no na dem dey to us and so the director of the National Counter Terrorism Fusion Center the Major General Timothy and ordinary name say to the HM say terrorism attack not me say across Africa and say no team say increase by 14% team say yeah dia 2026 team say dia hard year pa no say on average no so no e nipa 45 and team say ewu Debia and also no, and some teams say, how do you pan out? Didn't some air to your assigned team say, Tim say, in some way, I did a hard dream. Now, Tim say, Oshay, a year in Kofatims or Marshall among quite a way, terrorism attack, you might say, and Kofor 99,000 in the way among quite a way, terrorism attack, you had to say, Elko Sintino, or Nekoko Bonso Elko, and Oshay Ghana for and say, Yin, I am my knee and down home, and then who say, say, Bia, Bibi, and Ko, yes, a bit me, I report it, and I say, Penny four, I'm any abahua and also I debate me age na ye pam na empempre the minister for interior Haruna Muntaka Mubarak and ordin sem edi etuja HM say yes ha initiative no the buy say Ghana card no any kwan say obia okoko e bia okodi 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27th to 2nd November 2026 you timi say ade a omo mass at and they say a company is out to me say okay did you know how I'm be a Ghana card verification or I'm fine shell for angle aquemu that's what we train you on my staff on a moon train you on said a bear yes I will copy guy photocopy of Ghana card no and I saw scanning Ghana card no idea but me say no so a base in Yabwa now I wish a penny damn day sorry so hey to say baby day can see a palm deal come out me and me okay say Miniano or air coming come University of Science and Technology and on also is here and pimping. It means the origin of this year. And also, it's me airborne in addition. So it's me now. And pimping, dear different. Felicia Bois.
11: Okay.
8: Felicia Bois, can you see? I just saw origin of this year. And they just a Ochidam Ponquame, and the Afriba Academy. And you know, happy birthday, Cassiapa, and Coma, Felicia Bois, and pay a Sesso Ochidam Ponquame, Afri for the account with you. There's an Emfa and Munyam and Puntu, and at the Papa Embra. 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
12: Rap four, rap four, the last two.
11: Aye, yeah, yeah, yeah, yeah. Yeah, yeah, yeah. Yeah, yeah, yeah. Yeah, yeah, yeah. Yeah, yeah, yeah. Yeah, yeah, yeah.
12: Yeah,
11: yeah, yeah. Yeah, yeah, yeah. Yeah, yeah, yeah. Yeah, yeah, yeah. Yeah, and come one and a pay ye by bedie, Nini Nane say, and that dry day, Jammy. Anna Jom Treni, Edema, NPP, Amanukono was Antima, Asante Region, Yera Bernard, LG, Bosiaku, Edia, Na Ganadi, Naya Dinimro, Aye, Chemawood to me. 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
13: 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Emre Nadu, na afia we die, ebeyo ja. Aha! 32 teams from 32 communities. 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Committee 2, aye Mexico AstroTurf no so. But answer nano, ajise oba na obe PK registration form. 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
14: Forms no aye 500 Ghana CD. 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
1: Afe ayakai. Se coaches be team managers beba na afi official air scout team a eba no aye Kick Nation Sports Agency se open chichemu bia anase for sponsorship a obetimi afre

0: Yes, Abusia bra. Na better wagon 0551656565. Hello. Okay, we're free so. Hello.
1: Hello.
0: Yeah, you're Ramati.
1: And
0: Pomboko. Yan so young way a pay right here, my young queen. Master P, my interior.
1: And my name.
0: Yo.
1: Oh, won't you ask me? The entity for Casano Apila.
2: This is Plan B.
1: What is it?
3: Rollins, a catcher, says we need gun a cigar, Omudia. Some of the cars asked him, we are. It is a Mahama, Editum says, and this the penny BN to Galam say, da, Omudia. And yes, sir, the one yard wound to me. I saw my betro Mahama no Ed, Jane, they who so, but they didn't pass a mechanic. One in a week.
0: Okay. Yanso, yet I say, Yanfo Free Food Chato, hello.
4: Hello, good morning.
0: Morning, you're ready to be a free.
4: Hello, good morning.
0: You're ready, Anka.
4: Aziz, name me, Kasafidomi.
0: Aziz, my auntie way.
4: Yeah, that's in the edge of my partner, and shall know your case. When I hear a canoe, when you're cunya, a body is a good petty on my penny. Say, a dainty. It is here, my patch, yeah, mamma, and yet you know what can I have you now. But I may decide because I only finally treat him, Mamma, who was a journalist, and I soon can name up
0: Aziz.
4: But you want to say
0: Aziz?
4: Yes,
0: about your children, why?
4: Imagine, I mean, there's a little imagine I'm in Chirano. Because in running at your view, I be all yeah, yeah, no sooner, and the whole clear. Say why, yeah. I didn't know how clear now. Now, being a coin, your body, you're so not treat
0: Aziz.
4: Okay, my nature, my dear. Mpacho, Mpacho. It is if you are MPP, no, I'm with Jim Naridiana. In running the hall. I no wonder. Say, I say, lawyer. Lawyer, one of the obedi of my ways. Now, yet, can say, the Jadani call me and you. No, see, daddy, or honey, did the end in the year. No, man, I asked the penny. And I'm a corona abutu in the name of Wunti Minitia. Obi, can say, Mama, what can say? Ne appointing the Aya Galamsia, or would you let a dana mamma cassa say we, and then drag a very intricate in Kitia, Muga Badi, Yosana Mumuka. Ah, this is the only me, Yana, Mepacho Ayana. It's in Crawford and Sona, I give you a Muna, the Kauni and the Kahua, never in Pacho Ayana. And you want a Mumusi, government, you know, what you mean, see in Tatia, and point to Entum, what you mean, see a Kotokufo Entum. It's the one thing I have, Bonnie, and I'm running Chimwa, Yanganana, that means the best friend Ghana for Mahu baby or money called Mahu MPP I get a kitamu. 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
0: 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I was saying, they knew. Jumedia knew a bind the assurance that I was saying, we die for Bosumi Ensia. And Sunday, they were to me about the Jansa position. Woman per se, a back of buses is here. A be away crow to me, mother that will free to me in Suncha, and when to say anything, a change, you know, young to man, woman per se, and inti. 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
0: Okay. Right. Honorable Anope Yeda Sesenche went to me every fefefe. Na back. Yanko and Samuel Rada Finance Minister Dr. Kessel Ato Forsin. Wode Ato Dratra say and they know ya dear. You seek a semu economy no drani na suwa anu nwe ne wamudi nsebe brenua ana etumi agwe kwe mwendo ada ana yura edi ensemi etuja wanabu yeshia we yenimbe bia ensemno wadibesha siye dia frenu nti ensemwa finance minister edi etuja wanabu ya kana say
5: yo usapaye midasi na dedi kanse bese comment back.
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5: And he said, Nipa. Un nin de obey ya beso ni penny, yes, yeah. Because I read you so ha. A two baby nuka, I'm saying, I can more than 10 times. Ah, yes, she quire, be ya, gam say, be siano. Ah, yes, some of ya car has say. Omom yen penny for mo tied in the chino. Ye show mum ni jam kolan kolan mum. Na even minority, IMPP and A, by say, President should order shoot to kill. Na ye to me, Achi
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5: Obi, Ako tumwa. 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Na mamma kasa be brain, a judgment nankasano. So among Kayempo, what kind judgment na? Sa judgment na judge each royal. One of the best judgment I'll be here. But end ye, yen jama cot forno, then the be inti nipa de obey dia or one samka. Nti ye koyenim. Now, mimbra we no so. Honorable Finance Minister,
8: 104.4
5: media review budget now Dubai. First of all, any budget already here? Okay. Where in your budget?
8: Yes.
5: Budget now, woho. 2026 budget now already here, that I know.
8: And
5: I'm not say, and do baby, I'm bamba chre. Say, budget already aba, aba tu yenim, say no. Say na na eko. Mi pese yenye sa decision, yenye sa, we no. Difference, no. I'm out for yet to say budget. And I want debi, mpese ye hum. Say, 2026 budget now, be ready here, that I know. And I'm not sure, say, you do a finum fin fia. Bra. Never chim. As I say, budget a year on my sicker. Ah, would ye ye put to Juma a hobro. Ain't you know what I chess said? You hear 10 cities. 10 cities, no better, Moko, better, Jane, better, and chain. Say. It's a bad baby, no, but never chre. Say 10 cities, no. Uto Mokono, Uto Jane, and Uto Weno. Now, car him. And now we'll find no point. And I'm a home bed, baby pearl. Intend no baye. Intend yet budget region obey. That is number one. Now, yet is as a way into us. What should I? Am I even say? NDC war position. NDC Kaiser or Mana and Koye. Sikasem Koye. Ejuma sem Koye. Bibia Bia na and Koye. Na yeba yeba ba se se nyama e gwe die sikasam ne bibia e betoyi.
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5: Na mbaso 4.5 and this is by nyama a stabilize nyama e koyie nti na ba se obichichire mu Argentina etumi ka se de o kan no e ye sa pepepe. Now and this here resetting and this is by na dollar to CDI. Now I'm 17 cities. Any city by 10. And now Ukwa is around 11.6. Is it not improvement in the economy? If you say he has improved the economy, he has improved the economy.
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5: Before NDC, Beba, na lending rate. You see lending rate, Ebiya Ukwa, Sikakrabia na uko bobusia in sihuna obetia and had interest. Is that right? Interest na obetia no na ewo 30 to 32%. So what you say? Nduko bobusia afibia or government banker, afibia and a state banker, traditional banks, afibia no 32% and obetia.
9: This is plan B.
5: And I'm not a good year. Nissan Obey Sika, I did Granny, were not a new and ordering. Okay, Jumana, Juma, I bless on your machinia, and I draw bread in the ironing, you know, and I call Sir Deb Servicing. So, what you say? Now, Odi, Tia in Sihon, Emma Bank. Now, one Casano, the Okoya cannot do this and pine adding at Abbey. Now, this is buying. Young Quayon Cosha, baby. Lending rate war. And now we share lending rate. Lending rate is 19 to 20%. Look at the difference. About 12% difference. Ah, a ban we buy. Why ye Minister of Finance I ye ama a jet de ukwaji loaner in Sihuno our form. A ban ya de anaso wanyadi. Economy kodenim asa and kodenim. Ekonenim. Right? Now, inflation. Inflation. And he said, Senia, Nyama broke Russell. Your mama, a whim.
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5: And now, but that's sorry, nay, I say, cement broke Russell. Oh, but that's sorry, nay, I see, Chase is a broke Russell. Oh, but that's sorry, I see a 2 bedroom. Oh, but that's sorry, I see a 2 whim. That is inflation. Now, by 2024 December, inflation was about 22.8%. 22.8%. Ah, nature say, Nyama got me re anyhow. But then, inflation, I'm here. Headline inflation itself is about 5.3.
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5: The total inflation is 6.3. Look at the difference from 22.8 to 6.3. 5.3 is the headline. Abain, when was the last time Abain bomb didn't say? You see, and they said President Mills Memorial Lecture. For a long time, on the Babim in recent

0: near Queenim. And by this time, Africa has run here. Ghana would be one of the best performing economic countries in the whole continent.
1: Mm.
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0: Yɛsi international ratings a Fitch Fitch ratings. Any the amount of gold man and such. Oh, I'm going to be sure. Or maybe I send a Osika Semeko. Send a say, a man for person who do ja. And I saw a person who call Yesika or Bonte de Bar. Send ya or one day, who to your back. No, I'm going to measure. Oh, yeah, I'm going to see. And the catcher will be away. I say, 2024. And before end this, 2024, MPP will be no. Now you're rich, you're junk. Let's see, junk out here. Let's say, who bola cry a single. Ya ready or be to say, yeah, so GSS, they are my father, baby, I call GHS. GHS, dear friends, say, Unya one, let yourself, we are dim, we are big. We are 2, 3, 4, 5, Unya nine, let yourself, then, what Philly, Potto.
1: Okay.
0: GHS, no, the last grade I hear Potto, I heard 9. Nti yedi Ghana, yedi Ghana 2 GSS grade one. Only na MPP or only baby Ghana o. Ghana number 40.
1: Hmm.
0: And then so I sit 9 o. I sit 9. But na Ghana number 40.
1: Damn.
0: Nti just junk rating, junk. No, but over definition. Say. They just say abro rating bi aso.
1: Okay.
0: No, I did not say to the same say. Ni say kwa nuhu say oba kano. That was the economy MPP left. Junk economy. But then, as at Enra, I told force and all force, all review budget. No, Ghana has now been brought to what B.
1: Mm.
0: From junk to B within how many years? Why 18 months? You think it's easy?
2: 1.0.
0: Sir, you see, about where perform here, me who chinebia a war. Asemwe hon.
1: Okay.
0: Wa she ye di GSS ye mfato hon. 9 ye the last. Right? I was gain also. And I will be a pro so I can do 40. Now I will be a bar within 18 months. Watch she. Abe pa 9 hon. Abe pa 8 hon. Abe pa 7 hon. Abe pa 6 hon. Abe do be 4.
1: Okay.
0: Abe 1. And this one boom si ama na. There be na obe ya mani pa we.
1: All right.
0: And you know, the best economic management, this particular administration,
1: okay,
0: omo bwejuma. And the economy way, perform, apaja, magana, fan into my pride, efra.
1: Okay.
0: And kosi ho, she, mputujuma bebrebea, aban we ye, onim bi push.
1: Yes.
0: Big push. A crank kase. A ban way a ye. Se obe bie Ghana. Now, I didn't say, ye quine. Nick a take a quine is an yamana. On him say, and my dread ye ni in kitahum. A tumpum. Do you understand that? Amu ye kaswa to takradi. Amu ye ho to peki. Amu ye a flau tema. Amu ye a senya. Thing saying, Eastern Corridor Road. Amu the part bebre big road,
1: okay.
0: Big Frank Road, ko Kumasi outer road, outer link road, ko thing say Akumasi expressway. Ah yeah man, it's only 4 hours. Neko Kumasi, it's only made the 2 hours. Pe,
1: abra boya mfa di atosu mi enu nene.
0: It's just pen agana for your pedio. Abaya mu e de say. They na ye pedio. In pe where they na ye pe. Do you understand that? Mm-hmm. And you know, I told for some ba no say about we I'm managing the economy. And I ye sika no a safe hands are. Yesika no a safe hands ampa.
1: Yam fatia wa semwa and this yamanu kuno yedi copy more court se bia obia wokra position awa bemunda dano se o pese or call for other position was say we giant

0: ne position ne 12 for bosumi ensia ensem ne kopie mo court ne court a hye se emra no ma hye ne no a tiawa yem fancy
1: you mi da se asem we we hu misumi ye ndi sini ni nyanka obi fufu na ma comment we but anya beto he die beka
0: yes
1: you see we ye CSM
0: okay
1: yeah that's right aye CSM ndimi nyanka momo mkokoto anka se so mbeko se se openyi ofie ana se mu papa na no mami wo ho a omutumi susu ehwe se nyama ko no mu di mredi atufie se nyama beden esisi yi ndi se leaders no ahwem edi mredi ato ho se yem follower it doesn't spoil anything
0: okay
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0: okay.
1: You see, me who, how greedy human being could be. I'm sorry about it, but I don't think why this should be a problem. Who are party positions? There are some party positions which are paid positions.
0: Yes.
1: Aye, tiaoka ketia unyahu bibia. Now who was our position? What's in your government appointment? Ntunko kwa he two positions. A onamu. Now unko kwa two. Obisu kwa two, obisu kwa three, obisu kwa four. Na omu omu te pachi mu dieche, na omu ni omu nye deng. 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
0: Yes.
1: If that is the case, sir. 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
0: okay
1: anything for me no it is the best decision the party leadership has all
0: right.
1: taken
0: all right
1: in the interest of the party Obi abre, obi aboni di, obi aboni hu modi. 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
2: 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Community 2, aye Mexico AstroTurf no so. But ansana no, ajese oba na obe peke o registration form. 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

0: So, I feel where dear no dear, Ebeye Gigim, Metra, Tobu Gigim, Jobedin Kunimino, Ubeya Sika, Chichi de Pa, Obesansu, and your mega trophy, Kesiapa, and no, and Suye Papa, Obesansu, and your set of 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

0: Yes, Abusia Faye, every year, Brebra, Nabetra Wadrin, the BBBI, into me, a repair 0551656565. All right. Hello.
1: Good morning.
0: Morning, Yura.
1: ABC.
0: Yo.
1: I'm a bit. I'm a open it. I can say we. My brother can say we're cutting it. Ah, do you have any fire pan or cutting me? Makuma by the medium there. And now,
0: okay.
1: And check this here. And comma do Ashama and Patrol. Co communication with Ashama for stay. Menti. Did you engusu? And kunu. Now the Patrol are buying. Kaya papa no disturb. My contract don't mean here. And I'm finishing baby. And I'm Patrol trouble for my book to do. Else, I'm say. Monfa calling you call deputy communication officer in Patrol on one echo. Montu Abaman, no good woman is there. Deputy communication officer, Kokadamaso, a pine, and I shall tell my word. The Patrol Mogaza, Oba, Abigail, the Patrol, Elong, Nasha Umogaza, Makitete, Nash, a regional chairman, the Patrol and Akwesi, or Paul, the Patrol, Nasha chairman, or Kakri dog, executive member, the Patrol, Nana Kwame, Eja, Abam Papa, Abba, Yeka, Ibin Tiasia. Me patwa budget anya work anya budget you midweek then we now call we find my talk call no me patwa so we dey ah what to boss e share nyama or to boss e kin call back me nyansa na nyam me take cry and 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Who is this command? 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
0: Yan so yada CBC. 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Yeah, Dr. Newman.
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2: A
0: gentleman, my interior.
2: You are a permanent that come number two million, Tampana. You are Homer. Namcha GMP, General Secretary, team and team. Then I be on the buff for their time. And the key, on the buff for national organizer. They can be there. Now, only a question who you are. Peter Accra, my organizer. Mammy was born home for the Okasa, the Monsamano. And I had your look on the buff for treasure. 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
2: guitar credit for ganaza.
0: All right, yo ya da say abusia betumi abam bi na wa ba ba kire wa dwene na bibia etumi ewie paye ewo horomo. Hello.
5: Hello.
0: Yeah, you're morning. We didn't baby have free.
5: It's a support for you, so it's you.
0: Oh, so it's you, mind you.
5: Yeah, that's it. Na deputy Bua, or deputy national organizer. Abigail Long, or national organizer. Dr. Brown.
6: This is Plan B.
5: Commission. Nura, project. The budget is so crying. But me and my papa, the bagana for off the chairman, and my brabomo. In your finance minister, we are that parliament, and all so high, for big law, no cool to Bible, and the Baba Gana for, and that was done. And then I realized, for the thing that is fine and most, for me, I can share the men's bank by the end of this year, no, the first year. Mama, oh yeah, I remember I said that to NDC, the people who have sent me here, the day I never by heart. That's the most around,
0: we are
7: Whenever Rose King of the air with me, Mamma, please, it must get a crowd regional youth organizer. Namea Dumna Konya Nobedawa, or by regional secretary, or get a crowd. And I am your Bema George, Daji Junior, or Yajima Mimra Commission, Michana no pay. Any discipline you following in a honorable now to Michano.
0: Okay.
7: Wakasama Minajipa. And now, I need Daka Samamipa.
4: Me born abo
7: ato fosi abaso papa. So be ye president mama when wa huni pa e woni munti na woman finance minister. Obeye finance minister just 1 year 7 months ni. what to Ghana Sikasemi ye papa papa. Amma ye one he hire. Me bought good bought up some agency about to follow ya some agency so about to. And Namono so am I economy no a china a ye. And no ye am I ya chasm day. Women's bank na ye say banu. And check out a buy your boy, mammy, and a jeans, so about super. And man, I'm your buja buja or market in Tadia. Moving us to Kadia, she says, and we do a bema or mino afquin, papa, papa. The poor mabasu. See, when in your empty, the opia muye to my day. Bet will be the cast and be minia. A 2016, I make I say, yea, yea, campaign. Separate the mama buy a 4 years in a while, yea, roots, roots. MPP for ya, and a catches, and yea, road, lady. And then MPP call up the count radio to say, hey, catch on 2024. And you know, Queda. Now, move and road Ben on to me or Ghana. And yet, go for a deck can almost you go, every city a road to two or one to me and your back one year. Who call a boom, a call a roadside, a flower side. Almost you mean, my jack was her. San Offrey, Casua side, almost all my jack was her. Fado was a national quinasu. Almost you dreaming was her. Almost to me and your normal quay. But the mom about the moon away. What you all say? And this was a good lady. No, and this is what Bemoa come up from Tom, Yenapa and Pa, Yahoo, and she ended up bandy, a Yapa and Papa and Casa. I'm sure I ended this morning now.
0: Oh, she's out one so queen. Hello,
8: open a cat here and open your meal food in council.
0: And council, you're right. We didn't be a
8: fifth. But you're feminine now. I'm Wakuan, make us see a boy against one constituency. Dedica, Mincha, Income National Chairman, you were Honorable Boachia Jackson, and the Blemington and the Incoming First Vice, and Mincha, Incoming Guitar, a woman of Gaza, Emma May, Perpetua, a Santi. Punyabema, I am a system, I am a hoopa, say, and you saw the Pacatia, Abba, Abba, Yababa, Nema Equi, and a two forcing exact parliament, a catcher, say, in toast, and in Meko, and in Yadro, Ayafo, Ah, Menekua. In those back, I have 10 cities. And I'm a little. A coin out, Mosi Mobile Moyanum. To look for the shaft here, I will, you know, Baron Batuaso. Pocasin, home, you look for the shaft here. Castle to Univer, you look for the shaft here. I better go to what road, you look for the shaft here. Tamamoto way, you look for the Edinburgh all shafts and send an awkward to Bolusia's little awkward. And even more for a no more moves up for him. Mumatrak, we have some. Mumrefu and a shafo, I get over 15 months a Muntiaka, Muntiomka. Next 4 days over to Muntiomka. Economy, I come in the economy, I am a management, what I had Muntiomka. Abandon or who could go for Christian, or be on promise 24-hour economy. 24-hour economy, without Zom Kawasamana. If not, at all, officer, one guest as a 24-hour criminal require, above 5-1 pound. In the event that 24-hour criminal, one of them would implore any controversy to me about Anamu with the Ram of Christian. Who made the general for you because I can have 1-1 a year and can have next one of the top of the year when you're the I'm going to call you. You can't talk number. I'm a more form of that word here. You're going to have you. You're getting a month. And I'm a woman. Where am I?
0: Okay.
8: I am a woman. I'm a woman. I'm a woman. I'm a woman. I'm a woman. I'm a woman. I'm a woman. I'm a woman. I'm a
0: right, you're right. And I say, Sunday, what to me about Abacher Wadjane, which median is so. I said, I am Munina, Modiabusia, a brain tea, yad your friend, no, a BCM, say, na, ya corner bone, ten. I know the same chat to another to join in day. Ya sorry, every median is honorable, ya sorry.
9: You,
10: one point five.
9: Who calls said Jane and Yakumafe?
0: Mhm.
9: Nah, and some of my boss were here, my figures. And I have my examples. Now, be say, Kutumpua, on far counter figures, bra. Now, you, madam, was
0: okay. Jan, so, yada, Sabusia, Brentia, ha, the Brebe, my quaint, my Jumediano, yadi, SC, and the production team, Aseda, Ayamudia, Dumba, Kwabna, OC, or Saber, Mana, Fensu, Obedis, Yako, Visachi, Munina, Aseda, Ayamudia, Soroso, na, and Nana, Akosia, Jim, Fuadin, and Sapofia, Jumediano. And also at me at Waso at a mammo. And I pay yet here your tear phone pimpimunina, Doctor Al Hassan Kobe Phones, miracle eni ni gezi esi ni na na mwini na no peyi ya cheche ya mwini na busia miya midi jumedi ya hochi ya me ye mo number one ebusia penyi ni kia chile kwa benamriku ebu bronko suya adiebeye ensede ebusia desende yebesan na yeshebio makramo
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0: 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But ansana no, ajise oba na obe peke o registration form. 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

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Udu anu ashko lika krabun se on air. But play ne so ubeti ye nka ewo ho. Sanso and a Facebook on so ye live ewo ho. E honsu ye plan B104.5 FM. E honsu do a like, share, and a comment se efa mayen. Instagram on so ye wo ho. E honsu ye plan B104. 0.5 FM. E honsu do a be like, go be share, no comment say edia mayen. Twitter and your friend is X and so ye woho. E honsu ye plan B104.5 FM. E honsu do a like, share, no comment say efa mayen. YouTube and so ye woho. E honsu ye plan B104.5 FM. E honsu do a be like, go be share, no comment say edia mayen. Obe sanso a subscribe edia kahu na fe. Ado me bi das ye. E no any notification button. No mess it also be bosu. So they are plan B. The post video I'll be your notification. No with me a call aqua question. TikTok on so you will host your plan B104.5 FM. A honsu do a like a share and a comment if I'm my Ebusama can sana make Kyle say Nage media be a wood dear. Say any man I will tone. Dear woo ye be an on a person pimp a better one canoe. And we'll be here so the Babadan plan B104.5 FM near Bohun Devro a day a mound. And into the fraying, it was 0551 656655. 0551 656655.

0: Ebusia was so good, so it's in as a profile, Jumeji, Ewa Plan B 104.5 FM. So, yeah, the first segment, no, Ebeshisha, so na ene a fiada, and once again, a National Fire Service for Abetanasi, and ne ye betche in Como, Edia Fire Hydrants, who, and
1: for so dear, and also 104.5,
0: and a ye betche, and ne, Station Officer 1, or Hine J. Ewa den dream hanum say. Nunti ebe kwa ni nchei ni amana chei amano akwaba. 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
2: Ye, yeah, niya.
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0: 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And you are soon faster, dear. And it's a message I'll say, Obechim, dear fire hydrant,
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2: Okay, many about me, ma, Moachi, and I may far acquaint you so at ya, what you for, you know, plan B at you for me, a many years of peace, Metti Hanum, and Opey, and I, last the month, me call. 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
1: this is plan B from
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1: 104.5.
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1: back to the assembly,
0: to check all these things for us. 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
0: 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High hydrant.
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0: 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A hydrant and the honor. It's your nose over.
1: Okay. Let's just say, to me, phone, yes, you were said, dear. It was say, yes, you're not young, be a phone lines, no, not a tear phone phone, a gentry, any affairs, one same bizarre, and far, embra. I will say, I ain't see away, ya ba, it may be a phone lines, no, a day or two. Now, also, so would you, dear Abba.
2: 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Mitre, the most prestigious community soccer gala in town. 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Aha! 32 teams from 32 communities. 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But ansana no, aje se oba na obe PK o registration form. 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
3: 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So, you'll be a phone lines now. 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So, Eddie was gentry and I was saying Bisa Eddie Abba 0551656565 and a 0551656656 also bit me a free Eddie Woody Abba Ebusia Machin.
4: Marcus, you're my juice. Makusia, and a pide, as Danko Body Yankopo, and more cheerful, and watch your phone off before you now watching. And I have done a shower back on Swa, when any ancient children, so you done as the papa, the journey yet. The party I did change the same in Yama, I descended to trade. You know, Makusia, why can't Yama be brave, yet, meaning I yet? Now the person may can say, so no can ye enforcement Nadia, the arm institutional crew man home, say yet they saw money Yama. Enforcement needs me near my mom. Now, because I am paying for Yana, you eat me for you and paying for your cabo. And I, yeah, I want you to be a hard day. And the person may kind of say, I asked an uncle for no condemned for come ahead and yet consider people be brave. Or much money to technology. Eddie Shanadia, almost into technology. No, for more money, I'm all buying. Let me be on your camera, son of your phone to technology. And your money, my because you post band yet. Where then your banner may be. Then my sister said, so be a safe visana. I see a final. Would you have your next time for container to see that you need to be.
5: The gal for you say, condemn for you and no more bibia. Obey when you find a silly filly. Now, my three seen our channel. That's obey over that 50 years. I know that 50 years. Because these are the most important things that I have when you are on my. This is a party every day. No, or no quack or 20 then I'm here.
3: Okay. Ebe yi wano, ana. Ebu siya ma achi yu?
6: Eji yu so bapa na pume.
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6: 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I say fire tenders, no, a deep warm, and I know when I come over a deep warm with the best for my gun. Maybe I only animal. And now, container now, all canoes today. Container now, or the amount for the man, I hear music and a diamond to move into. Only a bed here continues to see a man who quiet time. And this is Nipana with this gun. So, man, you will say you will leave there or would embrace my chairman for us one. Madame, yes, there will be a couple of feelings you know the container with you. Every sit down. Ati yelede si do enfo munzi fo no mutu amfo aso okuruma na aso twenti na mrawo anaze mranti ana aso dinti na mrawo da aso dino ya enfo mrana ai ai aso dino yo bia baby sa for the baby
3: Okay, Auntie Annie, be you ano. Ebusi amachi o.
5: Yeah, me dear.
3: Eja kafu.
5: Me abana o te sen.
3: Pache yo na oswe.
5: Yo,
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5: Fire sir. Thank you. Omo akasa no omo name radio wa. 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Mhm. Sebi office channel M1. As a woman call for me to go round, no more say hydrants, no, I get back and go for B and for name messages. Well, can I get with Pia Bassa? Yet, Chama, come see, and some of me do her near to say, did you have block for our moon to me at time? And ya in sweet, and come on, a young woman hydrant, I am a woman. I don't make sure say you go round and check all the hydrants. Ebi abosu e ma cheke hagan se ife bi obi di BBS so ana se e vacant ana e fun the hall na. Oh, I don't see why Ghana for you be PAT ago salary no na niye gina ho. Oh, so the man ma genu ya yine ho. Oh, eh Francois eh ah ho ke. Oh, because say no say TMA for no say onu say no obaka commercial o. Ma amenu a commercial no the containers so. Now, who the panel or commerce can, who do second, second, what they do, maybe announce on New Hope you. Now, for the woman or what so, now for the old say, contain an answer, Bibisa. Well, let me be sure. Actually, in some time, this is Bibisa. I didn't in an office trial with a can of home penny for no woman call phone call round. No one said, be any hydrant or so. No more Kenya, I'm a BBC, as I'm a hydrant or so.
3: Let us see. Jack Afri, seven zero. Dear, but we see 0551 656565 and 0551 656656. Unsu bet me afre. Edo dear, abba. Ebusi amachi.
7: Ebusi amani. Kaswa bodya.
3: Say, but you want to say?
7: Obiha huye. Namu sumu huye.
3: Yes, ya huye pa.
7: But here, here, so much kama yeti mupa.
3: Yo, yeah, that's the cast of just 0551 656565 and 0551 656656. Unso with me a friend Edward Winchere and I was same beside a fan coma and a Yachin Hunu unso with me do dear about 0551 656565 and 0551 656656. Unso with me a friend Edward, dear Abba, okay, we have a. Ebu, say, my chum.
5: I am.
3: Hello, Nana.
5: Say, I'm
3: 1045. 1045. Ebusi amachin. Hello.
8: Me machin.
3: Machi o pacho din baby akasefri.
8: Pacho maga sense of anko. Yo.
3: Pacho din.
8: Na mama e kwa me wua.
3: Yo. 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
8: Na mama e se o dan mu aye tuna kokwe kwa for se se ye ti busa nya o mu ba na o mu aka no de de de. 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No mama be se mu sei. Na ko yo ko ko du ma na o ke mu. Kala school fees agency school fees and some tunnel our edo epa mbashala
9: mbashala
8: my fee is not pay at and kana kuma
3: yeah see ya da sanana ebusi amachi
8: o ya me dia ko suma tabo dio
3: yo eja ka fi
8: eh won se sometimes in the municipal assembly, so I say also more checking in it. So if you say, baby, I'm not my meeting of Tonka, ah, and she needs to be good. It's a certain example. Because a home, well, say, it's a big, as who say, they don't need panic in any, but don't just only look at it.
9: 104.5.
8: I'm sure I'm making it a man also tell me. Who said Presbyterian, Mediterranean Presbyterian Church? Who is one who is a beer? What a producer Leo of the whole Yam or Yamaka market. Oh, now I said, we see, says, yeah, nothing among the solve problem. Now, dear politics, Ghana, discipline, man, Ghana, discipline, man, discipline, that's a and man of the board any day night who never be crying out on our upper. And almost someone some come.
9: This is plan B.
8: Oh, it's when someone some come. They say, a day almost if you rough rocky, said you'll be getting air here. Pass them so far and uncle. Hydrant here, let me tell us. Said you fast them, they tell you no more problem, no, no, no. Because hydrant in a moon check it, we'll check like I offer, and like a beauty I did was one. I could be the who said no. Hydrant said the Ewaho, Namuna Wapa, Wapaye, Munchinishu. It is more called round. Namun said, I have the hydrants with the honor. They should make sure they remove all of them. Namun did notice a more. If they are danger, danger, danger, danger, no dependent who said. Nagana for crowd, so they
9: just go over for 25.
3: Yes, see, a jack of fee. So I'm afraid Eddie B. Akahom. I was saying for last two callers, name for Fred Jumediano in C. Yenin se Misana, a buying in an anno 0551656565 and 0551656656. Also, with me, Afre Edward Jinchre, and I was Simbisa, if I'm coming near Yachin, who Eddie would dear, and so about 0551656565 and 0551656656. Also, with me, Eddie would dear, about a station officer, a young Shannon in Simbisana, no, a fair for Barney Afano, a Simbisana means what you're in
10: your church running, yeah, or Muntin, your. Nedi kan ye, ye brother aoka about technology
3: mm.
10: Eno kre si si technology no aba na yenene neti
3: mm-hmm.
10: Inti say ye bibia we also need to be proactive
3: mm-hmm.
10: to adapt BFM. To the technology systems
3: mm.
10: Inti si si you know new hydrants bia omo be isi bia no
3: mm-hmm.
10: Ewo address system
3: mm-hmm.
10: We can easily locate it from our fire engine.
3: Mm.
10: Afina, Sani, Emano, Eba, Eno, Yene, Ghana Water, Ene, Disansa, or so on. Say, me catch there, or say, hydrant, no, dear, Ghana Water for any kura, emua, or my Yahuajuma, and TCC, and no ho. Near Tosumi, you know, your brother, my kumbusa, say, Inti, me, Dumujawo, come to two.
9: One near San Fred,
10: say, eja san to sakomo no
3: mm-hmm.
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11: 104.5
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10: 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is a by the way yes sister be the gas assemble by me nim say ya casa for gas ho ana I will still take opportunity to educate her on that yes sir okay okay
3: we need the nature to
10: all right good now brother ba kon ka say emra ben en e bit me dey happen she sir en crofu say wo what man say for wo hunu say asimasi about the hydrant cover at the qua and change but can't tell me fire service you know say main question who bet me at you if you say I didn't know no a savvy union And son, I'll be who's over Barbara Frammy and McCord. Nanny Panabia, I had the Oko.
3: A tongue cray.
10: Aha. No, Oko. Ain't it war? No, I will bang at dinner. There be also your police to that particular thing. Ain't it Nippa no Befana and Tempana no one so no more. Now, would they not call
3: police station?
10: Who say, ah, man, who say, I deal with hydrants and cover and what do you quit? Now, then you call and Brano Bayer Juma our honum. Now, old chance of fire service. It means so me better now. Eh, the same place na made a made in a beco. Me need special court to be a made the name. And I near toss to be almost all motor scraps, no. Say me, ye near okay, yes, ye na ma, ye call scrap a beer. Send me back to fire service, idea or why, who are toy and a metal. Into one who say, as me see the hydrant cover. Ya troso F H wouldn't say a buy idea now toa. Wa o tono unsu o ya
3: kom. Anso unsu your crown for.
10: San pepe. Wa
3: to crown no dia unsu your crown for.
10: Pepe pepe. 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
3: Yeah.
10: Ye nyi na. 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
12: 104.4
10: onye pie ya onye japa na nani age
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10: 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What if na also hear me? Gas I use to fear no. Then also, yeah, I said,

0: natural ones, mm-hmm. yeah. But you who say you debe fiend, no, yeah, yeah, then yeah, they
1: plan BF
0: 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Ah, send your bay, yeah, ye pia, no one who say, ah, gas, a bon ha. Na waswano. 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A mass pack. It is a sass pack nani at the so benano. 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
2: okay in the station of his own MC Miss Annie in Nano and Untiny any surgery median so Miss Owano semi chat so not yen na ever face segment in Google.
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prestigious mega trophy set of jerseys and have his gold medals. Second place, a cash prize set of jerseys and have his silver medals. Third place, a cash prize and have his bronze medals. We any achedi amubenyas afin sunu individual awards ebekoso best player, top scorer, best goalkeeper, afin so fair play team award and so ebekoso na de pan say 32 teams ni nano womu benya achedi obia 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Aye, 32 teams, 32 communities, one knockout gala, one champion. 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Yes, it's still a buffet. 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I was here, Corpus Christi Catholic Basic School, and a woman motivators playground, and Omaka woman to my. At their banu and a woman de fanfare 2026 as Sheshesu Jume de Basso on the 25th of July 2026 and no Saturday ye day nimia and a Jume de no Basso a yam boechina hong komo and a mini woody ebe Basso ewo 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

0: Abusia was so good, so and Sapofia Jumedi, our plan B 104.5 FM. So, yeah, the second segment, no, a beshisha, so, and a fiada, and untenene da, a chat for a now what topic, no, ye dibuni kum say, Jane, and now what topic, every to Janum, a managing an overpampered person. And on a topic, I bet you, Jana, which I can say any ambassador if you're a Juadana, Bessie, and ne, if you're da, if you're dano, and you heard the social perspective of the topic, no, I, and then if you're the Biano, you're teaching who and Como, and the co host, and then about Ukrubi, and what in Jim has sound so, and Okucha Jim, and so, and what I, before my chain, near Momo, a chain, a Momo, a quaba, and many for Mama Chim.
1: I was here. I was here. I was here. I was here. I was here. I was here. I was here. I was here. I was here. I was here. I was here. I was here. I was here. I was here. I was here. I was here. I was here. I was here. I was here. I was here. I was here. I was here. I was here. I was here. I was here. I was here. I was here. I was here. I was here. I was here. I was here. I was here. I was here. I was here. I was here. I was here. I was here. I was here. I was here. I was here. I was here. I was here. I was here. I was here. I was here. I was here. I was here. I was here. I was here. I was here. I was here. I was here. I was here. I was here. I was here. I was here. I was here. I was here. I was here. I was here. I was here. I was here. I was here. I was here. I was here. I was here. I was here. I was here. I was here. I was here. I was here. I was here. I was here. I was here. I was here. I was here. I was here. I was here. I was here. I was here. I was here. I was here. I was here. I was here. I was here. I was here. I was here. I was here. I was here. I was here. I was here. I was here. I was here. I was here. I was

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4: aba okay, and see, say you're showing here children's
3: act. This is plan B
4: 104.5. Children's Act 1998, Act 550. Act no, actually, say parents and guardians. You can't parents and guardians. A guardians, say, in Kofa, in Kolano, etimunchen, but munya biological, awful, to send a Kolani in few yem nearby, but. Otu nchen wo na wo hwe ne so wo na what I say could be say nipa no ye wunu abiba ana say bia nipa no eye akwala bia we hun na wenya do bia man na wo se wo ne ne betena ana say betena nchen act no chere say it requires parents to protect children ye ka children na kom hanum child eye from age 0 to obi friend is saying 18 say nipa ni di from 18 na kwa nipa no enye cannot be considered as a child be or your adults from that point you were teen years or teenager but these people are still classified as minors into no at that point no we be sure sisi aga na ha
3: 104.5
4: age would be your license 18 years driver's license 18 would be waste media vote 18 years adult age no 18 years into bibia we be bibia here from 18 years and above and now we are adults into say we are below our age now you are considered as a minor into chance parents no parents any guardians ni say say omo yeden omo protect your mumba and as omo protect your mawofo so omo provide education e ma o mawofo say che say the overall development of Akwalano Akwalano ya real say then na ya Akwalano say parents no wan na o hwe e sa na mani ni na eba no friend is saying parental responsibility say parents no making sure say it's at the best interest of the child hana same ne wono best interest of the child does not mean say say o pamper akolano ma akolano eding say because your bible mukwa ka say spare the rod and spoil the child akolabi wo hono ma obeya de wo be hu na say me hu bibi ewo social media no so you say a friend gentle parenting inti ube huna instead of say akwala na ya de na ese maame no etia no Oh, stop it. Oh, stop it. Yeah, well, oh, stop it. Dear, well, why? In Kualani be a home, Metiasi. But I call a be a home, so I saw Nasuya din. What I say, I mean, Cassa Nasuya din, but at that point, no, Sakola no nimshin. Make us say, Ebia. 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these people because it all boils down to parenting when I wish foundation now say I almost say parents be a home so I'm a do I'm a bomb home or them but in Kualani be a honor still your mo pen omo ye but nini na na make say fapping bebre na so gina foundation ne so
3: parents be on honum
4: ono oh yeah very very busy sorry a okwa market ahomachi obi on honum a okwa kwan so nti at the time a obebe fie ka oba be hu ne ba no na chese ade ayeden ade asa e ba na akwa koda anase bibi e bi ohu na no pa o ma e bi a me ko school okay yo bye bye asa. The routine continues again. It's na at that point, no. Say school, na say akwala no school no ko. Na say school ne so so. Teachers no. 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Ejija because yoma bebe wo ho no ma. Ebia children are very curious. Make us a curious sir. Omo ye very omo pese omo hu bibia. Omo pese bibia omo pe nchirechire mu. E wo ho. It is a akwala na se or you curious na se at that stage no you curious sano onyao entu mi bisa o certain questions sa why na we expecting to say onko nko bisa na sa question adano mi hu you social media so say na obi explain ni say it's not good to give inkola mobile phones at a very young tender age. Na say sa tablet you are be your parents to tomo mo mano and all that wa inkola no omo brain development any adia me kwampo na me nim me po na me dwen say yes say oh wo ma inkola hu this kind of human there but apparently yes say enye what you say into say internet YouTube, who named the Akola no able to be downloaded? In Kola, a very, very nice Kola no mamba, no, we are very, very smart. Obeshano na sites be Akola na koso. Akwa kai bibi no. O crampo na u parents, you have no idea. It's at all times, no, say you make sure, say you monitor in Kola. Or the what or tablets are mano. But at the same time, who parents, no, you have every responsibility to make sure, say, we be check it, dear. Cause we are calling the phone, so and I say whatever may be. And I make her say until say I call lady 18 years, no. Unto me, and shada and shani biu. But say I call no, even a friend is saying teenage years now. Now say who say teenage years, no. It's very hard to tame in Kualano.
1: Yes.
4: Because and I make her say, see, I know my baby assistant, we are assistant. And see, fapping baby, Najna foundation, so and see, many women who they mean share parents,
1: and yes, say,
4: Omoye, but as so moon so who say, Nyoma assistant, how are you, mommy, and oh, papa, at the time, Omo, we be 80s, Nimu, and now 90s, Nimu. Sisiano, it's not the same. Your master, son, the way they raised you, you to me, faster, same entity and approach now and far more. Because, at any say, Madame Fubino Castle, unknown the parents, they didn't really used to talk about sexual education. Mm-hmm. in see or no school any day and now for 4k canon or pick up, but that is wrong. The first point of call air from a fee as I would share about say where your private organ near where you say bear my dear so say next year. Se be ma dear any wo dear be ye say ya at this early age ya consequences are ewo hu nie ube le yi nini na ewo table ube ye very transparent about san ye manu ebi ya ube kacho akulani se so ubi so 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ma inkola ye you ni any single idea about the inkola no o mo ye eno de ensem a mo to make
3: 104.5
4: it is say ye ma any conqueror foundation is very, very, very, very important because you see, I will keep seeing it and seeing it over and over. Area say assistant, BBA assistant, your technological world. You might be a honor, my questions are uncle and kitty kitty. I'm to me be son of one. What's a honor crowd? I wonder, say, hey, me time and not. Me yes I age way. That means to me be such questions so. And I said, me yes sure say me to me be san same be a colleague A B say. S M who say Sisiano Yakoye nim. It doesn't mean say you have to rely on your old parenting styles na. Now say social media ba internet awo ho. Utu me call to me be any internet search engine. Say, how do I deal with a child who is like this? How do I deal with me bow to say? What I say? Who be sa questions nini na? Ube sumia kan ibibi ya ebe bwa. Ah ebi ya who incorporate wa ubani mwa. Ube who a little bit of changes.
1: True. 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Until you see that same approach in the ma ubana enye ye. Because say mofrano no crane ya cano. But yeah, share this angle. Mamma no na what she's uncle when you do a demo hapa. Na mammy ni say oh ana wo phone so ya bre and na kwade yenyano. And untino do pebiano be de bemano. And I say, dear me fair moon me mammy banon so nye de enfem be a woman says I dear na yeso because oh near maybe
3: what we see.
1: It's a person may ban obinya. But if you go to the extreme, say extreme, they say be biano or handy over to a kwalani chese on channel how to take up responsibility, accountability, this and your money, money na. Now, what you be free, I say, oh no, where you are, dear ma, and a mammy, chinchy and a mammy, I say, Jim Crodden and Sabesha approves any bano, one year, and so me panning him say, oh no, and a yay. Bana mami say e jemu crowd ne sa be share achere se ne banu wanye en ono no credit adanse aka say sant ti o mami de man ni na no e onyame fa ne mami currency o mami
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5: This is plump,
1: yet, Sujanina, because oh, Sujani, there's own worry or baby, no, because or baby mouthy, and Misses in fear for mum. Or so, or no dear, when ye ready send a feed in the dino besies him to say, oh, no, no, water, and I say, bea, make him Panachim and Muchi. If you who coba, said, will be our cobble so, or when ready, say, obesity or no, you ready, so Ushamushim now sounds a fear or tiffino, not just a maze a channel who is here. And so no pass or no answer to clean up after himself, dear. He won't.
4: Well, sir, somewhere I walk here. You may be a who, your experience, say, first hand or SS. Ebi mu beba we be chance we be charge o mo say e bi a we dwuma e say we we be huna nipa na yure no akoda sick day ebi mu ye eslaye ebi mu ka to me bo pa say wo ye mami because that's the kind of life I are used to what you say but you see they be a me mami wa say me here oka
5: 104.5
4: yes yeah, so yeah
1: ampa
4: aha nti se wo tete akola na se wo ma wo pese akola enyi ye peni papa is different from se wo nyen sa akola because mo na ye nyen omo sabi enti se wo parents no na se wa wo baba akope na nyankopon 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che wo
1: ni ase no
4: because to say they are working ebi mu de ko relationship marriage friendships, you were even with the mammy bra friendships because you were now for phobia. I'm more expecting to say, Dear mo pe, and I will be your mom. Dear mo, I'm a comaso, a pe, and I will pe say, woo, as a friend, no. Oh, yeah. Forgetting, say, Obia fini baby na a buyer with different upbringing, and a beshi. Mean your mammy be or honor, my monsieur, if you mean now
5: 104.5
4: positive. Negative ones, no. Meaning, say, I dear way negative into me, but positive one, no dear. Adding, mefa. What I say, me one now for me, me now for me, who in Asia and woman who pay school, see on my bet you are too. Into at every point in time, you feel like, hey, where we say, why I say, into I need to also push myself. But imagine, say, war in amphophobia, okay. We, yes, see, yeah, call papa be a kosher papa be,
5: yeah,
4: yes, see, na papa no be my iskasi. Obe, at that point, no, who as a young lady, no, how do you think say u future ebe? Fine, it could be say be as a area no ebe ma usika, but woda. Utu me daddy.
1: Do you sleep well at night?
4: Yes. And the first question. Utu me da. Because at that point, you know, wealth now, when you know, how did you acquire it? Questionable.
5: Plan BFM.
4: Obi or Hobeka said, Sika, a BFE and answered him. Obis may be more cassassam. But Sika, de Sika, Sika, yes, I agree. But one cassan will conscience now with the number. We okay, Anna.
1: Well, saying.
4: Well, Anna, mommy, funny be a horn so swa. Oh, Jaino. Oh, na se we idi eh. I wonder how omo kasa seminar how they feel. Is it that ebi a omo no omo pese omo sey akola no daachi? And I say omo asusu na ebi a omo so omo nyantiti e papa na. Omo asusu omo ehu se ebi a saa de na ye wrong. I don't need to
1: Ebi wo ho
4: a what I say any say me dem me ban so go you to say we need I will change and I say bibi because sisi anu wo hu society na ye wo no I serious pawn what to dey in kola ni bi wo ho a mo kan in sema na nsin ya ebi mu wie senior high school okay, social media, mm-hmm. we share some of the videos mm-hmm. in Kole, they have access to mobile phones. Mm-hmm. Now, who in Sema or Mokan?
2: 104.5.
1: Baby, so I'm going to say,
4: I am Shisho.
1: If you're being Muno free, if you're kind and Tiana, I'm going to say, if you're free. Don't want to share safe with you, or Pia or Shima or Murphy, and I'm for be on the home, but mammy and Casapa Paninka sent your boyfriend and say, and one no. Or do I only say, there is this thing, so do SHS, you feel like I say, what do? And you know, a homa swabine, a be beshom. It is a one free fee, Pemach, I say, yeah, your mother or your parents will be able to manage you, not just a what Jensen.
4: Somehow, I can
5: 104.5
4: because senior high school, make us a pivotal part of your life because make us a debia BEC important, but when we say exams, na friend, no, was it? And then determine and I say a bit define the next
1: next move,
4: the next life, dear, a bit cause war problem because she said, Ebia. Watch your wasi, one passing, ebia one passing maths, one passing science. In TSL, what sign a year North Deck?
1: What
5: should be?
4: Media
5: 4.4.
4: Imagine what sign ni power. Sisiya no wo life no. Wo babe tin if you ask na another remedial us bio mo. As I control exams no to determine whether a year any of the universities yeah obeko depending on if you are with me see are the be my lucky kaka because private universities but and I make her say again no won to me graduate abra won show sa
5: exams
4: no and from my what you say and you know a yeah one important part of yeah I bring it over Ghana as a teenager, so we a teenager now. Who tie me kasa? If you talk a crime, the bema on say focus. It was our area, no na draw, na passing once and for all, na pass ye. Send the uncle ya ma na sa obe sa antrobio ma suya na sa antrobio because sa de an inquire to me determine your life. Obi wahono ma ya catch you so after SS anywhere we. Yes. I mean, minimum beside our campus. No one can say no, Shannon. Beside me, say how was he taking care of himself? Phone charges and a phone accessories, not on
1: tradition.
4: And now our shops, me, no, our circle. On one now, or Shannon, because oh, who say baby or peso do ye? Into a so man near ding, near ding. Regardless of the akwaso ofie say ebia ye nhwe obi ebia na resources no genuinely e bi ni honu ma ye de be show ato aso
5: this is plan B
4: ebia nketo aso wo ho ti say e hwe nketo ano inte wo no wet me we ssa na say wa pass na wo pesa wo koko weni meko university and it's now your responsibility say wan kasa wo be yeden wo be boa wo whatever means legally, I will be faso. The word is legal. You, what I say, legal means.
1: Me akwan so.
4: En kwa nko fa e kwan so a wan ka say din so so bebre e bebre. And they say, we share the number of people in Ghana.
5: HIV.
4: Ah, mama akosua. Si say the message me ka say e ya jinse.
1: Oh yes.
4: Say I'm sure you husu ye pa a yajin sim and na uko campuses na the number of my recorded our campus in yen kole and I say yen mufre or mu wasa
1: yariana
4: and na ebia because they are young ninsino or mo shut down hun soon so I swear but you may grow up and reach a behind fan is a 35-40. Now I feel the yarn so wooden because who decided say won't fade room as at the time I won't ye. Maybe at that point in so watch chair yari and so I'm uncle for baby. It's a very important say nini na fi entity yes you almost say obiane hawa yeah HIV you know there are various ways of getting it but yen try as much as possible as parents and the guardian say you better cry and in kola ma yesa nkosua de bia meka so ma yesa nkosua wo se nkosua se crack kakra e ba ho a wo ha wa ti utumi fix e ma ni ye enye ye enti just look at it like that na she se efi hun sa 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And 90 years, so when you just nipa ba kope, a community, they be a make us say, it's a community that raises
6: 104.5.
4: Me say, say, and yammy papa, name my mammy penna, menya entity, if you are munching. 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Wahu. 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
1: Sha
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1: en okre
4: what you say inti ye ye de man kola ye very important from ashase over pampering person or no okwa area se a Oh, who said BB crowd at home cry on fat and fancy because ni fear no. What's a honum no, not Auntie B or Honoma? Oh, no, no, yes,
6: 104.5.
1: When you're she, yes, and that's wiki mu. Will be fair, cousin, nips and sister, but now what is this? No, not you say, Nenia, my fear, no, a free fee. Near a Virginia man at the court. 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
1: Na so over pamper the beauty the laziness na mo do to na e lazy obo ho a. 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
1: 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manage sika no first na ye e dosun ss amutimi di bi e han enkrofo ne nema say sika ni ho
4: she un say de bi amika say where another person's rights begins mm-hmm. is where another person's right ends. In this over pampering way, effects na a war ni person. A baby
7: FM.
4: And enye. What I say, Obianka say, so parent will baby sour dear and farm, but me ma akolano so and Philly say, at every point in time, your baby say, be ah, I was sending Saka. Yeah, what. Setting a yibi or why someone in Colano, Ekasa, say you can get this, but Ebia, you have to get Ebia, so would be first our class, and I say, so would he say our class, Ebia, we'll report Nebia this time around, you know. Oh, we are dear, we are 70s, 80s, but this time, so we are 90. And see, so what about whom are they not so we are 90? I think, sir, that is one of the positive things to tell a child to earn something. A way of letting the child know, say, Ababa way, nothing is handed over to you on a silver platter. You have to work hard for it. Menu me and we say, say, Ejuma na ye.
1: Oh, yes.
4: Bosu miswa, obeje wan ketu ya. It's a so mark alani who say, dear obeye bia, a wan aketu ya.
1: Ewoho.
4: It's a ye bibia na ubi sa, yediba mao is.
7: This is plant.
4: No money be a honomai. Necessary, say, parents, a de manu. And we are necessaries of life. To say, a shelter, baby akolani beda. Na nintari obeche, eduani obedi. Sika ebi or the beko school, any idea. As all the money in the books, I'll bet our man, right to education. As all for Felix and your money, Nina, Emma Colano, the socks, necessaries of life, Nina, I saw me provide them our banner. But here is the case where Akolana Basse, iPhone 18, Abba, it's me pay iPhone 18. Meanwhile, when him say Akolano so
7: 104, a certain
4: age, Ebia. iPhone 18 now, it's not appropriate for around that period. If you be more of a cry, television cry, they don't allow their kids to watch television from Monday to Sunday. I'm going to share television. And yes, a parent's name, Penna, as a moon. But ABR, unknown, so the parents in town, no person in man focus on solely on education and your books. But Ebia, you can have Ebia 1 weekend be Ebia any na yeshe TV, but about 9 pa more time.
7: This is plan B.
4: That is the kind of discipline as our parents know. Edema,
1: nema.
4: Because me debi anam in siya se first na me kasa uncle ana ifi SS by a pesi ebo yeti. By ya my me na ya mami mbobiti. It's me na me dreams wo ye mpe masem she. Many may try me see how many times. Some for the way who me waha, and then I'm my esti, or some of my esti. May try me see how many times.
1: It's about another person here. Yeah, there the power of person you will see, but the other person you. No crow.
4: Because and then my esti, or some of my cha, and then I'm my esti.
1: And you know now person who jina at that time, no. Okay.
4: What I say, but since I no case, me unko saloon cramp and I just say as I wo
1: tete,
4: as I wo shame so. But me feel say oh, obiye ye binti me susu mami ye. But your mommy who say a bedroom stage beer, a befuno.
1: Ready? I send me a okay. I'm a kai post beer. I'm on social media. Say, yesu shano na ye champ na ye this year.
2: 104.5.
1: And now ye yini ya ye di ya huya kai. Wow, I bet me a chop black or baby no. And eh. Di pale kura ba on peso behun ni waka se where will I see you crown peso behun esu sa no na we sneaky around to go and meet beman
4: na se na makwa ka mo na ndia makwa ha na ndia makwa ha but enne u bisa me kwa me se a nya me beye wa se se enti a life a stage stage bia ni baby a wudua dear Ubenya,
7: this is Plan B.
4: Sexual fantasy, sex, and as a practicing sex, and yet good. The reason why I can say, and yet good for
1: my friend,
4: one can say, what's ye in Penufua, or money or more boyfriends, ever honoma, Nasa or Munya issues, sir. How do they feel?
1: Now work on that.
4: How are they able to manage their emotions? Ebi mo wa haka, mo nye able to manage emotions.
7: 104.5.
4: In kolebi ya te ha, ena ya news. Ya se wa kolebi wa university, ha so so and so university. Wa committee suicide because ne boyfriend eni ne jai, ne girlfriend eni ne jai.
1: Okay, ekoso.
4: No. Because at that point, it is believed, sir, you as a child, you don't have that mental capacity to be able to control emotional fantasy. Because to me, how I have education. And you tell me, I say, Mamu, you know, and yes, we'll be our time.
7: This is Plan B.
4: But we are here. We bet me a little focus on what the paper be. Education. Debi ya meka se me mo bia nda da o se school here papa school here eh ya one important aspect eh o ya ba abomu say at least wo be hu akinkan kaka akinkan any atronti adwuma bebre abo bi
1: oh no cre
4: what you say
1: adwuma mpo ya dia bi tita ko
4: even sebi shoe omo mo ye shoe makers ya wo amo kita dua amo de kwa around ebi mo upgrade yo mo
1: eh
4: ebi mo wo ha ma chese wo mpabo ate kra wo tumi refurbishing mpabo no sisi aye ntum mpabo antwe
1: na bi o
4: se heat a che mpabo no se den na aye mpabo no ono assign fam mpabo no esisi assign ato ne hu din shu fenestan bibi shu doctor shu se or they are about social media. What I say, a person called for who's ne juma or ye a juma and in San Rejuma and Uncle Poe, they are chen.
7: But 104.5
4: year bags. Let that make him one near dear. It's at least a beer or a cosco cacao. It's on the ne talents and announce any gifts in a Uncle Poe, the chen or the fasa quine so edia ye. But imagine says any pay a pampana. I dream no crab by myself, Uncle.
1: Debbie, yeah, dream a mum. Pamper children, people, yeah, dream a mum. Said the BBI is giving to them. BBI is giving to them.
4: And then my self entitlement, Emma. Because they be a make us a share, young coupon, one mum, my
7: self. 104.5
4: Yen chain, Emma. Me, a Bible believing person. This is where I stand for. Feminists can believe the homosexual will believe, and that is okay. Say so if it works for them, and also you're fine. If we ask you, where do you be? Obey, and who better turn on that? So, you're doing. Oh, yeah. Who will be a son of a it's me, GDH, chair me say, young boy, me say, me ne bear man bear ko you ko. It's me, may I miss me? It doesn't mean, say, so we are lazy. So. What I say,
7: because your
4: mother, they even in more than a mukunu, and I say, Nipa or Ninewoko. Which, and also, so yeah, very, very okay. And you know, at all times, no, I say, any nine, ye who say, as a bar, Obama, I said, we'll take a charge of your life. Bibi, we honor me, we are, I we men, train, say, Obi, a baby, I'm out. Because Obi, and you are baby, I'm out forever.
1: Yes, I'm home.
5: Yeah, this is plan
1: B. Hope na brabono
4: esidi ama no because ya de ba ba ye dwume ma ebe mu wo ho no ma omo tete ho and so at the end of the month no be salary akọ o catch any so onye say ya onim how to take responsibility or accountability of the mistakes teamwork aba no be ye team eye a o na say we wo ho be ye. But ebi anasa nipa na wo boni di no o ni ho every day ba be ye sa de no
1: okay.

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0: Without license or without permission, obi, eshe baby, or ye, menu kasi. 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
1: yes e be affect ye na e ni na de be kan sa ni e che fire hydrant fun komo
2: ni sa de ya wo
1: container su su e jetto e ho na we si etwin su ni fa so do container na ko si su chenchen chen
0: very good be hu na mo bo efu and I say, but not fire hydrants. The reason why, fire hydrants, they say, so that's a BBC war, a baby, I say, because some fire hydrants, I say, well, idea is very, very important. I say, a friend is saying, as a nation, no, and as a government needs to give more attention to fire service, kakra. Because and as some more allocated budget be more that's a fire hydrant way.
1: Yeah.
0: Abroche say fire hydrants ne bo mo. She eja any issue debi amika say eja ni issue. E idea yen don't play with it. Nancy a friend is saying sio e you ye kakra o chrome hey. She there too nipa. Amount for bebria or more dying. Or more properties ni normal shri bibia. But that would be saying ne papers or say ne papers so ne school plan certificate so deben or say they are kind of pay a scanned
1: once no.
0: Copies now or to me yeah war on the phone so no. Into their own yeah scanned copy ne dear is gone forever.
1: Yes. Yeah, she na yen be phone lines no na T4 and for one more dear embra. Ebusia yen tie we ye ba ye be a phone lines ne dear too. Now so the word and I was saying bisa e dear ba.
2: 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Time Asun. Mitre, the most prestigious community soccer gala in town. Emre Nadu. Na a few way dear. Ebeyo Ja. Aha. 32 teams from 32 communities. Anona E Cheguono. Wankasa Unimodida. Ye Bim Eshasia Life. Ewo Tema. Committee 2 Aya Mexico Astro Tefono. So, but Ansana no. I just say Oba now be PK or registration form. Ewo the premises of Plan B FM.
3: ASAPFF forms no AF 500 Ghana City. 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
3: 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Efi se. Human rights, if you say a friend there and there, our America for Asia Mayan. And you say, I'm a Kalaba school. You see, Ukobo Baba. Now, if you are a Kalano, a sorry, also say, I don't know why I say, I'm running more quickly. And you see, you're not on better summer, and your mama, it's in your Tian Kalana, a sweet cream with that, you can't cream with that. 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
3: 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Oh, ena say your money. Ena true human rights.
2: Plan B F.
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2: 104.5
3: 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Why you cry two cra tanko muma omuma chance na ten kola e kra pesa. 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Only a minute, why?
1: Get us,
4: Ah, my juice will be Makusia. Oh, Meda, say. Makusia, the can ask that for Yanko, you see, so don't come body, Yanko, put in da da da. Now, if you come out when I hear your banners over and what you have for any answer, Paul, the plan B, paying for that soon, that you say. Your fancy chew, Yamla, Yamma, you could be possible, my quest said, why you got the one, Jim Wa. Number Unina, you subban, you smile, you was as you know. Yan Shinny, yeah. A better why you got no one, Jim, number V, Pepper, you know, South of Dow, and then a topic here, a Dabba Masuya Bobo, you saw Bronne, you saw Bonnie, it's me, I called it me a penny, it's me, a you, Bia, two media obeyane, a jump in your bay, it's me, my winyas, I dear no. Tia Marcy, someone to tell my media could become a mafia. Na media media friend ya miasa media ku blend them ma blend it media guti kapum ma style ma nom ti media me ya hwe yi nda ma se ye twan pom e pom
1: yeah that's e busi amachim
5: ye mio ma mi akusiya
1: e ja hin
5: yes madam
1: pacha to say
5: mpacha ya mi adumo na munso
1: yes ye hu ye pacha ma inti
5: me chia rabadu ranchi
1: isabella
5: Isabella. Oh, okay, Sister Bella. Okay, nice. I can't come up. Oh, you can't say, send me a college in the can. See, I know social media and exposure, but and pneumonia. I'm not this pampering characters. There's a yachty at you see. So, what now I do a common war in Kalaya Pampa or more, and I say, within ya, who only means that our confident level will form. Who confident, bro, confident the blast because the DNA say, saying, yeah, what they are, and yeah, I didn't own one particular. In the answer, almost when they ask it, you're not going to them say, oh, no, dear, and yet say, and you'll be full for the end yet. So what has in the answer, but no fair politics to cry, yeah, San, yeah, so be near the idea, and yet say, oh, no, the only opposite, you know, then turn them on friend. And meaning now we say it has trees of pampering children in the market.
1: Yeah, that's it.
5: It's
1: a hint. So, dear Abba, 0551 656565 and 0551 656 6656. Ever say,
6: where now?
1: Patch your dinner, baby. I can say free.
6: Madame Master, may do my moy. I mean, trouble. You see, I call SJT, compound house in Sukan Panam, and collect the idea my woof. As far as a model of your film, and I would show, but somehow we are the actor, and I would get it all bam. To be seen, change, you have a comfort, a different. And I said, so Colonel, your film, you are sure no, so I be higher. It's a water trouble, son. You are not for that kind of channel, no fees, any money, and what power they want. Because you are young, Fran. If you are one year, do you feel no big chim walk and put a man who are boar, but what you go to an opera, the pan or uncle. And then, who could be back, and not to be back, and now got an attack. I asked him, because I mean, by one year, penny me, I am catching me. The name of power, I asked the same, I'm back in. My big baby, if you hear it to my dear, but up to a month for a new book. My big baby crying, yes, every man, or yeah, damn the piano, make ground on me. If you see him, will be filled. I didn't put it fully bare here. What I make just your one, tell me, I love the story, Papa. And I want to make Franco police station, be kept you quite a grown, put it, I tell me, you want what I'm grown over. My dear, no,
1: I'm not going to be a good friend.
7: Good morning. they were work for me banana or vanity at the channel down pass. No free say who say or bakuna or bet no home. Yami Adomna on Obama one whom they were when you pay and at the betting Uber one Nipa now say who's eating bad me. No mono walk, no I jar, no ban, no I say. It said you woman had to sign a baby for a day.
8: Hello.
9: Macho.
8: Martin.
9: Pacho dini baby akase free.
8: Ni dini kuni mi kase free kwa kan.
9: Yo, Pacho main to you. Hello. Pacho ye ti o.
8: Pacho enen kola no ma ban. O ma se pa o mu mu adie ngam. Ana human right ni so kan. Se ubu akola e so be report. As the Bible says, where the rod is spoiled the child.
9: Mm-hmm.
8: And this is about we talk about now. Quran verse. You mean my dream? I'm saying say. They say Sakura ya they see a tree and so.
9: Okay. Yeah, that's it. So we should do the about 0551656565 and a 0551656656. Unso ubiti mi afre. Edo die aba ebusi amachin
10: hello
9: machin
10: yeah na
9: pacho dini baby akase free
10: o fem teachers among up na free fee kwambo afu
9: yo pacho my intio
10: yo am say me teacher na first no teachers no the minimum okora o fa so bugo moro fura no ni nyi kura o tuma bugo na na so mukura no wa bo am say ya right what you have here? Oh, that one now. I'm a best here now. We are Muja. Eh? Eh? The cancer, Manenebi, Oko School, no. And you're not trapped. What woman anything you're fro. See, Oko School, for that, make it out of friend. Oh, Puna, what's the wire payment at the school? Ah, or by audience, you see, a school of best ye. Oh, I wish I knew, you know. Teachers, no, I'm saying, it's not a ship or friend or into what to me, guys who could have a son or could have a woman. I'm going to have a chance. He has also come.
9: Okay. Yeah, that's it. Last call, I'm at you. Hello, Matthew.
11: Oh, yeah, I'm here. Miracle, that's my name.
9: You're a miracle. What's your mind, too?
11: Oh, thank you.
9: Last call, I'm at you. Isabella, I didn't change the baby in an
12: hour. Tackle human rights one, na no more can. Human rights, no, we don't educate, say, a mammon discipline, mumma. asama ye can say instead of say we go akolano eprano no and I say e be mutu me bo in kolana to the extent say akolano epra and all that and no it's not right what you are saying it goes to affect some of in kolano because e be o honoma the first thing akola ube skodi no e say we be bo na na there be but obianka say and discipline won ba there be human rights ni be a me yesho say no officer and I say any member of commission of human rights I can say a mamu and discipline mumba eya uba you can discipline uba and as akola o ti unchen but yen kasa bu akola no na pra 4.4 baby a yen su ye jina no no se ube pra akola na na se ube ma akola na nya psychological issues and as a problem as of buna wo buni ni ti no what I say obi o hold me the akola nsa shege
9: Eja,
12: Japan,
9: hot
12: one.
9: It's whooping here. The one such a gem, I say, Nakola. Okay, Isabella, Mr. Odo, one of the sorry, so nothing with Juma, do a Juma come.
12: And see, dear, mechanic says, any issue that has to do with human rights won't be BRC. Mr. You can walk into any human rights institution, Commission on Human Rights here, office. Yeah, yeah, dear, baby, I may want AS, Nate, tell my community too. Aha. It's in a say, be I will be so 8 and found who dear, so I will miss me their seminal. I'll be dying.
9: Okay, ebe da wase papa Febusia Isabella nka enamuti onu efri shraj no bekai nse beda na sese ne obekai nse medi jumedi no ebremo se ne imaka no se ye yedi nka aka no se wacho na dwuma atudwa emum 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
1: 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Bring my papa, Bani Diego, and Juma, your 20 idea. And your minority, no, so free wound to me, free wound to me, free wound to me, sir. No, and the Bani says, okay, we are dead in Biafia, man, crown, cross on Casa. Now, Aquenya, majority leader, Yura, Mahama, Ayaraga, Enya, Epe, and Odi to Jose. Oh. And they, the Ohia majority leader, Yura, Mama, Yagan, small kind, and say, Ohia Parliament, you know, support a whole drop out one word in my Yura, former finance minister, Kenneth Furiata, say, Wamra, now for me, Pimu, my Gongra Ganemo, no Mebukunta, and Venture Gana for work, Katuki, dear, or they took Gana for Kumu, and Mojan Home, and they, Yerakas, Atofos, Nebetu, Abbey, Senior, ye, Emma, my year to me, Equa, and Mukakan crown, Chesa, Yegusa, Yaraso, Econominua, Yeradia to Gam. Not in Savina and to Jai. Then I'm so many in Comodia Panin, somehow drop out to me because one radium, Elwam, Recipe Gemma, nay, media budget, a course, review, Elwam Rada, July, was in the Tosso, Edunumia, and some of Fimimino, any Edunu, NCMO, and Ayura. 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ama minority leaders no
2: where is the master? one who put us in the debt? Where is Ken Oforiatta? After borrowing recklessly, after borrowing recklessly, creating the debts, he has gone and he is hiding in the United States of America. We must bring Ken Oforiatta back. Ken Oforiatta should be brought back to come and account to the good people of Ghana why he so grossly mismanaged our finances and left ordinary Ghanaians to struggle and fix the economy whilst he enjoys in the United States of America. And this is a man who was presented by the NPP as a finance minister. And the same people are telling Ghanaians that they should be brought back to power. So that you do what with power? So that you will do what with power? You will bring Ken Oforiatta back and you can't be building cathedrals.
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3: Speaker, Ghana lost access to the international capital market. The previous government implemented most painful debt restructuring program that imposed crude and painful haircuts on domestic and external bondholders. Financial institutions and individual bondholders also suffered significant losses, with many losing their lifetime of savings. Even pensioners were not spared the burden of crude and painful haircuts under the DDP. Speaker, and businesses closed or relocated, jobs were lost, and many households that had escaped poverty fell back into hardships. Mr. Speaker, this is an honest account of the economy and the one that His Excellency the President inherited. We recount this event not to dwell on the past, but to remind ourselves of the heavy price of fiscal indiscipline, excessive borrowing, weak accountability, and dishonest economic management. Mr. Speaker, Ghana must never be brought this low again. Right, Honorable Speaker.
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6: Dakar Kumasi expressway project alone is expected to create over 30,000 direct and indirect jobs during construction. Right, Honorable Speaker, beyond mobility, it will stimulate industrial parks, logistic hubs, and service economies along its route,

0: expressway will feature 8 major interchanges, each designed to ease urban congestion and improve regional connectivity. The interchanges will be located at the Accra Hub, Adesso, Isamankese, Achim Oda, Ofuase, Lake Bosumtwi, and Kumasi.
1: Plan B,
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0: It will also include 3 major bridges over the Birim and Pra rivers. Right, Honorable Speaker. The project will include 4 service areas
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3: Abusia and ya uti ye your main foot sound for your castle at forcing and ordinance or pretty good on much as a quino a bend crown bunny. Hospitals are hold one fire stations out of a back when onam. Nasa Yem come out one more for our quadro now, baby. And yes, baby, as well, comes off and Yafian's fire service for any if you come say banner. You do horror and I quino I didn't a shit that be one of boy Kumapa and my Vivian et me out to Nakwema. Kumase Accra Expressway, India. Madam Jai, eye kidu apa
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0: Ejigana for musicano, bambon semino, oh, ejigana so. And yet, here in the prim plain, else off war. 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
3: 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As I said, yeah, bear, gonna wait now, come back to him. Now, Obibia wants some, but they all can hear no crane, who may so obey your body in crater, and it's the ministry now, Bomadia, Eddie Sikaput will be at me, I've got to Eddie, and more, Ebe Buapa, Emone, Sabank, and to me, I said, and then they cry. And your car, Mr. Speaker, fulfillment to be audition, I can watch, I said, one area, so between Abuama, like Guyan lines is Nivia, Sikaho, do I know so between Abuamo and Etmia lines is Nane, Abina, at me, Eddie. 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
1: Women's Development Bank, Mr. Speaker. Right Honorable Speaker, government has made progress towards the establishment of the Women's Development Bank. On the 26th of January 2026, the bank was formally incorporated as WDB Ghana Limited. Mr. Speaker, following its incorporation, government applied to the Bank of Ghana for the requisite banking license to enable the bank commence operations. Mr. Speaker, in fulfillment of the capital requirement for licensing, the Ministry of Finance has deposited an amount of 400 million Ghana cedis into an account with the Bank of Ghana as the initial capital for the Women's Development Bank. Mr. Speaker, the Women's Development Bank is expected to commence full operations before the end of this year.
3: And as a minority, the majority of me, and I can't hear me. And I just want them to tell them to TV. And I was here with TA, Ayo, or my another, a my info to sound for Yura Kessel, a top force and finance minister, and the woman some energy, a man, no one come on to me, a man to obey, and in check, my bank never shall say the name in a cry. And to my finger, and no more shall see the music.
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0: And the idea women's bank ba tinyame adum no bi de sie motoba na me o mampani a menso me the men's bank e beba na bi anati me kama be dia me penentam abusua hyene so wasugusu a otie awia from to 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
3: 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And into all by the manager who trim Salva by Jessica and Adia Kofi. And which in the session would trim Aria over Jessica Kofi, but what is Obisia Kaisan, sir? Yet the scouts are hold your air bar. One of Papa Emma were to me, I'm when you saw the who know at me a bemo. And when you saw the who saw Bessia Kai Ediama clubs are hold your warm and conquer gun in one answer, a brutti din bimpo. And our head said, Ya blaster for Bob Mobile. Ah, Nemi Pan and Jinaman Capua, Melpono. Send his idea who in our now persons. Their kindness are going on Maya and into a day plan BFM Inter Community Soccer Gala no Eba Eba Buapamas Yisa and Zadin Hun Etwin Amano Abemo Ediamawo and it's the official scout at Kick Nation Sports Agency. 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
3: I'm in phone call Mco Ventures, and I'm in competition. I send a papa and fama on a fedu, Juma, or my uncle Grogan and my son say, Zegasa Branty Wabo Bra, who was I say, now was on so a card, and you know, but we know not so pa. And in say, Mammy come for Mco Ventures and Fama, so Peca, now to papa, and be there, and what I may come for the mouth. Ebi, I was so high, and they do with Jumabi, Ufra Bridge, and Abba, and now Peca be out better than home and Chen Wako, and the new cans all talk and also Jesse or Babana, Ebi, and in say, no, so I can't hear what more Ebama will be, and more dear could do Juma. Tourism services are who do need any ye be into some okay ye party. Yami had much in a mediation of over in another quay ye need a mono. Say, Opeca, a bit to me the more quite more about how be a NCA M Coventures and I may come for Edema into Bomadin. Say, once I become more not fair to me about war. Now, Ope M Quacher, Quinavetka Plaza building, any Taco Bell, any different more Tama Community 6 Bomadin Frey, Ewan Homeso 0246528380 0246528380 and I say
0: 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But beef, Nedia, you tremble. A Quambias, we are bear commands or Nedia, no, we are the aban. We every park way, Thomas was say or Rekka sent a way, Eddie Free, Tema, come to BBC Johnson as well. Anna or Rekka sent Eddie Free. Most often, I'm with them, dear band, Yabamu, you know, Mu, any type, natural, and Repamian Sassuma, Becking kind, Etime, Eddie Mamma, a way. 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
0: I was here, yes, also, ama a good demo some at was when we actually nominu came. Kufia nine a pound for so adding on Pan Africa Sade, Ebejania Tata, dear friend, you mem, I could pim our few film. I rea mamunina mo, and it here, Ojian, and you know what.
4: Alright, so there is a good news for y'all. Say, oye nyum tuni. I mean, oye gospel artist, oye reggae dancehall artist, oye high life artist, oye hip life artist, oye afrobeat artist. Na se ope so promo to unyum. 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Say, be a single, EP, and I say album. 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
5: 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But ansana no, ajese oba na obe peke o registration form. 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
5: Ah, obia ntutum ne kamfa o se ene Plan B enkamom na afie we tournament ne de ayesronko. 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
3: Ghana, you are listening to Plan B.
4: 2015. Megahertz. Meji 2 silver medals, black star ji 1 silver medal, mom 1 ji blue dollars, big dollars they can hold by any minister kwama na mishi aye. And to say a bed into the country, I don't know. Say yeah, no me be. And now my own mind, I mean to me. So, say this here. Both parties in the union. Both big parties no more Ghana in the union. Because I started to run this regime. Honorable UTMs are catching say, what mean to one race in Champion for South Africa or African Games? But I do politics time. Obitra or catching say, but I'm catching say, your politicians won't free and Chenko.
3: 104.
4: I continue, sir. As you be a Buna Sumunia. Yemen or Africa Games for Ghana 2023. Yako 2007. Oh, Algeria. Yako ye. And MPP are buying free a buying so. Ebfra Kunyaso. And this is for by a moment, Mian Farmer. MPP are sabbe. Bima Sako for by 2023. Yeben waha. Ye a tea committee. Ah, mobile transfer a good deal so. And ya share. Said a bear, dear bit me a tumpon. Ye a rejected Paralympic committee. The question minister. A trip. More questions the man up to now.
3: This is Plan B.
4: Yen TV and back as ye betwa benti. Ye betwa benti in TDA. Any pan a two about me, ye president, a president, doctor, ye minister say, as soon as ye are now benti, who be a minister will be saying. I then also ye tis our committee and a rejected Paralympic committee free. But Olympic committee will me a coca. Let our minister, the baby say, ye prepare athlete, walk or retire, no winning medals, both Olympic Games. Common all Africa Games and the Commonwealth Games, or buy and wash and who say Pala Athlete Bay and I call retire for Sadiana let him or the Brian. Now, Katidia Ben or Medicoma, other groups, no Olympic Committee, no Momakan and Sana, almost what they by me and famous our committee. No Pala, you're rejected in this country. You're rejected, Mankana Mebuasana Nantia, may come and attend. Say you're rejected. Oma rejected ye. But a bear but no. Monday coming week no. Only the end you vote. Only the end vote. Because the other vote no bear 50 plus 1. Mama would acquire president. And I would acquire minister. For. That's how you could both any matches. You know, only the back who winning back. The only winning. You can't tell me say. Just only friendly matches. They prepare team no. Oma any bonus ana. Yeah. Oma no travel allowance. I don't know any BA, yes, sir. And you must say, you go back to the street. You go back to the street. You go back to the street. You go back to the street. You go back to Africa. We are still in darkness. And you do so. We are still in darkness in our mind. Because you live there's no more anymore. 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Then be Bissau to the stand to say, Oh, no, but Mammy, I'm going to be a Niji for say, and Cassabian Pedro say, Terminable.

0: right, and I so a brass on plan B, a Cavadian sports and a Friday. 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Lincoln Sports Stadium and a sa tournament no a bit to da na bibia and so etimi akoso and ra ena womu etimi aye draw no na omo de draw no edi aba bontain yebehe aye said ye emu enhye now yebehe so far 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
1: 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no Morocco for na say Senegal for ntia se MIC and Semino, Omnukupimu, Ewokas, a court of arbitration for sport. Na ewe ya so no mugusu diasemu, ewe reporter eba breaking news chese. A cast of what chese womo ask a do and as woman she share a year hearing na womu ebe decide do we ni a ye AFCON is a seminal matanaswa womu ye wianisa into womu ebe schedule a year hearing no ma determined you winning a year AFCON na womu chese nyami aduma 8 October, that's October 8, 2026. 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Ye di actually ye pa chepa, you go sweet yetri, but say ni a cast of fortune, say Morocco and Senegal for womu and semna, and ne yaji a year AFCON, a dear fee Senegal for sem, then Morocco as Senegal for antias ye. 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breaking news are and also if you about edi ema etifo nyina ewo case video so yes me nko eye wasimi so na me hwe eye ne ekoso ewo transfer window nim ewo Europe montin so a yes uche transfer window na 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in Hunu. The monomo conkind to also air pequire then a cash out a pisica to footum at the man club. And he transferred to the city. I crazy pa and this early 2000s, late 90s in Nimna Nihu. And Kaya Satami pa and Kaplays Nimbi are near Nimomo late 90s Nim early 2000s Nimu and Kasika de Betomono. 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But Saturday night is I need assistant. 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Okoba say Rafinha all time and Basa for tono and the Leeds United no and then you know who will be Leeds United that the player be in the Rafinha no tono and say Basa episode or tono or just about less than 50 million pounds on yada obey Brazil maybe 85-90 and you crazy you know because if you say you know say player with dear and that normal year transfer na say first pan year ye fair ni ye go by transfer year price tag dem usuna en kasa player we yenim say enter the 90 million pounds and I say 85 million pounds but ye omo so akonya ba omo so de ye den e di e pesika e di ama team no nti o hwe ni player bi a obobo de but omo sa player ni e catch say 85 million pounds a Oh, Beto.
0: Hey, which is that Morgan Rangers?
1: Morgan Rangers, you see.
0: Chelsea Akofano, 170 million pounds. Oba.
1: Ubu sa unse yen kano krepa Morgan Rangers oni mbobo. But only say Morgan Rangers. Or ne bote se 100 and I say o deserve say 170 million pounds ana. And I say o say 170 million pounds. No way. Oh, enti eye dia aba eye football ni. You see, clubs no a kwenye mwafa wa mwoto ye de ADP sika because of who say, ABA, Morgan Rangers are all torn from the team him. ABA na wo nya play ABA ebe torn be 170 million. Ti weno, wo de cash out big time. Wo yini sef yon. ABA fine. ABA mba fine. Ena, sa adi niso ekoso nuso. Oshu ya, ya di ya ekoso, ewo,
0: Britain,
1: ana premiership ni pa. Yes, ewo musi ye tongue place mi bina bo din wo ada, leagues ni but Oshia England and I say premiership no omo no mo ye den omo eye sadie no ni nyina ne say Oshia England for na omo players no si say no on say enema shada ko yi nfa mo omo sa omo play omo shada enye ehun se mi sika no English players no bebi na en shada en tu kwan en ko other countries ni obetu kwan age say obi wa bo ama bebi adu no or be retired
0: and no
1: omo no mo prefer because
0: home based players
1: hey omo no because omo Premier League and I say league no e was sure we be follow ntino
0: omo ye
1: into professor obetin ma no di ntino nti omo no wo mo anytime bia no they want to raise wo mo price tag no na especially English players no into ordinary player kra any see a turn about din a na e raise no aye nisika no hwe Elliot Anderson ya okọ Man City whiske dia ton bebre Morgan Rogers o England new si say no British new British record transfer record 170 million pounds and na ohwe a afia bia no omo pese wo mo eden anya omo player e wo say player wo premiership nim e wo say ye create new British transfer record into here afia twa mu a Isaac
0: yeah, onu so to Liverpool.
1: Onye English player, but oh, premiership. I was see a pretty new British record. Inti, me dey dey wear na Messi kon, who ni say ebekoso sa. Ebekoso every summer transfer bia no, ye be hu eye new British transfer record from premiership in him. Ah, on be make sure say record no so no. Ebe chain eye other transfer fees. I dey be to other players ni be from other leagues no. It is all where Italian is your anima. I don't think say one better player be and as one player be aba the region of 117 million euros and a hand omo nya da Italy for no omo no nya do me home sa. Oko La Liga so a agi say be aba sa any Real Madrid and be there be sa there no. Omo so omo time to top players be 118. Omo nya Bundesliga omo nya say adwuma no. France nya say French league omo nya say adwuma nti eye England premiership no and adidi omo share as omo eden omo e create new afibia no British transfer record British transfer record na ama mu deny dey akoso ya cast a premiership ne no ekwa ni mu won mo sika wo mu o mo play teams no eden e discard two players nti e strategy o ma adopt e a wo mo eden wo mo dey market wo mo league no nti England 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
0: Okay.
1: Now, Obaswa, team manager, Sien Saka, former Sweet Rollers player, former King Faisal player, and former Black Star player, Habib Muhammad.
0: Wow.
1: Sweet Rollers as team manager.
0: Okay.
1: Now, Okoswa, players, listen. Two, which we are confirming two, Diamos is here. Oblast has signed so many players, but which we are confirming two, Diakon.
0: Okay.
1: Faisal Chawoti,
0: okay.
1: Former Nation FC player. Now Prince Atta, also a former Nation FC player. These are players which we are carrying home. Now, in Super Fidelity, they have signed one player who are also able to be distributed on the team in training. But there are more to come. Teams ready. The DIA corner say
2: the players come to
1: before you're working on a player. Say the boss should do a blast like creating. Should do a blast. The concept is say players are one of your most supporters. We are satisfied with what we have. In your mark, I can't be an uncle year and for my last season. Striking abilities, but then your face, so would you have a car on a day? Yamako year, dear mine. Oh, your ma, of course, who should do. I'm wearing last season.
0: Yeah, we are working it out
1: because Osha, she has not sold your quad board for 8. What is 16 points? Me and Lusu 2. In Chiakawa, points are yes, 22 points.
0: Yeah,
1: me 46. This is our 46, you know, saying Yanimuka Campo can one. Only 22 plus 46 in the Kawan. 68. Because 68 points near Sudom last Nigeria League.
0: Okay.
1: But Osha, Nina, and you miss this opportunity, Nina. And you are working hard, say, this time around. You to win Susa points, you know. You're more dross in Kwan 8, we see. Now you lose 2, we see. So I did the MPC signal. And you know, yes, 20, you know. I did about quite high last season.
0: Okay.
1: Now your concentration in I was with those posterior. Because you're buying a dressing room, my honor. Then your papa, as you see, dressing room, papa. You're painting the say, here, papa. You see, no, I'm going to me. Down, can the players are your pay, but now na you your dressing room. Do your third, no, so your yes, you make a car. The person superstar, so you can say, third, you the pipe, and the share your food, no more.
0: Okay,
1: so you
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1: You know, your queen, if you're a person, best to you now, which we are queen in the central region.
0: All right. Minya, said the work na chesafe mistakes are mo here last season. Onya dia mo be say revisit sa eye mistakes ni bi. But then you hope say the work no e bebem team say technical team no players e ba mpenifo ba players and so matter be. And na fixtures no abetuda. Na said na make no. Afia league no me hu say one of the seasons are meeting me aka say league no embassy because of a player recruitment a anticipation ecoso team so players are more at Tony Ade. Yeah, hey, I'm okay. Can you at the same last is you call baby? I'm a genius. Okay, baby, the team that you call baby. I'm okay. We go home. Okay, team so no doma. Said the other team so no. I'm okay. Can you at the end? Momo,
1: Sweet Rollers here. You show features number. Your first 5 matches, you know, features here. Like I said, a woman you pa because first match in your away, which is Basaki Holy Stars. You know that, oh, Basaki Holy Stars, our way are a difficult match because they don't normally lose at their home grounds. A honour name boy. Last year, you was here, come up for into the Anche. You know, the next match, you remember about new debutants, they will be united.
0: Yeah.
1: And also, you have a boy, you have a Hearts of Lions. And you have seen that if you have a boy against Indiana. You know, your matches are, I say, your boy,
0: okay.
1: Even though going to every match,

0: they are taking match after match.
1: Okay.
0: But what I can say, they are going to prepare very, very, very well. Yes, Nancy now seems to need 2 fires last season. Maybe 2 fires. The home ground, they are working to say, this time around, except you have more for Division 1 now. You to me and lose young boy for back of you fear no. The percent this time around, you fear no, get 2 points away.
1: Okay.
0: Now, you're away. Away, no, greater Accra. May you get points because 15 points now, will greater Accra. You're not going to check team.
1: Wow.
0: Other regions, you know, in your one pay, that is the cool Chelsea and your board draw. In your Kotokosu, 3 points, or your other regions in your 4. Let's get a car in your 13 points. Oh, if you say other regions need that war on them, you to be a massive points war. You know, now we know Casa supporters, no, region, yeah, Tibo Biano, if you say your supporters, you know,
1: okay.
0: Now, you know, my said it's not my team, yeah, no, Mubiano, yes, sorry, you need the maximum points, you know, you need a break. Yes, naturally. The features now, but we are going to work it out. 15 matches, you know. So, you 3-5 matches away in the man, which is 15 points. You know. The first 5 matches, you know. You sank points in Ghana, and see it me, you sank 13 points.
1: Wow.
0: You see, they're working hard towards it. He making sure that together with the coaches, players, they're holding now. You know, your mentality in our battle. Now, it's me acquainted. You're the best to agree with you. Because what we want to last season, they do begin to mean it. They do begin a family member's going to be no one casa. It's an impossible to you now. If you are fine at the mind, if you ever working hard,
1: okay,
0: towards nearby way, you know, it's me and sack first 5 matches, you know, it's me and 13 points. You're the funny, sir.
1: All right, and I say before, sir, Obekono, Sebia, Obibia, Obeka, Ediatre, Uzi Oza, family, I war, ATA, or Sembia Obeka. Nafi, it was here. 104.5. Hello, Penicase. Hello.
0: Hello, Okacha.
1: Otevenka.
0: It's Okafa.
1: Okay, see, I didn't know country to all. Said I woke in. Mope, out of 15 points, I wore first 5 games in Muno. Mope, 15 points. I didn't know the country or supporters. Now, you do it.
0: Yeah, catch your support is me now. Say this time around, football and your violence. Football, yeah, only more. I saw chair or third. So, so do all our supporters. Yeah, catch you. Yeah, yeah, you know, yeah, you come together as a team. Team, yeah, team, yeah, in fact, team, yeah, team in engineer. Because all your teams in the congregation, you know, all the corner, not divisions room. And see, yeah, to trust us, we do all our supporters. You know, say, yeah, you know, yeah, you are really behind the team. Now, baby, as we go up, like supporters, you know, greater crisis in your baby. Yes, Ramon, Obio, yes, we do your greater crisis, Biano. Yes, sir. On far quenches, not getting in touch. You need to be in your supporters, you know, or crap. Now, regions, you know, was we go, you know, links, you know, centers, you know, you need to be in your supporters, you know. Now, you need to be in your supporters, you know. You see your contribution, you can be a bayana, you need to be a watching, you know, you're from watching, you know, team, you know. As only central regional team I want home, and funny temper in Fra.
1: Open in Cassay, better as only a dinko, be an ever samba, Erasi.
0: Madam Aspire, Miss Sam.
1: All right. And the Swedo All Blacks, management member, Orona Oyen, supporters in Intem Dinafo, between the supporters and the management, Ono, Enna, Yenano, Ako Casano, Ochese, football, and Yantoka, football, and Yantu Trasem, and the Obesre. I say yes, we do all black supporters. Ah, it no. Omunde aye holiganism betun chain. Nemum umina kami together. Na asema tu omo last season and kaumu ko relegation. Enya nyamia and kaumu tri omono. Ebi enkon kobebium. 2 players, ena, and I say 3 players, and all blacks, and sa etumiaka. Omo ebifu up. Habib Mohammed, former Kimfisa, Black Stars left back. I see ono yeti manager, Edema Bubukuno, eti chese Swedro all blacks. Omo first 15 games, you know, omo pet at least 13 points. Ewuma, omo alonche. Comments, especially you say, hooliganism, adiasem, and our can open HS, football, and yantoka, and then to trust him. Yabeshe league, yasi, sir, a yes session, wa, a fibiano, a bossizia, ye trust only a post on a fee, a cocan semino, adiasem now, odi tuja, fixtures and swaba.
2: Oko, midasi bib, na, menyaji passe. Opening, you know, a person in the same now, a big one, huh? Or Casae, Edifa, to trust him away if you league him. And then he said, fans, no, or castle or more wedding, or more catch up fans, and he said, one wedding, or moon yabu, and support it. I think, say, a idea, a seminal canoe, a moon yapa, Nibia, who's a season yabe start here, ye case, teams, no, one money or more fans, no, and cassa. No more educate you, no more control, say. Football na yebo ewo ati asifo asasisu no si modern football no bibia betumi asi ubetumi atena eye ufi u home grounds ubelusi football ni mame nsa na wo ubelusi ubedraw anaso ubewini de be bia ewo sa 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was he winning match. Still, now, Sadiano, a goosey idea, a war, ye league him, a fans nibby, a was a year
1: mentality.
2: Mentality, he say, me wobo fee, quana, me ye home teamer, a quen biaso, a was him winning tea. Say, oh, who's a match in a coso, na enku ye infer money timono, now mu elu si pet, na fidia. Trasem na starti near the Ensaki camp officials, near Blue Refuse, near Blue Place, near Chessie Park, and so na ye yen mabibri basa basa says and ye masa and was a clubs in your omu fans ne kasa. In tell me the passe Ura Bilkwa wono wo black sea walk as it or catch omu supporters ne say one mun yabu tre and maclabon because last season no okay all blacks are womu fans sorry ye pa a new crano womu Egyptian coachy out the buy. Or starts all winning matches and name and queen. What more call training grounds? Echo man warning me boy. At catch and say, so when we need next matches are, or more money quiet and money club in training and a team in training.
1: Yeah.
2: And Mutisi training grounds on them. If you actually coach and echo, and I'm confined, new coach a buyer. Ain't he? And was all more a catcher fans in the same
3: 4.5.
2: And any man's sunny womb. There will be ano, I was so tiasy, and we'll be a bubble of ye, Nassie Lucy against ye away team now. Mo accept it. Na munye di inu biya ene kuni fi. 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Ye shewa, men ko buo biya, ye be sere, e ye teams no, wamu nyomu, wamu nye, a year stakeholder meeting can see a power with one more fans, no, and no more on my bank team. Nina, no more trancy. If you are more dosing in batches, are no more educate to them. Say a few when we empece, even your record be a say venue we know, and your venue be a would to me say to trust them as you are and to be a bar. Now, or no more born on my venue needing born in tea. They were canoe. Menene ya jini, eye message edema ada, eye 16 clubs, 15 clubs no, wamu so wamu nyomu, fans no, enkasa, ewo sa akwa neso.
1: 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Good afternoon, sir.
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1: Good afternoon, sir. Benegazi.
4: Asking boss.
1: But your first worker, Zafrin?
4: Betam did you, Betty?
1: Okay, Fete, but you didn't do it.
4: Money, my money,
1: all right.
4: This is the house of the book is in the gang today.
1: 0551 656 6656 0551 656 6565. Good afternoon, sir.
5: Good afternoon, good afternoon.
1: Me hoye. You into what kind of friend you are?
5: Great, I go in there for some adilamos.
1: You into what kind of remorse?
5: I'm a friend. Mister, I think we're going to compare us.
1: Officially, kotoko nto player biya. Anti, say kotoko nto player. I betuja.
5: I'm going to go to the family.
1: Yo. 0551656656. Maminchia Kobi, Ochima Binkum this year, Begro, Kobi Phones, Unia Bokodia. Hello, good afternoon, Otipa.
6: Good afternoon, Okutaji.
1: Your first, Okasafri.
6: If you're going to Kobnada,
1: hey, Sikakrum, young guy.
6: As I say, every work up on a photo. Last season, my yellow moon. In fact, you are my new coach. Monto top players, Papa Norman, with him. No more yellow wall, we mean in the market. Nay, I'm quite the leg and now yes, idea, yeah, yeah, cake.
1: Okay.
6: Until you fall no more yellow moon, who fire the most fast.
1: Okay, it has it. All right, and he, onzi ubiti mi abaso kumasi ya sante kuroko ocheze omuntu to place na last year de omamom homberdin. Hello, good afternoon, sir. Hello but your friends okay safrin
7: from kasecha dambu kocha
1: yenti o boss
7: o kocha sa ushi apanna nsemo waka sempawo abri bia o boda guna to kona de bim adin adia yego na edan to ko bim ta waka safa ano kasi what boy by team in Funakas and Kazan? It was a woman, not team corrugation. Okocha Yampo. Has it got to go? In Tim was Tim and I'm waiting in the young person. If you have video, which I can better say, would be on the Ruasim with Tim, which I was in you. If there is Adama, a new poop, so if you have Kodai, if you have to Kodai, Okocha, I have a woman in Yajima.
1: Bye bye. May I, and who, Mirasipa? Okay, my minfa, we come. Nafi, you're quitting him. Hello, good afternoon, sir. Hello?
8: Hello?
1: Neba Jeffers, how can I find you?
8: Oh, says Billy.
1: Achim Utafu. Young boy, open in Kazir.
8: Yo. Kotoko said the amount for cannons. If a person who's at better, I'm more, and you will be a defender back with you. But more, he's see.
1: Okay. You're too German, why?
8: No. Yes.
1: Okay. Good afternoon, sir.
9: After all, I used to back up to Bemakan.
1: You and Tupa, open in Kazir.
9: Yes, this is the league in Betty Bar. Over El Alimo at the Wabata and Wana. If it's a well, El Alimabata, Ghana League in Wana. And yet, Ghana League now, the player of best wishes is in Yen one is under one. Ah, sponsorship of the Yenza League and a different league. And we're not in the league, the Ghana League in the Gateway in Yadi, Nabotoko has granted that you're moving them. Ghana League in the Yapa, and yet, I'm in Yadio. But
1: I just Odefo yenko.
10: Mochaman, mbo ambaso, mbo bodima. 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And after season we there, the more we are calling you know about. I want to see how papa. Soon as I am coaching, the Benya should be a giant. That's the power. Bye bye.
1: New Mirasipa. Come and see him for free for BBM. Young Fencina. Yes, this is
2: Plan B. More channel pa. Ebe bana ya 10 to 12 weekend sports. No, ebe here.
1: And run some Black Queens every night.
2: Yes, against Malawi F40. My adi pa. 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
1: nti Ghana ne kivedi bebo moro ai Wednesday
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0: 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But ansana no, ajise oba na obe peke o registration form. 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

0: 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And also, our own. Now, if you're winning, answer that the two teams in Obia and Kokwa, Achede Befu, our Homa Obibia,
1: Afe Ayakai, set coaches Beba, team managers Beba, na Afe official Air Scout team Ebano, Aya Kick Nation Sports Agency, set open Chemubia, and answer for sponsorship, Obetime.

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Lambi Drive, Namasugusu, I would say. The Friday.

Shedding, and our Sugusua Woodsie, Jumedi, any fine, the kind, yeah, dedicated Eddie Ama Ebusia. Now, what you hear, yeah, one more year, see why I should have what this year be, why should have what Dorfu be, yeah, dedicated show, yeah, the Amao, and Chename Bahomano, so wouldn't be our shedding this year be, why shouldn't a Dorfu be. Which me a friend, I'm a Bushiano shedding. And I feel yearning to Hoya no so. Yearning to Yenino. Yeah, they'll be to media to ya. Slambia Femme Jaya Dream, huh? 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What's right, I know, and that's

0: Romano so Amen Tonka 0551 656 6565 0551 656 6666 Find it that fab. Find hello, good afternoon. Hello, good afternoon.
1: Good
0: afternoon. If I baby, I'll cause free.
1: Hello, because I'm free from tonight. Kwame and Samoa.
0: Kwame and Samoa.
1: My dog will be 29th of this month, you know, 81 year.
0: Okay.
1: I'm Ralph. Oh. Jamia Michelle Shedding. I'm going to continue my man.
0: Okay.
1: With me born in the man.
0: Okay.
1: I said it better, don't go.
0: Okay. Okay.
1: Let's continue.
0: I mean, yes, you're my shedding. Why? Now, coupon, we better show Ray. That's a baby. 0551 656 6565 0551 656 6666. Hello, good afternoon.
1: Hello, good afternoon.
0: The patrol with any baby, how can I free?
1: Oh, yeah, really, boy. We be adults every afternoon.
0: Okay. The patrol, when that firm, when I was shedding?
1: And then. I don't so I'm lunching in my bar. Why young Kumia won't be dia and Nanaku if I had a friend who too. And they end your very man at a pump. You're leaving and that day when you're a Duma or China, Yako Penny, Rabbit.
0: Okay.
1: It's Emery, you know, Emma Bushin, you know, today. Emma Nanaku, so Yako.
0: Okay.
1: I dare to hear him, lunching in my bar.
0: Hello, good afternoon. Hello, good afternoon.
2: Afternoon, what do you say?
0: What do you say for Bibi Aboko?
2: Boko!
0: Yenti Emo.
2: Why are the power? What's the sign? Fine, fine, fine.
0: Shout out to DJ Wazi.
2: Okay.
0: Okay.
2: Amen.
0: Amen.
2: Amen.
0: Shout out DJ Wazi. Hello, good afternoon.
3: Hello, good evening.
0: If I show Dini, baby, I'll cancel free.
3: If I show Dini, Mr. Fre.
0: Okay. My auntie, when at that firm, when I was sharing a day?
3: Yeah, Mr. Papa,
0: Okay. Hello, good afternoon.
4: Good afternoon.
0: If I show Dini, baby, I'll cancel free. Okay. Is that someone? When at that when I was sharing a day?
4: Sister. I'm saying my papa is from Yaya. I'm not
0: a man of shedding. Oh. Okay. Yeah, that's a bit brave. Nyankopo and Chitrimu Nina More. Hello, good afternoon. If I try to make count with any baby, I'll be free.
5: Hello?
0: Aginiana. Hello, good afternoon. Hello, good afternoon.
6: Yeah, good afternoon.
0: If I show Dini, baby, I'll cancel free.
6: But there is some. This is a free me, a friend of the artist.
0: Oh, Kafra.
6: She's feeding me.
7: And BFM.
0: Okay.
6: Perfect. Now, on the 1st and 2nd of August,
0: Okay.
6: Mama was saying that I said, one of my second normal and then in and I'm told to let you on me day. Now, yet 1 week.
0: Okay.
6: Now, we can see other capacity to cook. That I must be brave.
0: Yes, yeah, that's be brave. I mean, and came with sharing in our hello, good afternoon.
5: Why was it?
0: Agi.
5: Papa, good afternoon.
0: Afternoon, I feel the human muda ho. Bibi Aboko.
5: Namia do mo.
0: Agi, my mintia.
5: Nebushan in our shedding, almost shedding. By Nemaya Bamini, that to jar.
0: Okay. Okay. Yes, you are my shedding, Agi. Now, coupon and chichiro, right?

0: Hello, good afternoon.
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0: Patcho, what do you need, baby? How can I free?
1: Patcho, because
0: I'm saying, I'm going to go to the house. I'm going to
1: go to the house. I'm going to go to the
0: house. I'm going
1: to go ya papa ba kwa opo do mo din o kro yim pa ya fe ko do mensa
0: do mensa
1: o si mu ya o kira e na na ye ko fa na bi fi
0: okay
1: o kira ya de dan wo information center ba je ye funeral grounds e na ye ma me ba ko so ye fe na mo ani ma
0: okay
1: onu so wa wu o tafo a o che ye din na o twi e wo information center
0: okay. 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

0: 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One more year, yeah. 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
0: Yami Adam Boko, me patch all dini baby, I'll cast free.
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0: Amen. Hello, good afternoon.
2: Afternoon.
0: Francis Akwaba.
2: Yeja.
0: Pamwa mboko.
2: Adonbi beboko.
0: Francis, ma inti yo.
2: Yo. Ebe ima, baby jan, asamwa jan.
0: Mm-hmm. Baby ye.
2: Na mbuseni na yako.
0: Okay.
2: Okay.
0: Okay, Francis. Yeah, that's a bit brave. Say, Wakaya Samajan, any bushing of four. You may bushing of fooling in Ashley. Hello, good afternoon. Hello, good afternoon.
3: Afternoon.
0: If I show Dini, baby, I'll cast a free.
3: My friend, Mr. P. I'm just going to read you.
0: Master P, you are when at FM, when I pass out Shannon
3: Day. You are a good boy.
0: Okay.
3: If I got from the opportunity can be an honorable one, if I'm good, or be you can make a card, be in Kakaka.
0: Okay.
3: But now my mother from a wooden now to that. It will be unseen. To this, to them from Yanko was a chance of wanting me mine. May you be a yak. Let my father the mamma.
0: Okay. Master P, yes, you had a CB breeze.

0: Wamopel lines, no. 0551-656-6565. 0551-656-6656. Hello, good afternoon.
1: Hello.
0: If I show Dini, baby, I'll get Zephyr.
1: If I show me Dini, Nanaya, I got the man, so I'm going to get free at him for my.
0: Okay. Okay. Yeah, that's it, baby. Hello, good afternoon. Hello, good afternoon. The patrol team in Kano Dini, baby, how can I say free?
2: Lucia, Madafo, Sister Ray, Watasi, Andra. I'm not saying it's your name, your phone now, it's your name, your phone. Anita, when you are the phone now, I'm coming now. Why? Why?
0: Okay. Yeah, that's the brain. Hello, good afternoon.
2: Kofi, Kofi.
0: The dawn, Niana.
2: The power.
0: The dawn.
2: The power.
0: The dawn, Niana. Why not that firm? Why not send the day?
2: Madam, for me, about some man finding him to go.
0: Okay.
2: My panic will be about some man finding him to go.
0: I know what's the man.
2: Well, Ejuma Koba.
0: Okay.
2: Now, Miss Anadin.
0: Okay.
2: Miss Anadin.
0: Okay.
2: Maybe, but I've been the SCBI, you're ready to say, Yaman or the man. I'm missing OJ. Miss Anadin.
0: Amen.
2: Because I'm a young boy, or a small boy, and it's important now for the meeting, but to grant.
0: Okay. Okay. Okay. Okay. Okay. Hello, good afternoon.
3: Afternoon, Pacho Mamma Jumario.
0: Yeah, Josuo, Nam Pacho Dini, baby, I'll cast a free.
3: Pacho, I'm saying Patricia, make a selfie better.
0: Okay.
3: Golf City.
0: Okay, Madam Patricia, Patrol.
3: And I didn't answer me, Yabaku, Nikunato, Atomo, and I didn't answer, and I mean your Bema. It's a dot, I got to me.

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2: Okay.
1: Ah, oti teme new town. Ne mami we simu o manke sim central region.
2: Okay,
1: manke. 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Na mani sedi. Okwa soro o Christendom International Worship Center, CRWC. Ah, what am I new town?
2: Okay.
1: Kwa champon, me mouse shedding. 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Me da shedding.
2: Okay, the

0: Hello, good afternoon. 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Hello, good afternoon.
1: Antimenka.
0: Hello, good afternoon.
2: Oh, I'm going to grab with you.
0: Abi adade.
2: Oh, me grab a coupe. Grab a coupe.
0: My auntie away.
2: Oh, I'll be there. Sebi. And that's Miss Asujina. Nyanka Sami Mami. I'm a Fosina. A.K.A. 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My mami. My bushwini nara. My bushwini. My bushwini bright. My bushwini na. Sebi. Na me buwa 26th August. In 1 week. And now, 5th September. And maybe you may have a kind of my central region.
0: Okay,
2: may person born you with mammy, my dear, be that bambana. So, me,
0: okay,
2: I'm in the good time for 89 or 80. What I see was with for Mrs. Santanamo Bodino.
0: Okay,
2: I'm Timo Pan, so being careful.
0: Okay, yeah, that's a bit. Hello, good afternoon.
3: Kofi, Kofi.
0: The door, where your announcement? 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
3: Where your magasa, me black penny, mini aketua, muddy now, copy phones.
0: Okay, okay,
3: Kobe phones. 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Me ma, me nia, ketua, me nia penny, magina, Kobe phones. Shedding, Kobe phones, shedding. Now you're there, Plan B, Senior College, Plan B, FM Station, Plan B, Company, yeah, yeah, Kobe phones, young Queen Dewey, the other day. What is that now? Anne, Melake Ganza, Anne, I don't follow Kenya, Polesnia, Yedweti, Yetaweti, Yabesi Biala, Isumo. A Yemo, a Hemo, Nia Kobi, Yedwechi, Kobi, Moria Hood, the Bielda, Moria Hood, the Bielda, Kobi, Efficia, Napo for about Yago.
0: Kobi for saying I am out shedding. 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
2: 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Mitre, the most prestigious community soccer gala in town. 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But ansana no, aje se oba na obe peke o registration form. 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

0: Right, so there is a good news for y'all. 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Nasa Ope, so promo to Unyum, our plan B 104.5 FM. Say, be a single, EP, and I say album. Akwenya Kezia, Ababe Toho Eddie Amal. Friend number is here, Nien Ninkomo, 0551 656655. 0551 656655. Let's go!
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Yeah. We're saying China, we do Remo. Inside Ghana, around the world. Stories say we air trend or Ghana high. And I feel we are see our fan, you know. And in the meantime, yeah, I show Facebook. 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

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And I find that one with the birthday. Mr. Jonathan Insian. 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

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Why and your birthday Biano? Lambie FM crew ningina. We show happy birthday. I see what trade and point and coupon one shroud.

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I feel your ball, World Cup, you hear it. Almost a Ghana, ha, lie, lie. It is the same, I'm in Okase. Almost a Kia Salam. Our Canada, ho. Almost

out of Foyer Ballroom, the Friday edition of Inside Ghana Around the World. 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They be a yet in some. 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I hear the immigration, refugees, and citizenship Canada. One more statement, I read one more the above on thing. 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

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According to reports, no. Emrantie wabira wamo ko pevisa akwa Canada. Aye bisa wamo se edien wamo ko ye wa Canada ho no. Asemwa wamo kai ni se wamo ko ho akwa World Cup no. 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Ghana 425, China 425, Egypt 415, Senegal 410, Bangladesh 410, and Nigeria 410. That's just a working in album 175 people. I will fear my hood also. And I will move Siki as Salam, our Canada. Ho. Media Ghana for one woman who hear me in this contest, there. Ghana for and a woman who hear me. Ghana for a woman, Bako Baku 25. I will move Siki as Salam, our Canada. If we are Oko internet on the Suajai, one more trendy pan. Now, Canada for a woman fight a dean and barbon thing. Woman fight a dean and barbon thing. It is an woman. Say one more year supporters who say one more year football officials who say one more year DNU won't shed that in Husa. Now you're sure anymore. Say one more list no with Dino Ebabon thing. In who Ghana for one more pay across South Africa. Say one more crochet ball. It's really a ball World Cup. You hear? I'm a young mom of quiet woman to Canada. Shame if you want to meet me in a trim. I will Ashama Zenu Zenu or Batan. Now, if we a post for at the reports be about Bontain, I had the original police commander.

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So almost one so almost sunny woman to one edugu. 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And I feel the akano. The akane, the woman ya who a grane. 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One more to only a car, woman be. In a bepim, a wire, a sabia ho. A wobe pie, a share. A pussy for in here, woman. In TRA, the Tema Regional Police Commander, the statement, what they are babble, and say, I don't know. But try Zenu ho, Zenu ho. A course so between the police and armed robbers. No, armed robbers. No, back home after move. I'm at the car. No, we make journey. The hospital say try your way here. We be here. Emma in the hall. We be here. Emma in the hall. We shall be free. We are many age. Remo, I was Iraq. I hear one Ghanaian woman. Wakwa ko PMU ewo Iraq. 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I work Calabar. We are in Okasi.

sentencing it to death by hanging, oh. Aye. 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Now share document here if you quarter at them in here. Document natural papay or software. Ubon a team. Ubon a team. Software no ni D and no. According to reports, no one wanna baba. One wanna baba. Watch our accusing a baba no. Say sebi sebi you akwalano air bay four. Akwalano air bay four. And after we kun akwalano. One wanna bow. One wanna ye muba. And I just say when you're 16 years, Deborah Bassi. So on 1 AM bano air bay four. And I just say we kun akwalano. And then I say akwalano na chase wa yareka kra. Owo eye Down syndrome yi ebie. Owo Down syndrome yi ebie. Na wo papa de wonu hu ne se yare. Wonu wa kra de ba no ebe ifo. A we ku wonu an ye mu ba 16 years. Wo mo chi no e de ne kopie mu e wo quarter. Quarter e wo Cross River State. Calabar, Nigeria. Sentence is of way to death by hanging. I will not say, Uko PM our Nigeria. Aye pinsu ewo ho. Aye pinsu ewo ho. We see inside Ghana around the world no. Honey, this see. Aye, yes, see, but then I say, Emmanu Vivi Cakes. But then I say, I can say, Pan Emmanu Vivi Cakes. It's a weekend, Nana, Yasha, Sierra. It's weekend, ye be a anniversary be a koso, graduation be a koso. Odi ajume di be a da wenim be a obe hiya cake be ano. Wene Nuvivi cakes, wene wamu ending komo. Nuvivi cakes, what friend wa? 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I wish I send ya ye decorated cake na. Eh, kono. 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Ube hun wo ho. Na fe, wa fre wo mo. 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Ti save your number no. 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Emco Ventures, I don't know. Oh, friend one. Best short, oh, come on. They don't echo. They need Jim or say lookouts. Or say lookouts. Or say weekend. Events are that we need more war, you know. Or they are from one seven in Aqua Down with Say Lookouts. Say logistics rentals, event planning and management, local bar rental, and I said decoration and our part. Then you know, Say Lookouts, I idea of a wow. Events are where you be, you know. If I planning home, if I management home, if I deco home, but then you know, Aqua Down with Say Lookouts. Watch out, friend. 0245-671-053. 0245-671-053. We say lookouts, woman numbers, I don't know. One more training school, I just say. We say lookouts, we'll be training. Come on.
Now within few weeks, naturally I was when I was sandwich juma. I will be to me a year juma and yes ka a year good butum. We say local, so no. If I chose to say Ankwalana Makwayo, Ankwalana Makwai, as I say, do draw now with fear near the air. Now, Oma Makwain Sano, not just say I will phone us with Juma Ba. Because Athens, I will be TTM, and I call you Jai, Nana Jai, Abuna Jai, a Juma no dear as soon. Number good news at the mouth, Ankwalana bet nephew. Now be TTM kujo jai abina jai kwa abina jai no. Mesrao summer school bi air koso. We air very necessary. Aye summer school la. Tema parents association. Wamo de air shishas wano. Obano chese our junior high school, primary school, KG 1 or 2. Our crèche anase Nezria. Aye adia obe to me amano a register for air summer school yi. Nti wabira oma oma kwen a omuo fie yi. Now from 3rd August, ekosi aye 28th August, Obano wanko classes he. Nacha se onko developing new skills. Wanko nacha se onko onko improve aye French kasano. Ebi a wate French nende da. Akunja nini so be improve French kasano. Kaso no be to me improving the typing skills. Obe to me suya aye bead making. Nyama wo mo be kire e wo summer school ya se de busua e tall list e draw super ti se wo register wo ba no a enter 28 August classes yi be kwe wie no na chese wo sua nyama bebere na my parents association school wo mo na wo mo de summer school 2026 yi wo mo de e hyehye so ti misrawo e man kwala ne ntine fie na wo nkike mwate wo ne kra be fa fa namba no. I won't impinge for any income. No fraud, trauma, sell, register, or banner for the 2026 summer school. 0303-203-864. 0303-204. For a number, I register on Kuala. Send a bear woman to Nifiqua. Answer school, Ebe. A woman that just named dear for Frocra. I ever bore me ye pan. Usua soccer gala no airbus woo. Aye, Plan B FM inter community soccer gala. We know what I say registration that one air cosso. Ti won't ya register with Timua. Shannon so say next week Monday King Crane, air 27th July. Na registration no ya di akwa kogu. Timeno woka say. Obe to me about Plan B FM has a community 2 and 3 junction. No so penny war. And I saw bet me afraid 0551 656655. 0551 656655. But you are no fra. Now I catch him penny for say open so your registration for Plan B FM into a community soccer gala. No, open so register with team. Genesis said gala. A shas year 22nd August. A quack will see a year 13th September. Every Saturday and Sunday between 22nd August and the copium 13th September. And I just a gala ye ever koswo. If any you know a year Tema Community 2, Mexico School no Astro Turf a woho, a hola gala no, yako bonwo. Now official scouts are Mbeba gala nasi abe scouty players near the end. A Kick Nation Sports Agency. Kick Nation Sports Agency. Omona chess on beba best scouty players ni ya de. Edi wa mwa kwama no ne. Ne ja ukwama no ne di ajai. Na chese bushia ye ye. Bushia aye ye pa. Itun register u timwa. In tempaswa. Branabe register u timuno. Sponsors a wama soya sing. Ama yade gala yi ebro. Aye, Kick Nation Sports Agency, Venna Mineral Water, Little George Health Shop, Rafael Medical Center, and I say Ghana Made Stores. Ghana Made Stores. We're going to sponsor, sir. That's what I'm saying.
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We be an register the team. That's a gala way there. Ibafe bay. We were remnants of the story of the day, no? Eddie Abreu.

0: day there. I'm a story of the day, you know. Where I asked him, Oh, stories I made a brew. Ababa Wabakon. Ah, we could the Iraq. As they say, in ni etutuakan and semo. Now, story see, Yasha says, I yet see any end. Dinami Bisa. Say, there be I yet two stories see. A damn pan. And I am a dining day in Uncle Four. It's too sour, Quino. Now already you know. Not just say my research document back one. We Afrobarometer report. Report here that me need try. We Ghana for tenor. We Ghana for tenor. A year between the ages of 18 years, equosi 35 years. We Ghana for 10 between sa age now. Emu seven. I all my dreams say we relocate. E di akwa man on it. We Ghana for 10 e si hwa between the ages of 18 to 35. Emu seven, I all my dream. Some relocate at the acquirement on it. It's an enemy, sir. Say, what would tell me? No, at the end, pass. What's not gonna have? And I saw the acquirement on it. Despite stories I had seen in Echi, what's not her? And I said, what's winning a pa woke up? You should have penny with you. I mean, Bissano, say, when you're over boga. And I said, Ghana, hire, which I penny,
1: yeah,
0: over boga. And I gonna hire. Cause age range you between 18 to 35. Oh, age range you
1: know. Yes.
0: Research yeah, Afrobarometer idea about one thing. Who the Ghana for 10 is you what? Emu 7. Enya on me boga ako. Obe boga na obe tena ha.
1: Anai media mimi nyan ka me boha kakra.
0: Hello, good afternoon.
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7: About heaven, what heaven?
0: 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Bogafu.
7: I'm going to catch you can. At the boy, you are. Oh, what about you? I hope I'm not just a boiler. I'm going to go to the ground. They
0: 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My men, that's it. Hello, good afternoon. 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
7: Good afternoon. Bye bye.
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0: Hey, now I want to figure out where we are, Sano.
8: Oh, Mama Boma.
0: What Boma won? 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
8: Oh, Kafra.
0: But me tell you, Oba Kwa na Oba Tinemu ha.
8: Oh, me nyaka me meti na because Ghana e de pa. I say when you nyanya data one gig. Ghana say bejo.
0: Di hia ni say Obenya data.
8: Ah, when Syria di me mabo Ghana.
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8: Da bebi aji.
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0: 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Ohwe Afro Barometer report here da menim ya. Ase between the ages of 18 years to 35 years. We Ghana for 10 esi ho a. Emu 7. Emu 7 enya ombe boga.

0: to civilized countries, certain positions, people are there because of their merit, not appointed by politicians, and they work and serve well. Look at our security agencies, puppets of the ruling party, ruling government. And so they are not able to open their mouth, even arrest thieves who ride public cars and are fed by the state. People who earn more and better, well salary and fringe benefits, occupying official houses with chauffeur-driven cars. Benefits come in thousands. They steal the most in the country. Go around the prisons when we go to give communion and pray for them. We are Buko. We are Ponchi. Some remand for years, and yet those who openly steal and plunder walk our streets. What kind of society is?
1: What will be different between the special prosecutor's office and whatever office of law enforcement? And the reason why I agreed to accept the nomination is that this is a new office. Corruption has done so much damage to this country. In the conflict resolution, it is called structural violence. It's an invisible violence that kills millions without anybody seeing it. Taking millions of cities for oneself under illegal circumstances deprives people of good health, education, and all the developmental facilities you can give. So what I want to do is to be able to set up a credible institution with a credible culture, which will be able to block the leakages and the seepages. If I'm able to do that, I don't care even whether I am not able to prosecute anybody. And part of the law says that it is preventative, that if we succeed, we won't need foreign aid. I will say, with knocking my chest, that the amount of seepages and leakages at the ports, if we were to close them, our budget will not need foreign assistance.
2: The Church of Pentecost is over 3.1 million, about 10.38% of the Ghanaian population. And we have brought in 15,000 signatures. I believe that this is significant enough. If they give us time, we can even bring 2 million. Yeah, just to make a statement that this bill, we support it 100%. And so we are praying for the parliamentarians to make good arguments. They should know that there is a creation. This is a sovereign state, but the whole world is a sovereign state with a ruler. And then the one who created us reserves the right to tell us how to behave. If we leave the right to behavior in the hands of the creation, then soon every lifestyle will be shielded by law. Till we have some anarchy state, lawlessness in this nation. Now, if you want to have sex with a beast, they say it's okay. If I want to have sex with a pig, it's okay. If I want to marry my daughter, it's okay. If I want to have sex with a tree, it's okay. So where are we going? So the issue is not about rights. The issue is about morality.
3: Because we live in a world where we are told we are the leaders of tomorrow, and the politicians of the day have ensured that tomorrow never comes. Let us today tell the politicians of the day that the tomorrow they have been talking about is today.
4: We live in a continent today where, as the young man has said, our young women upon attaining puberty cannot afford sanitary pads, but our public servants have iPads which they do not know how to use. We live in a continent today where our leaders who preside over our health sectors have no faith in the health sector. When they are sick and their families are sick, they run away to seek treatment in Germany, in France, in the United Kingdom, in South Africa and India. Even our health ministers don't have faith in our health department. We live in a country and countries today where the political leadership have no faith in the education sector. They bring unto us what they call free primary education or universal primary education, but they can never dare take their children.
0: Then I asked him if he had ever
5: been offered a bribe before?
6: You mean as president?
5: As John Mahama.
6: As a human being?
5: As a person.
6: Any human being in the world would have encountered, you know, corruption in a way, one way or the other, either being offered a bribe or a bribe being demanded. From you. What you need to do is to put yourself in a position.
5: Mr. President, did you take it?
6: No, I haven't taken a bribe.
7: But even to think about it, it just questions who are making these policies. This is what happens, that when you've mismanaged the economy into this hole, then anything sounds great to you because you don't have any option. You see what I mean? And this is the problem, that anything that is taxable, that can feasibly be taxed, they are trying to impose taxes on it, increasing withholding taxes on withholding and so on. All of these are hurting. They are hurting the economy. These taxes are hurting. And therefore, you are not going to get the growth. And when you don't get the growth, you will not get the revenue. And when you don't get the revenue, you go back to increasing taxes to get the revenue. And then you are in a cyclical
8: down.
9: But I can tell you, as my colleague, Deputy Minister, said, we are not going to the IMF. Whatever we do, we are not. The consequences are dire. We are a proud nation. We have the resources. We have the capacity. Don't let anybody tell you. Like when Joshua, Caleb, and the 10 others went to spy on the promised land, and only two of them came to say that we can do it. And the 10 went around the community, murmuring, you can't, da-da-da-da-da-da-da. We are not people of short sight, you know, and we have to move on, okay? So let's think of us as who we are, a proud, strong people, the shining star of Africa, and we have the capacity to do what we want to do. If only we can speak that one language and ensure that we burden share in the issues ahead.
8: Get the industrial piece. So you have ministers in the government have been performing like this. And if they are performing like this, what is the reason why a president is just going to take his green ink and say, we'll betray with you? There are others. Send so many MSs, because there are several people who have left my government, which I removed from the government. There are people. Neil Biano won my first term or no second term or that's all. But there are some of the longest serving ones, with a human so many. And that is the reason why. And I think there's good explanation. And yes, will be any MSA. It's not me, MSA. The human all year. The same way Juma all year. And then I'm MSA.
9: Thank you very much.
10: Team
8: Fire
9: Radio,
10: but compatriot, yes, Bosome Frem, Assembly members, or much as a moon. Your friend Bisani in Tia Mano Abanisa.
11: I'm so moving.
10: We got your mind.
11: My womb.
10: Chief, but you're not in my friend.
11: I'm not too much in my womb.

5 FM, Ebusia Mamu Adjumu Akwaba. Oh, how Brennan on air bar pounds the Manu Edun song. And a defia da. July was when they toss where do you know? I have been in a junior in CM 24th July 2026. Ebusia Mijiri se bibia

Abra abo and bring on nine copies missing with Yabebo. It's not the same idea, Yama yourself. As the Mahudo Abeto Montana, so it's not the same, it can't say yet, a send their fata. Now, my gun and penny for when it bore me, I actually actually my genie, just so. I'm a one to me, I a dear bit to your boy, mine. Yako yeni de aka yenko yensuni abo akire kama kama pa ama nyoma etumi akonenim ama oma yetumi afane ntuma pa dia fura and remember faster than been from my production team bajo amponsa okrubi wata mechire dendendendene kra ebiso enkoma mianga sami papa ohene kena otamechire pa Emmanuel Zunio Mahudo El Koswo and Neyinso. Now, my first, then it be so, and confirm for me, Zentes, I would do a one.

Tanka drivers in a yada mwasepa. Say a brand new, modern case if you did it to plan B 104.5 FM. Nothing media would in a modem Hushemo. Send me where to can if Rink and Audi Kokumasi and Crade Kota Crade. And that's all the room workers one in a potemo. And now the free tech crowd in a bank crime. And now Caswan at the bank crime. What if you come out and I'll be one crime?

If a man for me sentence and bring one at the and yes, I make us a one of Bim Kuha, Marisha, one of his children, Jen and Potomo night to meet Yabi. Can information to where you be one crumble, put him on Jim Ha. Mr. Garlic information to work a jar song, Ama Samai. Ama comfort information to work a casuna and Kawan crumble, put him on Jim here. After Billy Case, who sells information to a Gakofe, a cotation number two. Prophet Agrippa information to Zen was you, Jari. Authority of God information to a Juma Kuba on Vivri Mantemo. Vivri Mantem for in and bring me Jamo Papa. What is your trust in the most one dream red, you know? Nothing, your man, Quen and Nemo Papa. Mama Millicent for me sent us for teacher Mante. Teacher Mante for and bring me Jamo Pa. Yes, you move for me sent us on Vivri Mantemo. Wadosti Ventures Information Center and also our Katamansu New Bridge. Katamansu Fuina, Mijamu and Mbri. 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

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Ah, so let's go. Team with Dobro. Aha. Team with Dobro for in any break. And to bro for me, Jiri Samu Hoya Pa. And it's a kind of home. I will be for the interview. You need to be in Koya Nimu. www.planbfmonline.com. And Honor Sansi Online Radio. I'll call Man Sebo Baby. I'll tell you, Crojin. You mood the hop, pop. And it's a kind of home. I'm in Koya Nimu. Honor, I say online radio. Oko Honor, myself, we're Bruchi. Sawa Gana Hasei. 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A horn semi ediba besumu, and which we know. You better letter to the president, ever walk him home. Ever more queen enough to watch our dream. And which we know so you didn't send poor hormone and yabby before better nursing. Yet to Tunis Renia Bassin and Bray. Emmanuel met me up with him, and so be a queen at our dream ever hornable. And Raven Tunja Gassi and Coma Lewelewelewelewelewelewelewelewelewelewelewelewelewelewelewelewelewelewelewelewelewelewelewelewelewelewelewelewelewelewelewelewelewelewelewelewelewelewelewelewelewelewelewelewelewelewelewelewelewelewelewelewelewelewelewelewelewelewelewelewelewelewelewelewelewelewelewelewelewelewelewelewelewelewelewelewelewelewelewelewelewelewelewelewelewelewelewelewelewelewelewelewelewelewelewelewelewelewelewelewe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

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Wafakoso so atama come to two. Omo ina no monitor media live on Facebook. 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Yeah, now school, you better see a bravo and upon our trip of a pair. Nothing upon Dumi, you know. And say, yeah, about it, you know, if you're not so damn pa, obeying, sir, but my dear friend, good job. No, the uncle Jin and Insia, a bit you have one of Papa. And what you know, a idea, yeah, open, maybe I made you know, community six, yeah, well, Herman, a grammar, a street, you know, as well. Our Tama community six, and after Tama community. 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Sumu War Ewo Eho and no more.

Oh my, you see much papa papa Ghana, you see more yenne. Yami admo I feel be simono. No man yet in fear do your song. So you want to trade it. Yam go and figure same www.planbfmonline.com. Nothing similar honey and femi masumo. Yeah, cars are too forcing if you need a hanum senior and they all cars about say public loans were spent on cars and conferences, not development, at forcing drop shock claims. And you know, yeah, Kessel at force on any gun a finance minister if you sound for. Or there are two dry actress, a two day Biana, a quack or jay, Sicabo, see a bise, yet a barber ball, my home, bribe, baby, yet in a day, or see a day, and yen, yet a name, say, yet a talk as I hold on a conference as I hold and yet the name, pun to Juma, or see you to me, Eddie Yanadi, and your, and Yanuna, you to me, Eddie Yanunzuno, Yura Castle, a top force, and a boom into more Eddie Achere Ghana for. Now, Yura Mahmoud Baumian Funi, the house, just a Baumian lead send people delegation to Ashanti Regional Office. For meeting on wound to make convictions, you know, you're a doctor, Mahmoud Baumia, no, two franca, Eddie, Ama, NPP, Ama, Yoko, no, so, and I think people need a dunubesi, a dununai, no, Odi, Abay, 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Isabella, and Tino, try the penny, but qua Danny Day Nano or Ba, if you are an investigator, and our dear two actress to the beer. 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And they swept all blacks in Chirese. Omo fair 13 matches now on Bebony Dia. And as Omo 5 matches now on Bebony Dia. Omo Bebony Dia 13 points. A bit to me, Ako Edia Momo. Chirese said, no to me come on there and you meet me in Ghana Premier League. No, no, so what they are. NCA announces a pre application brief for a 50G spec. A spectrum license in the so I don't know National Communication Authority no more days time chain and at media bar. Whenever we say in your mouth you bet you media boy and my can ye and I say your internet now then at me and I saw no one just say be no OBB on here lines no on here now feel on to me and call non codes application ibia a bit to me abwa no ewo a hot no more. Ebusia ma men commenim good board dismisses minority claims of loses and misuse of public funds. You know, you're a Sammy Jemfi and a Eka say, Etrese minority, no, and Dom Kuma, one of them, right? You'll be Jemfi Etrese, good board for Sikano, Diomode, Yaniadi, and as is good board scum, Yaniadi also, Odi and Odi, and Wetin, you know, a idea or more Bokapa. And so El Honomani radio to just and sound seminano and yen cry mount for an asagana for in Ambo and Tungu. Ghana National Fire Service extinguished fire on ECG high tension pole at Ahimbronum. And in the Ukopiemo Ewo Ahimbronum was a Santa Regina as Antimantimone. Ghana National Fire Service Vabomadia, Aye Jumas Ronko, Jebia, a man home so Ewo Mo high tension post in the Bakusono, one El Bomadia, Ye Juman, Etumi, Edumina, and also Yedumun Tremo, Etumi, Eddie Abebusia. Yeah, the online portals in Nanubisia, enough for you to me, I call a letter to the president, Nay to me, Eddie Abba Besumo, Ewo, a Hano Moore, and in Tianque, and enough for letter to the president, you know, and for Emerald.

0: for any mean, and say one more day, so be replaced that a crack and bent post, you know, concrete post. I hold one run, achia, a be on a monsoir, a moon, a baby, a sinning so remunt, a papa, yeah, Emma, and they acquire be on one rest or between us and Sandy and my aim. Baby on us, and we are hold one day, yes, this is 48D. And for tea, I rebuke Hopa. Obunso to me, I she home is I do not so watch it. Emma, no, so I got to have watch it. I know me call a crowbar could be so. Electricity for poor, you be a light to cross and so I say a boo, and yes, say a woe be a yatu on the yadi actually. And what day, and see a best re. Electricity Company of Ghana. Your post, I would be brave now or maimu, because a woman and I'm so near young may a humabi keko. A young man talk from. 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And the best gana and penny for you see Jim Penny for someone this edgeman of my and which you know so they are young money be honoma and why yamre and to be myself from a boy born na peja. And I know me who be here, but me reported the mom on my bed this edge, man. My one, I'm more basso. But in no more to be a movement into from nothing when this edge, man, also FMI. It's assembly at your one to one, maybe on Portamore, Paul Biachia, Wabohon, Coma, and I am I, and all the phrases yourself will be poor, man, on Nancy, and I was any piano, Effa, a home, it's your best. Semundi said, Jumano Emfa and Maya 0551656565 0551656666. Hello,
1: hello,
0: Edmadue.
1: Hello,
0: hello,
1: ABC.
0: ABC, and Rafa Chami, what? And Rafa Chami, Fatami. Me, my uncle sent you, Fatami.
1: Matimati, because you are capable of fire FP in your own room.
0: Fatami, Fatami, Fatami.
1: My lucky father, Milani Cassier, Matua Kamati.
0: Yamia denounce where?
1: Oh, Yamia, that's a proper by any more. My farmer, yeah. I ain't in a way, dear.
0: Yamia don't hink in a way.
1: Oh, we made you and your life too, but life, Bob, when you be a show me a message Bob in mind.
0: Okay.
1: And now I'm the bit knacker.
0: I won't put him back.
1: Oh, I bet it.
0: Okay.
1: I'll come to
0: okay.
1: I'm on down. I am a big one. Yama mo di ban afin e bi America e po so na e ba na se dey
0: okay
1: won e di we me catch na bo director say on hwe ye because what we told you di akọ yama so ban so advance we release scan no e say scan we yama no we
0: okay
1: e mo bi say e mo fe na bo director mo bi say my
0: mate
1: wa me patcho
0: me da say
1: na me show we join apply bye bye
0: bye hello
2: hello
0: Mr. Prosper
2: yes, sir. Minya.
0: The camp
2: said, "I meet you so." Minya, I just say.
0: Yamiadum.
2: Co-pilot who bought you man kasa.
0: Sure.
2: Minya. As soon as you buy one, you get me the phone. Me the phone. You send you here.
0: Okay.
2: And yes, they say that I'm stop one round. Who be anu? I want to amuni. Me ni mu ha no bad feeling station. The cheap, the gas filling station.

0: Hello?
1: Hello?
0: Naya on ye?
1: Oh, Winia. Naya on ye.
0: Madwe?
1: Yeah, Nia.
0: You be able to call there?
1: Uncle Panda Roma, nobody to open one or have one of the year.
0: Matty.
1: Nah, can I
0: hop?
1: Utu Yaman Ecoli.
0: Oh, betting in God, your men's Robertson in
1: God. Oh, daddy, I enjoy what you've done on an empire. I don't know. I don't too much money. I didn't have to make it. I only listen to all of us. Ninia, your life in Samson.
0: Yeah.
1: You're not more a crap. Who's that? Cocoa border anymore between police, the Belgium, Central Police.
0: Okay.
1: Traffic lights are on very 1 year and they're short now. Now, yeah, mommy, your friends, Greater Accra Minister, no way.
0: Lindo Clu.
1: Oh, no, to be did on my side just 3 months, so I saw better safe traffic like that, and so you
0: know.
1: Oh. In fact, I'm going to be far, yeah, one more far. Wow. Traffic like you, probably be a traffic like you are yet. So I just, the Obala Pata, I echo bank anymore. Africa, Baku, Buddha, yeah.
0: Okay.
1: Oh, I said, for you, Ukraine. It's a monk, no multi-limited traffic light.
0: Mate, now I'm a dasipa. Hello?
2: Traffic light in the Oban, the Messo, and on Ruben Duna.
0: Gajri.
2: Don't be done, sir.
0: Gajri.
2: Then I would have been in Mohammed Muhammad Yayanu.
0: Gajri.
2: Yay! About him, I didn't know about him.
0: Wasn't he, Uncle? Why?
2: And yet, there are coming in the numbers and then Yenokia, and you are not your brother. Mahama never do Latin, who for a business in the nowadays, that is the 1 year of propaganda. And then no more position. I have many of my men and Chia, then a man paying John Ramani Mahama. What you have this year? I saw all the two gunners, I have somewhere in the city, a best passing between the eye. Because of man, yeah, my engine, and no share and people for no mood, no party, no one to a minor, and yet gun of no mukini, and Muhammad would be the gun of home, and Jenya Fampire Bow, and your Hondi, Naramuko Guns, or Mufa, Nichen, Yanamusa, I saw for Kobomba, first Kenya Kuponsa, the Kenya Kupo, why?
0: Young boy, Jose, why? Hello, last caller.
3: Atomba. The great man. The great man. My name is Alan Kureka. The man, the boy.
0: So,
3: what did you say? I don't know, baby. There are some runabout out to Miami Junction. Adriana Pa, Elso, Adriana Ja, Elso. I don't know. So, my name, Transit Awaya, what the ma. So, yes, you are. I don't want to be. Light for your car, once I mean, light for war, baby. I met in a issue. We super, oh, there, you see, a hoya attacking Sufi, attacking me, Pete. No, what's he, light for what he seen? I don't know, what's up with Yahwa? Nishina shishiru ya maaka kwa ki kiti kiti kiti kiti mebuya tofumu You see the food they be about for like Abba or like to cough. No, I was so. Wabana Nam Huna, wow, for Poon, what is a pony cake? No one to pony if you want your cooking before from one Dabida. One year. No big car traffic of Wise and make out your committee five traffic. And say, yeah, I would have been a debut. We'll come here, Juma, your taxi driver. And say, yeah, 1 year, 8 months. What about to Abeya 2024? What to Abeya and Sano? That's 1 year, 8 months. 2020, what to Abeya and 2024? What to Abeya and Sana also? That Korea yet in us a penny beer and you call him. A quay your penny media. What about the true? But I didn't know what I sent penny for any there. Any you open in beer, open in beer anymore. Yabucha, a UCG, what your task? If you all prepared one city about on what you see, what you street like him. But the street that said, what's up? My young idea, and that way I won't blow a man in the moon. And come, is the money called to check it?
4: Medassi.
3: Adoma.
4: Louis,
3: I mean, Edma.
4: Medassi, pa. And it's a, and no, no, no, no, no, no, no, no, no, no, no, no, no, no, no, no, no, no, no, no, no, no, no, no, no, no, no, per footage, okay. Per footage, now me who are handed the annoyed empire. Yes, sir. Electricity Company of Ghana, Monhe, and Fermi Empire. And I say light post, ne, the chocolate chocolate post in a bi week in a more same bit to me as a Sandy Amayan. You name say, we in an a may ding, and so I can't grant in and a bit to me, and boy empire. And in Tinebusia, moon to me, Yanisa, and Fa, and my Sedia, Yura, we to me, Eddie Abba Amayan, and into me, and Yanisa. 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
5: 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Mitre, the most prestigious community soccer gala in town. Emre Nadu, na afia we die, ebeyo cha. Aha! 32 teams from 32 communities. Anuna e chegu no, wankasa unimundida. Ye biem, e chasse live. Ewo tema. Community 2, aye Mexico AstroTurf no so. But ansana no, ajise oba na obe peke o registration form. Ewo the premises of Plan B FM.
6: ASAPPE forms no aye 500 Ghana Cedis. 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
0: 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According to Petershi, Eddie Baba, Jibben, Quagga, Goodia, Rice Water, and the DNA or DJ. I'm going to say,
3: Adumba mejo so
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0: 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Just say, you're Ibrahim Mahama in another town or say, oh, Yagam see one channel and the NDC phone be. And it's an intina and they yachi, Chamaun to Minua, and before he did in an ounce in Yano and as I say, and say, no, no, my ever no, say, Brenna, my acquaint be to me, a domus who conna for to me, I'll come young chassis and free, you're a Christian ho. Nafe onto Nigerum Emfa Embra Emfa and the Yura Kesa to force an insaminators out of the boy NPP for no Yura Moajubium.
3: Okay, Adumba, Medawa say, any Aquina Odia Mammy. Na my bo production team, my basso, any Ejumura basso. Na Mede Aquina way at ya the CEO of National Petroleum Authority. Lawyer Eduji Godwin Kujo Tamekulu, oh yeah, the CEO of National Petroleum Authority, made in Chiake CA Mudu Edimau. Any all CEOs across the length and breadth of this particular country are a more born homo modern say, Omampeni vision, I the reset agenda of our country in all the various institutions, no, a bit me then, we pay it. Ne edi infaswa ehu hia edi brain as Oman Ghana na finance minister Ira Dr. Atu Forsen Kessel Atu Forsen constitutionally no every 6 months bi ano or say ode Oman no sika sem sika wenya wo vision anase 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discharge of your duty. That's a constitutional mandate given by the constitution. Say the finance minister Abreni Abrebiano, you come and give an account of the previous budget and also the expectations, challenges moving forward towards the end of the year. Enti enra sa budget we echo so na before ye betimi aka sem we na ACP ne sitano I was say ye mam Ghana 40 asie se amemuo ayento atoaso na ayento atoaso no so no e wo se bibibia ye ye ne no e wo se ye ye so wo se e hwe ye chi sika san ene e beto ye deni de na aban ne ye ansa na e beto ye. 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
3: 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no problems na ye hu no ye be fa a kwanya you bet me a swan edi infaso ebe bregana for and then I friend of the reset agenda. Now before you can make any cogent analysis, no, you must always refer to what you came and met. Adumba yet say minority ebo yura atu force subo say on spendisika. Now maybe sa say 1.7 million na edi tuya ewo energy sector debt no enye spending ana PPEs for na ye tuya wonka free SHS na ya she mukina ah ya yesika adiama buffer stock so muton dwane and stone go so na be ya ye schools across the country will have enough food a balanced diet for that matter to what to cook for our younger sisters and brothers in our second cycle institutions across the country. And omo catch NDC advisor here in spending. Maybe what they understand by spending is say omo be too sikegu on useless, irresponsible expenditure. Say o share policies and now say project and now a binder than a year. One district, one factory. Plenty for food and jobs. Year of Rose, chapter 1, 2, and 3. Ninginano, we saw it today. But Bisaun say, what are the benefits yet minyaye as a result of these particular policies? Nanka plenty for food and jobs, no. It was what? To mitigate food production, make food accessible and relatively cheaper, and if you have surplus, we package and we what? We sell out to other people. That was the intended purpose for what? The plant for food and jobs. But if you check the records, even 8 solid years of implementing this planting for food and jobs, you know, we still saw hunger. In fact, a company abebresa man for di wokrumha are now buying etisika ediaye planting for food and jobs. As if that was not enough. Ye who say Mpenifo kra mo social rice aye a moa I spy from India to feed our free SHS younger brothers and sisters under plenty for food and jobs. And so we also went to ECOWAS to go and borrow food, cereals, and more any idea from ECOWAS. Now abaya nanka o implementing plenty for food and jobs there. Oh kwako bobusia eduani film de nanka o dia ye den. But that is what we saw. Now we can mention time with that number about the useless expenditure. You know, MP before year, yeah. We were raising curtains. Oh, Hinikin, Mr. Hinikin, Adam, $58 million is sunk at our National Cathedral home. Maybe that is what they understood by what? By government spending. Savelugu to Wale Wale project, I hear a coin. Ah, $19 million. Ah, contractor Eddie. Ah, a boy by Kumpo, a man found Kuguka and Osono. That is what they understood by what? By spending. Sika, what boss who I a Gary Sika also modded Titi got him. O modi, umodi ya kwaima insure fan, send a bear insure and conquer, say a month for Japa de, and Kumunipano. Sikano, away. Maybe Sikano Yako who are being personal. That is what they understood by his words, by what? Spending. Look, Nanka here, $9 billion near their sustaining banks that belongs to Ghanaians across the country. Ah, G and Bank Nanka and Kaho. But a buying now, after assessment and then evaluation, you know, they ended up using over $29 billion to what? To collapse these banks. That is what they understood by what? By spending. And ye bia ye maya ye buno. Ye then she share back whom you na to talk. One, physical discipline. E trese Adam Sike bia eben fi Ghana futoma kono is going to be a value for money expenditure. Chese, sikebia abain be chano, kwa kwa di jumasunu bi, se ayakwanya akwain, se isukwa dayan, se ye hasipiti ya ye hasipiti. That's what we call what? A reasonable expenditure. Keeping our financial sector very, very disciplined. We are not seeing money being distributed or churned out of the consolidated fund on useless staffs for the past 16 months. And if they say the finance minister is not spending, maybe that is what they understood it by. And then, abino the value for money office aba a trese si kebia ebe fi Ghana futoma kono ye won penny form ba hwese si ka we a el kono juma ben na ekwa ko di hwan ni hwan na anase nkofo ben na nya hom faso se omuhwem na se emu da hokroje a then they can approve. Okay. It means we are being careful of what? Managing our resources effectively. We are allocating yens small taxes internally. And forest kaka we are making sure say it benefits the good people of Ghana. That is why you don't see the finance minister issuing out money as if it was biscuit. No. So we are keeping the government very clean. The financial tests are very clean. And at the end of the day, we are making sure say, we sustain the economy. Meanwhile, my titi bebrise yen tuto niyama. And before economy biyabe, you know, anka or say, yenya your indicators correct. I actually say, in kitahundie, I wo aditomu, a dreadye in general, I was say ACP nesita because policy be a ube implemented be an awa se unya good grounds and now say good economy a sa policies when you na head in a bit me an nanti so pepepe. They said they all do a fool. Unt me sorry if it's preocupe. No a kwako for a bro and I say man can now rakwa him now start to say who do you a bro no enye ye enye sa. And was say what do. Oh, do we know? Now I'm making sure, say, baby, I'll be here quiet to know. Now wait to me, send a bear saying, so tompoa, and fa, wofu. That is how the government is managing this particular economy. By making sure, say, we get a sustained economy, send a bear policy, be a bit to me, the arrow, be an to base on what? A strong foundation. Share. Before you can implement any policy, I was saying, we now fap him. Now it is going to take a bit of a time. 16 months in office, Ube share say market price any demand, no, it is relatively in a diverse way. Which means, say, ahonkekano ana as a result of persistent increase in fuel prices, cost of doing business, your friend, inflation, into no. Obeko store bi 16 months ago. Say your margin and our kwakotoa, you see 15 Ghana cedis. The following day, oh kwakotoa, you see 18 cedis, 50 pesos. 2 hours and obey 20 Ghana cedis. So there is always this indirect alacrity of what? Demanding for goods rapidly. Let me consider, because how unsustainable the economy was. So people are rushing to buy things day in, day out. But this is where the diverse relations come from. But because we have a sustained economy, in the next 3 months, this pen remains 3 Ghana cedis. You will not be in a rush to go and buy pen. You know, say, before Besano, you still have 3 Ghana cedis, go and buy it. And Konye, 3 cedis, 50%, and now say, 5 Ghana cedis. So that pressure now what market no ning united dey abrasive because of how sustained our economy is. Now fuel prices are a key determiner of goods and services that have effect on our economy. No, MPP are buying aircon. Ya top fuel will come at 17 Ghana cedis as a result of what? Gold for oil policy. I say the main purpose are on this policy we buy and say about your boys because they buy a young kokra fango ni esika yede you go I say yes esika koko ne wakoto fango and we saw the persistent increase in fuel prices now made for a con and then prices are stabilized but GPRT any driver for so omo bogana for bro. Abino
0: GPRT for the then there are more cassette here with this increment in a yana made for ni be you know.
3: Menya Mpembeso I do know SM try no it's like it's becoming too much. She say who do stations are omu chabon to over for a phone for jai. Which is a problem. And TBS say as part of the measures employed by this administration to make sure things are practically stabilized for the good people of Ghana. Celebrate who meeting here high no, please. The stakeholders will also engage this private individual. Senebeya, the unnecessary pressure now on Monday 2 market no, can be reduced. And yes, sir, the government might be doing it better, but at the end of the day, as part of a month or soon or more buying, people will begin to suffer in the transport sector, which is a fact. Ain't you best, right? The government is focused on implementing policies
0: 1 minute
3: that will have effect on us. One, road construction. Over 2,000 kilometers of roads are under construction at the same time. We didn't declare year of roads.
5: Plan BFM.
3: We didn't declare year of road one, year of road two. Road are being constructed across the country today. Ah, yeah, Kase. Across the country. And this is on record. The road minister... any road contract for Edin Kitahudie to assess issues when it comes to the road construction. And Pembesua contracts ne do. Then it no muhia, send a baya, ombeti had an actual man or so.
0: Okay.
3: So these are practical policies are here implemented. Your friend is saying feed Ghana policy and as a project and so edda now kwemu. Economic sustainability, effective allocation of state resources, and so on. Today, our educational sector has become one of the most robust when it comes to education in West Africa. And the best said, MPP form Wayne, they should criticize that, but they should do constructive criticism and propose reasonable solutions if they have any. And yes, Adia, on betting our opposition, Ache.
0: Okay, me da sepa anything. No. Ebusia, yura. Toma, Christian Tete, ena what's in any ordinary submission? Yeah, when we go yura Michael and Jennifer, announce me na ntiyong komediani. So yura Richard, eni zoe abe kaya huo eufia numa yepi akwenu. Yura Michael, mreimi mwajo.
4: Ah, Charlie, that's it, Nana.
0: And then Simia, Sinaman, Sammy, so I'm fine. You're raining, Sam, and Horner, yeah, Kessa to force an insult. The chance of the Buen and Pipia Mayokuno ever say, Sikana, won't quite yes, and also move to me, Eddie, drainage, Sahudumu, and they, Omade, a good woman, son or Patrick.
4: Medacp, before I want to wish Ohinekina,
0: yeah,
4: senior brother Bakope. Ochina, happy birthday in advance. Yami Shani P. One. Yami Shani P. One solid, solid gentleman. Yami Shani P. Yami Shani P. Yami Shani P. So, I was once my brother Ekasa, and I kept quiet, listening and. I was like, me bra, question you be saying ni presentation out in the room. It's like what drift say like what drift I say question you be saying. I say oh non politician kwa no so direct. Cause on a regular you say you can say sikana ya dia mom no at first see ni problem ni dey. Sikana ya dia ma you can say it's missing
0: loan.
4: Yes,
0: Garrett loans, no
4: Garrett loan. MB before I miss you see yes. Those funds. What do I say? Yeah. I wish I was expecting my brother say over take issue, you know, like on the floor. But it's like me, bro, who didn't say no? You are giving me full I can't say the full budget that was read yesterday. You see, okay. Nana, me shouldn't say the complaint is becoming too much. We've been in government. We've been in government for 18 months and counting. And he say, "What about be who say be a obi abo?" He can say, "Kronu obi a misuse some funds, government funds. Obi he can say, 'I nyama any same fata illegal stuffs.'" 4.5. Say any he can say la 2025 na wound to me etu galamsi. Galamsi no tweet dada. And I'm going to go through process and I have my then. So why aren't you doing the same thing? We are tired of this. You can't say, complain where I say, No. Initial move, process, aura. So I believe say aura is all part of this misusing of funds. I'm going to collect all those monies. I'm going to buy them. So when I see things like this, I say, nah, mommy, I hear some way, kakra. This information, me ordinary citizen, ordinary Ghanaian, me the other day. Who catch him now? Say, me in Kongochi MP before na na say me in Koye dem fahu. Nana, me name say ni ame kanoti asia. This information I dem ame me the other day, Nana. If a BOB be bina say ni emfata, that is why we voted for you to do your job as a leader. I can't do anything with this information. Unless, of course, Ebi Nana, Ebi, send a senior brother, so Ebi, Mr. Richard, any webwamina, Ebi, information, Nana, ask why Ebi's wrong. Ebi, I'm born with information now. As two persons accusing the MPP, say they've misused the great funds that was meant for the flood mitigation. They've misused it for buying cars and other stuffs, which I believe is illegal. Ana mebwa. Or if Ebi, I am a man, Ejima say, Koneko to go team. That's one of us cannot go with the single tenant of the cocoa toka. Say illegal. Now, so we do have an illegal stab, what do we do?
6: It faces the law.
4: It faces the law. In the summer, I'll catch him and say, Obi, you sue a kind of say, I am there because of Sai, a kind of negligence, because of Sai, illegal thing activity, and Bakunako, and corruption, and Bakunako, and anything. And then, you sue you in Kofu, a kun Kofu. At dislocating Kofu, and then Kofu will be like, baby, that. If you have any property, what bomb I bought over the years, and ya, Nina, because of Sikana was Obi Van Koy to go to him, Obi Van Koy be 1 year in Tinu, where dislocate you be, why you be a kind saying, homeless? Why you be homeless? Not say you've been given the power. What happened after who catch me? Who catch me? Find me? What do I use this information for? Such information, whenever I listen to them, I say, what is this? We don't want this. Because the people were doing all these things. That was why the people voted against them. For you to come and do what is right. Okay. And so if you've been voted for, to come and do what is right. That's how you can't answer me. It's almost like you are confused.
7: And they bay any man cocoa tonight, and then be at the back bench and then be concerned with the complaints. If right now you are on the main seat to do what is right, now say you are still on the main seat doing instead of doing what you are supposed to do, you are complaining. Then better go and then continue complaining if that is what they want. Mr. Rana, this part of particular information, this information, you had this information 2025, a year and a half. Whenever Obi could bow crown, what do you do to the person? Yachin, you are this kind of finishing. That's what I know. Yes, we can have a good conversation. And I say, who the bad budget? And I say, Meaning, say, who vote you? So then, who catch him? So what have you done about it? Are you telling us to go for the money on behalf of the government or what? Means say, I cannot say. Yeah. So this information, whenever I read things, say, second one is say, me of her, can say, Titus Glover, can say, Ibrahim Mahama, Galamsi, and I am Chino. In that incident, meaning say. Because when he said, wait, as you say, politicians know what they are doing. You scratch my back, I scratch your back. Yeah, the same man. Now you can say, future leaders, you can say, in Kolano Mebano, Omura Mebre. You scratch my back, I scratch my back. That is what Titus Glover is also saying here. Say, yet Ibrahim Mahama was doing Galamsi.
0: Yanchino.
7: Yes. Yanchino. I didn't say, ah, okay, you. It's just an information matter. We say, Munteni, I'm a politician, snake.
8: Special Tema Central MPP.
0: Okay.
8: MP, a friend of Charles, and I am chairman, a friend of Charles. And both the Charles Squad, Charles Forcing and the Charles Ojabo, a better woman in a near chair constituency, near chair Ghana Force, a storm. Mamma Murray, who say, and Ra. 133 no amante ho hwe ma mo ren ho se sebi ye ready budget ebi na e ma da su su se omo kotene dwuma ye ntohwe emre power ye nim enye sebi aburo ni beyie ane ye she da pinti ni pebi tuntum si ebi ku omo hu fia ankenye bebi e woni nenso ebe ba kwa wo gana e da e chen abebu nyina ye si achia nenso emuye. Yes, it ain't now that I say so ain't now that. Eh, then ya, Emily Power in him. When I call a second tribino, eh, then ya, Tuntuni the animal fit every bit His Excellency, the former Vice President of the Republic of Ghana, who took just one day to make sure, say, and call for me a mobile money, I'm 100,000. The one day the mobile money enter probably to be about mama ko 900,000 me a critic job. Ne or that soon that I say you bit me a napko. Near the training qualano near cancel, the na ubi a critique freno unemployed graduates no. Na ye the prepare of na se de umbe nye jumano. Ni na be and ya COVID and kagana and catching a bruch do. Enya COVID and catching a bruch because Ghana pe anas we jumana. Who read who school nasa who nye juma and after your national service nye who say second national service and in your mouth stipend I didn't know because napko no not just say do koshimwa on the job training and by the time I call the main workforce stream no in your experience but unfortunately breach about the whole Africa
9: 104
8: about the whole Africa no Papaya and no cocasse.
0: We are seeing ample.
8: And no, Papaya or cocasse, I'm a friend of Kessel at 2 3 4.
0: Forcing.
8: 1/10 at 2 4. Adibaqua or Kaya, Meniji, and Messor Yaman. He accepted it, says, there was a bitter pill that we shared, and politicians cannot take it alone. Ghanaians who allowed then president, then government to touch their investment to stabilize the economy. No, or the woman in Nancy, and Yamina Mekai put in his speech. I said, this man has been honest, but who would you know? Tinitra, you will not listen. He said something, or Cassavia, and I say, as he had that gun of watching, and my call or how you call him, and then MPP and this never power. Na ye MPP. And he said it emphatically, say, ye di ensaki kam, ba nyami ada roma, ene, ye jina ye naso. And to say, oh, da ubias ye na, nani onusu intiminya kuma pa se, se manche ye, na me fes me ye ne tra, ebe du bebi ye jina ye besinke. And to yema, ebi munya pin kakrano. Na why den, onusu akachin say, he had the courage to take that bold decision. And that is one thing I will not take it away from Atuforsin.
0: Okay.
8: For recognizing, say, it drew baby no man my heading. Yes, he take it bitter pure. But oh yeah, they are MPP, NDC, a bear politics. Now, Mose, almost a thing.
0: Atuforsin, say, NPP for. Sika or say, Monday, every drainage is a good woman can see you in for minus
8: 5.
0: Mo penso mo dis kan record
8: ba cho ato ase menyi nchine ndi meti me afre menyi eku ma
0: eh
8: oni eje obefre se ato menyi shows all 54 ato no bebe 50 or 51 or ndi menyi nchine ndi meti me akase menyi eku ma ato ndi si fone do menyi ato so se da chi me obeye da chi hini mesro okasa ya hwe okasa mu yi mesro me de no anu meti me akache no but offer I go for the time. What is a flood? Yes, it is any. Yes, any. My man, why I can't base me by make a emo, make a waste management move. Massa, me best meet you. Man, why I can't base me by your friends as a more friend. I want to cry. You would differ if you different. Mamia, na Ghana for a sugun is to say, what don't I go come music? Yeah, me, mammy penny. Cecilia Dapa, your own friend, sanitation ministry. Me man go campaign say me ba metwa mu. Tama me me ya campaign, adia me kan ni say, okwa brochure ya makwan. No why high purchase. Enti mobile phone a, okoto a
9: 10.
8: Uti tuya ni kakren kana be ya odia. Enti yen e catch us say, high purchase policy. Ya di beba. Na Ghana for any son and faso. Because Okwa Brochure, Obien Odi, Oyi, £300, a quarter be a flat screen, a high purchase, and no Nama Brochure for Mama, and no Nana can want him. But I'll be begging on Magajo as a sinner, yes, a safe in crino, or no ba, Obechem. Obey you, sir, ministry, if you only a family. And Waba, and Wakem, 2 years, won't take at him. Although you are not, you are the small excavator, Tima, Obia, first, and you know, hey, where you are brooching, I am you be. Now you won't say, you are the friend is saying, excavator, Tima, yet you are done. Over 2 years, noon, Timu, and Wadona, a year be 100 feet down. A year, my bedroom, 99.
0: Hey.
8: There be a communication here. Me see Odona Abia a 100 feet down. I at him 100 feet down. 2 years, the 1 to 1 a buyer bedroom 99. And I can 1 feet per. And since you're pitting an a year money book by us. Adiachin, I'll call you now, baby, so soon. And I'm playing Musha. We and us, Uncle, thank you, to a question white. Then I'm here to say, Enipa, a friend's 37 a. Na se wo kwa kwa denya mi ase. Na se wo kwa ye thank you to. Na se ni pe wu a.
0: Ne.
8: E ba cho na ya ye kasi en calling state of emergency. Wo di say dey in first cause state of emergency. Wo pete say so man penny. Na so dogana fo na na na na na o person ni ye sumbo mu a. And God says, "I didn't know what she said. You couldn't have cancelled it. What are you talking about? Of a yen kwa lao. Me and my castle Ramahama, me and Cassin Charlie, my brother, would da. Because me own to me, woman, but I'm a senior brother. Anna Sebi, position no kitano. Or true, I didn't go paper some po. No, me and Fem Kwaha. You do only once and you didn't want any signature. As a summer bravo. To me, I mean, trying to didn't at him. But. And Penifos, ye yen ye hear Sandy and ye fata.
9: Plan B 1045.
8: Edward Siao, yo. Send ministry na enipa 80, and a yem wejuma, by a car ya bomb hono, a 360 million Ghana cedis no. What bet is wako 50? As the 50 na o ti yeno, a hunka, a 2.7, a 3.1.
0: Cause a good mic no mommy.
8: And a cana was a ball, una it's a Machiavellian tactics. 1948 communist Machiavellian tactics no yen say nipa nchire nipa yen kase yen yeye or kufado or the ministers bebre na ye adwuma or the nipa 80 say nipa 80 na no yes omo minister ni omo wo we onya no mo ka eyahen na ye 360 million Ghana cedis and now buy e do 3.1 billion
0: and in say said ya ye
8: rate meba o the times here eyahen
7: times 10 no answer.
8: Yes. Anna would ye o say what cartoon kwa for adwun as if say nyina ya adwun ye pe. Until obi a onim no amama ham of the 15 ministers and ebu o man. Anna wo o man no e sinking to the extent that 2 years you never even use

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0: Ochina Mismidan. In so neto TV and a refium. Atu force in see. And PPT Edgis Cano. Yan Frank or Tigatim. Garrick Ewinu. Ye kwaji yeji chenu. All matches are the kwaji in Chiria and the quiet
2: to the mother to a cast. And I'm going to call workshop in the conference. Sahodo.
0: And in so fine. And on one or buy an one quotoka, one quo conference, 1 year your friend is saying, eh, a bakubia, a brofia, a mokamze, a day, say a kutrinin quo from the eddy. You would be a mokan. There be a yamuse, a BBB
1: 4.5.
0: Ya would be as a ya upgrade. Ya upgrade would be a mo your ninth name be a demand. 1 year send your money in a capacity building and everything. Oh, 1 year binu. Wow, yeah, no. There was no flood. Wow, 1 year, no. I will use Machiavellian tactics and communist propagandist approach, no. Oh, no, 1 year, no. In Suafa, in Ipa 37, no. We in Suasha White, according to Yamiansi, say, oh, then Yamiansi, say, Nipeu. And I will have courage. May see because of Enra admission, be all ye, you know. And best make us it, but, you know, Nipa, Ocean DC, one of the gentlemen, one day they can become leaders of this nation. After forcing count, onye very careful.
2: Okay.
0: Maybe your immune command. You meet me a catcher and say, onye politics, excessive politics. No, onye very careful. If you have any advice, you should give it to the president. Say, President, me power chow. Yeah, and can say ye chat sanitation ministry. No, I think say sanitation or Accra, and for that matter, the whole Ghana. No, in your special say when say, in your special attention, in Tibet me. Yenfa ministry nimra. Yenfa ye ninko.
1: 104.5.
0: That is the only time it me catch them. That particular idea a war we see no. And yemi wanwa say mimi kami senior brother, the president. Upon all the experience he has from assemblyman to presiding member to communication deputy to communication to vice president to president. So we be trebi bimu Africa as a country and yes sanitation. It is our populist approach, no. Mr. Ministers, no. Umunyai, we are one country with one common destiny. And you may be with our politics, is but not filth. How to manage filth in Africa is very difficult.
2: Okay.
0: As we speak, not MPP, not NDC have gotten a solution to it. Let's come together as one common people with one common destiny and find a solution to it. The radiance, stop it, blame game. No, 2 years MPP have been out of power. They should fix it and fix it now.
2: Better say, you know, I had them say on since submission or dear by Edia Ferreira, Kessa to force an insomma hold or the 2 Jano and who and no, you ever call our phone lines in Afi, what do I drink to me? 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

0: Money there to me 0551 6565 0551 6566. 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
1: Yeah. 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
0: Evening, sir.
1: ABC
0: in Pacho, Yanko.
1: 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My name is Inchiak Esiema, Ju Ashama.
0: Okay.
1: I call communication officer, my partner, Ashama. 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I call Chubu for my partner, deputy communication officer, Montumano, Miss Semua. Now, our boy, whom are the papa, I bind deputy communication officer, Pun Katamaso, also call. Tell us, Tema West, Umaganza, incoming. Also, I'll call Mike Tete, the regional chairman, also by, and I question upon the patrol, also national chairman, or by executive member, or Kakun of, a year, and I call me, Abigail, Uma Oganza National. Mamma Kobasem, so here, I am not empty phone. I'm on Felade, Umuadje. Yidi kan mamitia Thomas Michael. 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I am feeling like I am falling. Jimmy, I am not good. My woman, say yes to Obama. Mo, now my power. And Ghana, now motion. I want Malia, now say I want Jupiter. And Ghana country, now must have been doing my vision. I am feeling yeah. Hey, I am running for MP for. More fire. I am coming. You go at the crowd. When I am doing my way, yes, I far. I am managing my visa. By the way, I don't. Say me call me. Cause I want you to come now. Maybe I'm not my casting the anchor.
0: Did I say ABC? Hello?
2: Hello? Hello?
0: Ajama Dre?
2: Yes, we
0: are. Pacho, who are you?
2: I'm Adam.
0: Nah, I mean, you're being here.
2: Enok ni mi kasi ya tamani kasi.
0: Enok kumpa chuo chuo wa dunia yangu.
2: Yo, na mimi sio nje juma pa boma omanga na onto unkwani. 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Ah, MP before, I am a Mugugana for the thing. A ya Mugugana for the thing. The same before, that propaganda, any lies now will you sit here and this is for 2016 and Amunia Bemuba. 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
5: 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Namacha a most blessed regional youth organizer, Nyamia Duma, Obasa regional secretary, Minnesota Craft Ovation in Nunyam. Namacha George Daji Junior or Mineral Commission, Michana Nenumi. Minya Bema was to studio Wakabi Bree. But me catch and say, Ghana for Ewa Gidi Wakufa Domuna, only 8 years, Emma. Yes, to Obama and another Dunk Wakufa for 8 years. On Chemme, 8 good years, I'm obey dear, get a crap. On Chemme, what's with the back? I want to be complete or get a crap. I am a moment now, I am 2 foot to Engugana for Nimu. President Mamma, tell me about 2012, no, according to 2016, you have only Sunday to more Ghana. Once the crap was in hospital, get a crap, met me about Lego Hospital, Rich Hospital, President Mamma, and Cordodua Hayana Koshe, or Marital Hospital, Waterman Koshe, President Mamma, hospital will be. For 4 years, what may be 8 years? Because one to me, I'm here and see what's with the back of your guitar crap. Who know who yet did the president of my band 1 year, 2 years here? Or did you want to talk with him and not finance minister call parliament, echo council? Nay, meaning said the auditors in Babel, we are also better on fat ass to be about. Then, who called Bobusia at the background for Moody KK party and you watch a party in Amudi and the Trey Ghana for a Juma Ben Amudima or Mudima or Mano and the one Yamu. Anya na wa hondi ebe tina radio soa etu futu rigu nko koni se bi o sa jimi beno a chemu o kana fo ye wife izo mu so so sa nya ma boni so o mu pedo wo power or ye infrastructure, or my young way, and air president mama. I could follow 8 years, Mika Ashama. Ye ya, Goma called Gota, Gota Bakukayana, but president mama by and Branabesha Shama, got it, Kona Bio be Fabia, got it, and say you bear your quamay, which one out of food to good. Eh, Baumia on Banen watching at Wajimu.
4: Miss Medasipa, Queen, hello.
6: Hello, Abumba.
4: Yes, I'm Pacho. I'll bet you have radio look at Craig with your mommy.
6: I'm
4: a Sapin Pachanko.
6: I'm just before you. My money.
4: That's it.
6: And you go. And you will find some mobile abandonment, madam. And you find some mobile abandonment.
7: Plan B,
6: FM. Fourth Republic. Why enjoy so many years than any gas? And you will find that. And you will find a mobile band 18 years. And you will find that. I'm one of you. The loan in a number three, or said Ghana government, a supporter, a gallant mouth. Now, how soon is the Indiana, the Abbey, the Abbey, in Cambia, a bow. And that time, President Smith, the main infantry, and everyone, eh, the 14 years of the corn trade. Oh, no, of course, supporting a government is old. Mufalo, no, if I'm out. No more, the orange name, just Ghana, Ghana government.
4: Okay. 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
8: Okay, so far so good. Yambo bosia basa basa ye allocate sika basa basa.
9: Hey,
8: ye ken ye mfesi ke bia en konko gu obi mpase. The government is very focused on implementing your policies ya she gana bo. And it basically no enema e koso kaka kaka kaka. Ye buy your agriculture sector, it is improving. We have not declared year of roads, but over 2,000 kilometers of roads is ongoing concurrently. Feed Ghana initiative, we are able to what get tangible results as it stands now. 16 months down the line, our economy is practically better economically, education, infrastructure wise, compared to Meme Nana do Danko Akufo-Addo 8 years now. Obey you sue ye in kwa.
4: Yo, better. Okay.
10: Very solid. Especially with the taxes now, some of the thresholds now are my reduced, increasing from 200 to 750,000 kind of saying Ghana cities for business owners and Ebuapa, me, but that's the VAT, you know. Say we are our share our business and she didn't do 200. We really increase the threshold from 200,000 to 750,000. At least it's going to help the young entrepreneurs, business owners, and some of the kinds of taxes are on reduce. Yeah, kind say we know. Charlie, it was a good budget in there. Yeah, Bobon Pai say Yamin Gusu and Momo are joining Yans and I say, Omun from Booman is an Econessa in Egypt.
4: Made I say, you're a Michael Arera Richard.
11: And I'm a casual say, yeah, Pessia Bear Politics. Yami Aduma, I wish management Omotien say, Ombeka Yami Aduma Mandi, Omomaye. A whole Wednesday on the budget.
4: Okay.
11: Na Yankee Kanya bin entre ura at force. Obeka se Ghana nika. And then me catch was a Ghana Yedika. Yedika. Mempesa meka. Because it has increased It has increased from 2024, 2026. It has gone beyond a certain threshold. But the way Obeka said, we have paid. You know. Obeka said, Yeneka, Mesre, Meme, dear, Adi and the BIA, me born home prior, say, one day, me da sorry, no. Nanka, ye, as all mine, no. Ye, and your politics at maybe a year to election. And tonight, ye, and your coin, Nanka, ye, they're discussing him. But when people are given the opportunity, maybe I'm about no more than omo your politics. Messery. Budget need ye say doctor Utiya Nyameya Duma Utama Swana Mami. Nyameya Duma Monday omo me any budget in Hong Kong. Because there are certain things we have to talk about it. The kind of debt.
4: Oh dear, is there also certain things in
11: the there be my tiny because you bear one day Monday. Monday or topic I'm the budget and your budget crime may budget. Because gold board, any finance ministry and that of Bank of Ghana, we have to separate these three entities and make sure say and yema omoya and kuyeno. Ebeka wants him. Ba ato. We are that chini. Emiri bi ebeba ba o mi an be twani 8 years we ko jo pon kru me twani
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0: 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One on a Mre, what the young Ako Ako Piemu, I will hurt no more. Na, and they knew ye, sir, social media platform, if you hurt no more. Yes, also at Demuqua, no, I call about www.planbfmonline.com. Hoya, dear, and Sama Hudwa. 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
0: And you know, Sia Brem Akan Cassian and Prem Prem was Gusua Witia. 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Facebook on so ya dear yet the Hornopa. But more day, sir, what do I drink channel about two Hornum Webber Pomona? 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Now, I had a 90 years as soon as you are not so painting, or how well Tony Sweden, or how no, as so seen a pie. Now, somehow be not poor as you are no mono, or how you be a cocoa sinner so. And yet, why yes, well, as son as some man at the set. Or Jenny Wang, and the dark road yet, one round one man or just a hadi, marsh and swatch and drop, and yet overheating. Essence, a wapis went to know.
2: Emma, a year warriors, warriors, Yahoo, one, and ye a quantity connecting no, a ya dear name no, a ye heaty pa, just say, ah, I know yes, I'm a nay, a ja et me et to moi, na, and ya as em ketua et me ever honor more, na, wa bra, and ye timemphobia, one more, a bang, a horn one, no, a who say, a ja, and out to a dear moi, na woman for mobile phone, a Ghana National Fire Service, and ye. 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
2: 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Tema community 2 plan B FM Casafidian himself in so Spinters Road opposite community 18 Janja Hoya dear and crab at any bee on 50 Manta Yerini bar opposite trauma hospital Janja Hoya dear Neno and crab at any bee. I will hunt my when it's him on my Ghana Mistos every man you may be fraying 0206798723 Ghana Mestos or the 40 on board generation Mco Ventures Kazia Papa Nuomo dia Bemrum no Chianfu fo anya won no se 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We know a basopa. When a basas ye, I will agas ye babesini that touch where you knew me. I will a fin pinu and yet you knew NCI de Quaco C. September animal summon and need that touch so a dupe me and sour fin pinu and ye at your nuncia da mimini da niquesia da. And Jumedi a bit to me about Sueno. Now, what you hear, Marco Marco and nine, and ye, ye, dear, see her no more. Ye, de Eba, Abedi Jumedi, Edia Mabaso, a war, a ye, Mexico, Astro Theft, Tema Community 2. Avenso, what no, a beer, Moya, Numakobi, Mopasa, Mode, Jan Tam, so, na, Tresse, and ye, a to me, a corner, corner, pa, Wobape, Mumafa Fons, our plan B, FM Cassifidia, ha, Sennes, who say, Finum. I have 500 Ghana CD per and your registration fee. I feel so, shannon so. Sir, that day, dear Nimia, July, and Bosomini, that also had you known some what Fimpinu, and yet you knew the other by now forms, you know. I said, Java, Behame Pass, I want so, won't me, Emacy, I can't, it won't be a nutty bra. Plan B, FM, Hanu say, na bra, bear Joe forms, no, na BBBR into me, and repair for you, didn't you? 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
2: 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Time asu. Mitre, the most prestigious community soccer gala in town. Emre Nadu. Na afia we die, ebe yo ja. Aha! 32 teams from 32 communities. 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Ye biem e chasse life. Ewo tema. Committee 2 aye Mexico AstroTurf no so. But ansana no. I just say oba na obe PK or registration form. Ewo the premises of Plan B FM.
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0: 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And a best goalkeeper. Golden gloves obeje. And a fair play team award no. And also ewo no. Na yewye wenna. That is two teams in na Obia and Kokwa, Achede Befu, Ewahoma Obibia,
1: Afe Ayakai, set coaches Beba, team managers Beba, na Afe official Aya Scout Tima Ebano, Aya Kick Nation Sports Agency, set open Chemubia, and answer for sponsorship, Obet

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2: 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Mitre, the most prestigious community soccer gala in town. Emre Nadu, na afia we die, ebeyo ja. Aha! 32 teams from 32 communities. Anuna echeguo no, wankasa unimudida. Ye biem, echasia live. Ewo tema, community 2, aya Mexico AstroTurf no so. But ansana no, ajise oba, na obe peke o registration form. 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

I'm going to go to Facebook. I'm going to go to Facebook. I'm going to go to Facebook. I'm going to go to Facebook. I'm going to go to Facebook. I'm going to go to Facebook. I'm going to go to Facebook. I'm going to go to Facebook. I'm going to go to Facebook. I'm going to go to Facebook. I'm going to go to Facebook. I'm going to go to Facebook. I'm going to go to Facebook. I'm going to go to Facebook. I'm going to go to Facebook. I'm going to go to Facebook. I'm going to go to Facebook. I'm going to go to Facebook. I'm going to go to Facebook. I'm going to go to Facebook. I'm going to go to Facebook. I'm going to go to Facebook. I'm going to go to Facebook. I'm going to go to Facebook. I'm going to go to Facebook. I'm going to go to Facebook. I'm going to go to Facebook. I'm going to go to Facebook. I'm going to go to Facebook. I'm going to go to Facebook. I'm going to go to Facebook. I'm going to go

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I will be a horse. TM4 don't pump much money. I'm much of money. I would have a check. And then I'm punishing.

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To my own Zujana Zujana. 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

0: I was your bed, the power. 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I'm not putting you now, or daddy. I don't want you putting out the Angasa. 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If you want to do the Missram,
1: which if I was saying that to Papa, what do I do?
0: I am the address. O'Dwyer. 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
2: nyamia
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2: ene fiada
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2: sa
0: Since the work of fro. And I never go.
2: Make off.
0: Oh, you put it off.
2: Oh, Chairman said,
0: I didn't know we put off, Rosa.
2: Ah, now you want to tell you, and you want to
0: and do fry out Okunus Rumus and Alcone.
2: Oh, baby. I don't know what do you adopt?
0: There be you.
2: Ah. What do you paint away, Jay?
0: Mini be paint.
2: When do you adopt paint?
0: There be you.
2: Ah, Adriana. It's here for you.
0: I mean, what do you mean?
2: Where do you mean?
0: There be mini beer.
2: Are you?
0: Mini beer.
2: Where do you Jim say, wow, who can?
0: Mini beer.
2: Wouldn't your daughter? Wouldn't your daughter?
0: Mini or dope?
2: Sir, I feel when you be obedient.
0: Let a ham in your dome, dear daughter. Sir, who's the old bed?
2: Hey. Wouldn't you be paying pun a winning musan?
0: Oh, send a maker, sir. Mintier or don't make us or don't you pony? No, drunkers.
2: Let us what them.
0: There be patches, say. And you moon in a dizzy, nor don't I guess at the bed day. Timmy Pibiashe, Pibio,
2: undi your daughter.
0: She sent me a new pony, no, drank as I didn't naturally.
2: And to nature says, I'm able to happen a bet to us, we are babuno.
0: Oh, babuno, there's so I was a penny babu. Also,
2: so one may be so, you know, one of
0: me a babuno, I was a penny babu. Oh, crow your babu.
2: Ah, there be me a man.
0: There be Yaka babura. Oh, unu rumine.
2: Ah, okay, let's just say, said I'm a kind and I want to see you.
0: Babruni, yeah. Sir, you who's here, who's here, Babru. You knew your old mind,
2: sir.
0: You knew Abisrua, dear Babru.
2: Namensumino Abisrua.
0: Oh, soon, Abisua. Oh, no, remind, who's your Babru.
2: Stella Mijinaso.
0: Udras,
2: Timoka Makobi.
0: Udram,
2: eh?
0: And then I want your pretty.
2: Oh. Kuna busi apeni kwa tuari ya kura na huu. 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
0: Uya makazo.
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2: 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Awe fone baba ina baba wini o.
0: Me asho.
2: Yeah,
0: be sure. I will for the what was I will no quiet strategy.
2: So,
0: I
2: wait to say, Oko Tadianu,
0: because I really don't grow a pile.
2: Pile better pow.
0: But the pow, don't go in our study. I'll tell you for now. I wait,
2: on you.
0: I don't make a drone,
2: I could be pain.
0: So, what is ye?
2: I could be pain.
0: What about
2: met to me to be no man for say, and yet.
0: I really need
2: and yet.
0: Oh,
2: and yet, and yet.
0: Dabio. Dabio. Oh, is that the other say?
2: Me, my who be da. My experience be pain.
0: I will know.
2: Aye.
0: Eko yan anko yi.
2: Ah, me si enye. 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
0: 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Because I will be a boy, we eh, she goes. Someone was over there.
2: And
0: then I will be now. And I'll
2: win it.
0: I
2: win
0: you.
2: I told me pain, pa, me experience. Oh, pa.
0: I be out, and I'll be the buyer. We are on the paradise.
2: And one year away, dear woman.
0: You're not the one that I want. I'm the
2: one that I beyond that doubt. Sa wo koye no surprise, wo nim sa wo ba. 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
0: me took to be was you
2: do
0: that so na just a pair find
2: be a kokrum koto ade kokrum oh
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2: Eye debroso.
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0: Sanity.
2: Onya de ote wase ye.
0: Se no doti.
2: Oso ote na se ye.
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0: Ah, who's here? Who's
2: here?
0: Okay.
2: Who say yeah, banana senate tetare administration.
0: Yeah, yeah, yeah.
2: Until me see from now, omo ina ehwe bebi amikura.
0: Bebi akura.
2: So mo do obi ehwe. Plan B FM na hane wo.
0: Okay.
2: Until na nyom na wo bono de na efa pa. So mo apoju omo kofi.
0: Wow.
2: Until obi atetroto mo wa pre. Okay. Until I say we jeje anho kakra titi akonwe mo ache say. Adwen no wo nyom no so sa. Adwen wo nyom no so sa until omo ya de pa.
0: Ayadio. Board of Hundred was so near being
2: heading penny forces and yet the uncatiatophob.
0: Catti
2: and tell say heading.
0: No, I was a tick.
2: And I'm worried. Missy, what or double funnel?
0: Hey, and Grand Shadia, my Jimmy Gumba.
2: I say experience now, dear funnel. Into when you're so man as I grapple you and I just say, Winnie McCoy, you know,
0: and the old Bassi woman.
2: Hey,
0: send any Pabreno.
2: I'm not going to be able to do it. Because if you
0: are here for it,
2: you will be prepared. Hey, read you, or study you, or see you. I feel as a whole sign, eh, sign.
0: Oh, that'd be, I say, I'm not going to be able to do it. They say, and the son, I want to buy
2: it. The BCB will be soon.
0: And I'm going to say, I'm going to be able to do it. Se was here and you buy
2: ready now I know I read no
0: I say nyanta san
2: ho ka ho e ka ho
0: e no e wa bre
2: e ka ho mani dimu
0: e mfa mantam mani ko akiri ade ade
2: wa na kan san bo o ma busa pon ko lusi hope o be dey akọ forward
0: I do not God is I
2: am crying boko diana crying boko na crying de bia na me kan diana en crying moye shi
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0: onkom and if you die,
2: and if you die, upon your bag, the machine.
0: Aye. And you'll be put off with you when you say, I'm not going to know. What's wrong with
2: that? I'll say,
0: and I promise you,
2: yeah, a fool been to know.
0: Hey, you had a question. Okay, no, no, talk about that. Okay, no, no, tear for no, grab that.
2: Yes, I feel here, I shall see.
0: Hey,
2: I feel here, I shall see. A friend, I call Krabby.
0: Okay, for
2: 4 years, Papa Nassau.
0: Yes,
2: and 4 years we prepare na start here so
0: ndi and you're in your idea, there be one out of the excuse. And you can't, I'm a coco.
2: Oh, sir, in so to say no, and no money did you?
0: Okay,
2: and the way Dianna Ashishan was an ACCM. Hey, tattoo at the team, what was you did him?
0: And go go do you enter our prose?
2: A job ending.
0: Oh, come on,
2: bending.
0: Okay, no mapa.
2: A job ending.
0: Come
2: yes, oh, Krubin, a Danim, one one Danibi, a Danibi, and say, Hono, the old Honey,
0: okay,
2: yes, I crabbed him who shouldn't be,
0: and one Yati.
2: Oh, well, cock, where
0: they are yet, Musa. Oh, maybe for me, for me, Puno. Never know who's my for me, Puyo. I'm trying.
2: There was some baby,
0: oh, me,
2: baby, and Sunny, okay, okay,
0: I was out the kind of ye. I was only a ye bien, was a cuckoo.
2: I do not have. ahaye kwa hu se plan B su de na so ha
0: afinda gogo na ni abre hu ne
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2: And debate today.
0: Okay,
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0: okay,
2: 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Ah, I am a boy, I mean, or dummy, into a mammy, my man of trust, and I'm a trust on, and I'm a year, and I'm a crumb, and or dummy, and into a mamma ginidi, a mammy ginidi, into a warriamu and penetrum, and you're not debating. 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
0: 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Because me do wa metime ye bibia de ama wo. Me bo a. Se me do wa. Me japa de ma kura na mi nsro ho.
2: Se odo no, to trust no so the man kura no
0: obo chini. And trust no di ka ba se odo no aba.
2: Odo no answer no trust no.
0: Dabi. Because o to an say my do me trust o ti o. Me trust o say adina me de ma no wo ti ba abesu ye. But my do me da na ma no ase no. Emfa so be na ba so. E di se metime de ma wo ma atimi de me pese ye retime ye de ade se me trust o hu example. 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
2: ntumi hu obi ne ya trust no
3: Okay, 0545 4665 6656.
4: I was your room. Hello.
3: Hello.
4: Madu.
3: Hello.
4: Yeah, who ye? Mammy, you're from Sanaka Zafi. Oh, okay. Thank you, Tio.
3: Oh, my, I see ya.
4: Okay,
3: you're finished with the dinner. Because what the Bible muka for God to have the word, not that on the Yankupon or the candle, if we ask this, or at the
4: okay,
3: aha, but when G, if we are saying this, or that day,
4: okay,
3: the candle, we ask it. If you make up what you say, or that's from now, we can say true relationship, and that's our realm. Or do the kind back.
4: Okay.
3: The one thing you find out where they ain't no mood today.
4: Okay.
3: So that day. Because over don't you find out. And son, I have a very head. I have a very deep nipanedi.
4: Okay.
3: So that day. Who sorry for coping head. And then you find out. And son, I have a worry.
4: Okay.
3: So don't you know what did you know?
4: Okay.
3: Aha.
4: Okay.
3: Running having a job.
4: Yeah, that's it. Oh, fetch me 0551 656565. Hello,
5: hello.
4: Ah, grandma, do.
5: But some of the cabinet are do not from a map.
4: Mapo.
5: Oh,
4: Mapo.
5: No, no, no, no,
4: no,
5: no, no, no, no, no, no, no, no, no, no, no, no, no, no, no, no, no, no, no, no, no, no, no, no, no, no, no,
4: okay.
5: That's the quality
4: of
5: the GDU. Ah, GDA. Eh, no, or do ya Adam ya the million fatu. Adam no, oh, no, you know, one class.
4: Okay.
5: Oh, no, no, so, or don't know, depend on who or bar. Or bar no count can't send me though, but the old bear no, don't say, oh,
4: dummy.
5: So, don't Adam, I can't send me though. But trust me, if you look up food, you can't wait to myself. Oh, who found us? I'll quay me pen as a moon.
4: Okay.
6: shirt it na need me a day our a pinio baby. Wa bray be a wound ni maybe a ma be maybe.
0: Okay.
6: Me ya no te papa. Emma o dini bring me minim neda. I didn't see now come to me say, young go worry me. If you're in a GD in a co, you need to give me a free mob.
0: Okay.
6: And pass when you're in a so rather in no good with a bamana, seen a not here. Now, if you are not so much, I say,
0: okay. Okay.
6: I mean, I'm going to head to my.
0: Yeah, that's Nana. Let me show my. Hello? Hello? I'm Kramadu.
7: Hello, good evening.
0: Papa, me bajo, what you come on?
7: Hello.
0: Hello.
7: Hello.
0: Papa, what you mean?
7: Hello.
0: What you mean? Oh, Papa, Mr. Yasu. Hello.
8: Hello, good evening.
0: Papa, my doing now, where?
8: You
0: run your floor, so Cassafi.
8: The Eric, make Cassafi a chim new tapo.
0: You, I'm crying to you.
8: The Pancho, I did be a more done a decline.
0: Okay.
8: Because Ojako Ponkran, Stanka, a trasa, Uncle Ombo Unipa. I don't know, I think Minum Genesis or Moking, or think Minum Savibo Unipa. I think Mumma Yen yet, and the Hon. Or don't know, First Corinthians chapter 13, verse 13, Colossi, GD or do and the animal trainer, but who can see any
0: order?
8: If the idea in your name or don't idea at the time.
0: Okay.
8: You're right in common.
0: On council, who my papa. Hello?
9: Yeah, good evening.
0: I'm Grandma Drew, and I'm here.
9: I don't know, sir.
0: Yeah, we are. We're from Sanaka Zavi.
9: If I'm who's on, sir, because I'm free. Of condition.
0: Yo, I don't say in the way.
9: Okay, Bible, ma. Bible says, Wakuma, you know, why didn't you do that? The young couple, not doing no song. Do a dog, only be kind.
0: No,
9: son of a year, Abba.
0: Okay.
9: What is it?
0: Okay.
9: You mean I old dog? Yes, Minano. Give me a year in my old dog, or your dog, Momia. What do you mean?
0: Okay. Yes. Hello.
10: Hello. Hello.
0: Kofi.
10: Aha. All the two of you have been on the Bible. Bible say what? Oh. What the Bible can say? Do we young kung? Tell him. Tell the other. Aha. If you are not then the dick, I know what do.
0: Okay.
10: Hello.
0: Kofi.
10: But I don't miss you.
0: I don't know. I see
10: you. I don't see you. Who's your penny canoe? Who's your room?
0: Oh, some men will say, wow, woman, baby, as a baby, because I'll go back at Remy.
10: Yeah, who's your penny? I'm very happy radio. You know, this is our one penny canoe.
0: Yeah, maybe I did. Radio.
10: You radio, I have a radio. From following us, you have a radio.
0: Oh.
10: Radio, this is your plan. You can't know.
0: Oh, and yeah, come with your penny. Aircraft phone, yeah.
10: Ozi,
0: yeah, kabu zapeni, kabu zapeni, no kwa mvono, ayani ya, entro wako wia.
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0: ha, ha. Eh, wano, wano, ewea. When you come for when you see to be in or fun, what you have run for a radio, the youngest when you come for. Hello, hello,
11: hello,
0: oh, me,
11: yes,
0: mammy, I'm
11: here. Do you know?
0: I'm here to buy Umpa, but you want to buy.
11: Yes, I just go grand, not saying the damn.
0: Or the I'm going to buy. Ose buse peni ya bibi ya ni radio. 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
11: mpuno ya menifo.
0: Ah, okay.
11: Sisi kwa yuma wani mepichi sana wako kasu wa unko pichino.
0: Obaba, yendiye we?
11: Misu kakwa minu se. Jidye,
4: Okay.
11: Oh, say, and you too need it to
4: yourself.
11: Mm-hmm. Did you know that? And you need that, so I didn't yet say that you were quite in the
4: Okay.
11: So why you did it when you don't say did it?
4: Okay. Mira se o mie. Okay. Yeah, that's it. Obeko pichi pa. Hello.
12: Mediana.
4: Auntie Hannah.
12: Agi.
4: Hey. Oba pa majo e.
12: Eja o. Na po mo.
4: Boko na ozo e.
12: Ya mi adu mu. Adu wa nyo do bia na.
4: Mi nya bi o. Oh, there be a net topic and I can was him. Okay, okay.
12: I'm not sure if you're a radio.
4: Oh, okay. Yati. Hello? Hello?
13: Hello?
4: Akramadu.
13: And the minister name is this one.
4: But you say?
13: Mimi, dear. The son is a odo.
4: Okay.
13: And no odo no sooner, me wouldn't say you want a movie, you know. A dear, a cornodo. And your donga says, see, younger say, Akumum, Eddie Dogi. Upon a donny and say, dear, like, whom would be all about her? Say, Eddie Oban or New Four or Sir, as one year old warfare. And they be a sign, your man at the choir, and say, like, a ra. The same as I say. Because it would be sad in it, you know, sound on the cock. But se odona nkasa na odo una kunu akume muni de odona se na otie me se na bihu nti me de me eye odo enye ka mi se ba kunu
4: enye gidi ohun
13: enye gidi na na na
4: okay yo era se yo hello hello
14: hello
4: akra maju papa
14: wo thank you no
4: Hey, I just Master Pia, huh? Not voice, no voice. I mean, you're familiar, pal.
14: We did,
4: yeah. They said, "I'm really only man." They say, "I'm born, you know."
14: I wanna get here from back.
4: And one,
14: we did, yeah.
4: Now, kofu di afu huye.
14: Kofu di afu.
4: Okay. And yeah, I'm ready. Oba chia keke
14: oh.
4: Master P.
14: That's it.
4: Yeah, we should have. Okay. Hello. Agrama
15: do
4: Baba na hu e.
15: Nyame adomo na monso e.
4: Ya hu e ba. Oro e from Sao Cafe.
15: Me dey be friend, me kan safe in sawom.
4: Yo, I dey friend, yen ti we.
15: Won ti men do obi. Abra won ti men di.
4: Okay.
15: I le mistake be bra yet me yen se. Obi wo ho a won ji ni pa ne ndi won hu ni pa ne da won ni craft bi a ma ni pa no
4: mm
15: so wo se wo do no
4: mm
15: enche bi a ye ko to sa wo do no bi mu a na enche bi a na a wo do no ate akọ na ye ntama paipa ba wo study ni pa no wie na wo ji ni pa ne ndi na wo ni mi o beti mi aye ni mi won ti mi ni a wo ni ni pa no ka bo ma wo ni mi o beti mi aye dada e ti craft no wo ho
4: Okay. You. Yeah, that's a papa. Hello? Hello?
16: Yes.
4: A papa, Majo.
16: Majo.
4: Soft mommy?
16: Yes.
4: Hey, soft mommy?
16: Yes.
4: Well, so, who's your boss? Oh, mommy, when I said, you have a fat new radio, no? You have a real new
16: radio.
4: So,
16: I'm going to go to the radio.
17: Hey, Eddie, I'm going to go for
18: your body. Oh, shop, no radio, Miss Ho.
17: Ah,
18: you're got tired in the buy your sanity, no radio.
17: Now, we're your clone for Prabino, what you're on it, any production. Oh, they're going to tell me.
18: Ah, no, baby, I got radio, no baby.
17: Sir, I was like, or 2 minutes, you were. Can't buy a waffle back.
18: And then radio get to answer, sir, so come on.
17: What already, maybe I'm quite near 2 Prabino, I'm quite with tears.
18: Why?
17: Ale o him fan.
18: O de ye le kata o.
17: Mate. So of my any na fasting na. Why you fasting na chelo do? Mate mami. Yo, we dance. Okay.
18: Okay.
17: Yo. Hello.
19: Shegera ba.
17: Age.
19: Yes. So for me for your 20 years, happy top pampers o.
17: Ah, no be yare pampers ne to.
19: Eh, Baba, Baba, Sam, eh, if you ain't say, you walk away.
17: Only Panny Yale, and I diapers in the air Yale Hobby, eh?
19: You better papa's new wife, Panny, and your money, and
17: the old person power. Obi Yale was a diapers, diapers in the air for Yale. Who knew the old journey? Hello? Hello?
19: Hello?
17: Agramadu.
19: Hello.
17: You. I want to hear
19: Omar.
17: Hey, Omar. Hey, Omar. I'm going to talk to you. What?
19: Omar.
17: Oh, not now. I read that now. So, I'm going to
19: talk to you.
17: Entia. My yale sa, do have to do so. Hey, Eddie.
19: Hey,
17: Awa ni?
19: Yeah, what's the name?
17: Aha, yen tio.
19: Aha. Edi na.
17: Mhm.
19: Yede nyami afi.
17: Mhm.
19: That topic. Se wofu ba.
17: Mhm.
19: Na se kunni jidi uma.
17: Mhm.
19: Ebe de lock.
17: Mhm.
19: Oni kunni mi tewe alipoi.
17: Okay. Okay.
19: Yeah.
17: Okay. Fachami. 0551 656 5656 0551 656 6 5 6 0551 656 5 6 5 6. Ubet me a room. Hello.
20: Hello.
17: Akramadu.
20: Yeah, you again.
17: You. Papa never was August of me.
20: Pacho could you?
17: Ko bibini
20: ko gidu me kasafri hobo
17: hobo
20: asa Adaja area.
1: Ah, oh, okay, okay.
20: Na bi na me kan bi se.
1: Mhm.
20: Odo mu mood.
1: Okay.
20: Again, eh didi.
1: Okay.
20: Ya nyedi bi se me de made e jawo.
1: Mhm.
20: Se so mame.
1: Mhm.
20: Me ko haba.
1: Mhm.
20: Me be na ade no. Ase obi abefa ana se me ka se odi ade na ase.
1: Okay.
20: By didi no de if you don't pay me. No time. So bi time wa. O pa ye ni den. O time. Didi no mood.
1: Okay. Yeah, I'm sure that's a papa.
2: Okay, hello.
21: Hello.
1: Hello.
21: Hello, Majo.
1: Auntie Anna.
21: Majo.
1: Oh, papa, now where?
21: Where are you, no, sir? Where
1: are you?
21: Yeah.
1: Where are you, Majo?
21: Where are you, last man? Where are you, 1 month
1: ago?
21: Where are you, man? Debi okọ ejuma
1: ah me ka tun so asuma no
21: e charlos man alos man
1: me ka wo asuma eh ko do for there yes man you
21: know okọ ejuma
1: ah okay
21: no dia in bomb pa so chino baba na chino baba dia ne we
1: eh yeah dia sir why ah e ba sa na wo tete ye dia ye why Aba ba ye die we.
21: E ko jo make say eh jide ne pikan.
1: Okay.
21: Jide kan pa pite me kai bra. 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
1: Mhm.
21: Na me church la mi nko kala.
1: Eh.
21: 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Okay. They watch na me go am odo afun.
1: Wow.
21: So Jimmy de keke na me go am odo afun.
1: Okay.
21: Na one question.
1: Mm.
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1: Okay.
21: Now you say to come say some engine in there san ka dey be am ne ne be ko. Eso. Le jini di say dey be born be en si tun. Eh jidie, na jidie ne di kan.
1: Okay.
21: Why?
1: You. Me da say Auntie Hannah.
2: 0551656565.
1: Hello. Hello. Hello.
2: Hello. Oh, that'd be one to me and you know, 0551 65 65 65 and 0551 65

0: 0551 656 6565. 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
1: Hello.
0: Ajagafu.
1: Uncle.
0: Baba Madu.
1: Yeah,
0: thank you. Now, who you
1: Kofi
0: hu ya pa.
1: What ninga?
0: O afresi si abedu dwere numu anu oko.
1: O no se. We shall find ye wi are ready.
0: Yeah, I don't know what money.
1: Ah.
0: And you want to tell.
1: Okay. Now you need to ni abede nwa do.
0: Aya go bi o se.
1: O ni ni pe ni abede nwa do.
0: Ah, o ni ni abede nwa do no.
1: Yes.
0: Okay.
1: Because o ni ni pe di.
0: Okay.
1: Ebi a on a day at the Ujiniti.
0: It
1: would not have a donor. Ujini mea uno.
0: Okay.
1: Anna, or don't you know anywhere where we are? Would you get yourself? Then all this marriage discovers affection.
0: Okay.
1: Oh, although a affection, there's a dog and fat, endless love. But was
0: Yeah, would you panel?
1: The battle crowd or your patio or your tenure, don't ever. And Tina, my Romoto, as a mamma. I didn't think you knew any same man in Sia, no Megane. It's all bad, you've been maintaining, you say, Nasia Colano, I'm a name. And he a man and water, if you're a castle of bar, who did you dear, who to me know?
0: Okay.
1: And that you were sent. A same pen will be panel said the same, obey a PP, and I'll be a panel said. The Codino said, oh, the Pisan and Rese, and the Codina or Yena or the Penasem, Sadi Codino. All of a sudden, if you're a cobocro, the blue GD to a mocro and I said, or cobocro, no, own Penasin view.
0: Okay.
1: It is a panel, I say, or don't a son or don't be anywhere, son.
0: No, it
1: is a movie.
0: Okay.
1: Okay.
0: And okay. Okay. Okay. Okay. Okay. Okay. Okay. Okay. Okay. Okay. Okay. Okay. Okay. Okay. Okay. Okay. Okay. Okay. Hello.
2: Good evening.
0: Papa, my do na huye.
2: Yeah, man, I do na uswa pona.
0: Yeah, huye paura. Na yafro sa uka zafi.
2: Madina na kwam kazi si gavam kontenasi.
0: Yo, nana inti we.
2: Nyanimi na uka si na numu da wakama. 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Any uncle Pondo Yasin, Tino Dena Ba, or one occurred or Dena Mai. Tia Dean Emono, you won there a dog DBA Makan, a dog penetrate
3: 104.
2: Me, a brand young royal, on kind of giving young royal, a dog can kind of make a breeze, Nani Nerch, you know. Uncle Pono will be beer tougher than my end there. Say, who did who or bra? I didn't name on with the boil. If you uncle Pona boy, you name on say, the uncle Pon. Can learn an instrument. If you adopt a nature, and so they are dina. The man and work a day. You know, by now, preoccupied. Nice modern. Yeah. Say Uncle Pon, although no DD can of boys, I say. No, Dodo, no DCC, didn't throw, nor that Adam or didn't go to Mother on show off.

0: Okay.
1: Yes, it does. It has a papa. Hello?
2: Hello?
1: Agra Maju?
2: Hello,
1: Papa Nevros, how can I say? You ain't you, Papa?
2: Ah, may you imagine? Hello?
1: Agra, you're too, Papa.
2: On any person disappointed. It took a set when Munifus or Bonipa. And you did it of many a moon passes here. One can saw the dog go to the office or me did you know that did you know who might be passing the padded donor? No matter to me, because it's a mouse so mouse only a man in my yard, never want to add an any part in my
1: yard.
2: It did you need to
1: come. Okay.
3: Michelle was a monodomo. And if you don't know, would you two with a order?
4: Okay.
3: One cafe Michelle was a montrafe, Mohana, and I can move you. Michelle was a monodomo.
4: Okay. You, yeah, that's Baba. Hello.
5: Hello.
4: Babu.
5: Babu. I don't know. Yeah, I happen to say,
4: Do the do and you have a chow, but my mentor and no my hello. Hello. Agra Maju. Oh, Fanchami. 0551656565. Hello. Hello.
6: Hello.
4: Agra Maju.
6: Nana, come up with you.
4: Yo, Nana.
6: Yes, come on, I had
4: it. Okay.
6: See, I'm a yabu, ye three agent, maybe.
4: And okay.
6: I would answer now, Yanko Pon Bacade, men whom I'm a boy in pan. Let's see the Nippon, why I die, Yanko Pompe.
4: Okay.
7: Plan BF,
6: Yanko Pompe, you paro Mosman. You pay an agent on him, I mean, or both an hour now, quaint, though. No, that I burn a brand at all pay. One and go on the cadet, men whom I may bring back. Two or can or council, they say, Mansuma, mobile cra, boss on me. That means, if I have a bonnet, you only uncle one. Me uncle, do you know? No, boy, but Naya or Dasa. Because already, young couple no do, we are sitting out in the bow on a Kurumayan. See, or your donated can. It is a womb or bar, them are on the other car there. Ya car or bar, Umuna Bodono. Womb or banana and runner. What brown Kunuma need to be sent a pet? Ya. Or don't you pay one of the city, be sent a pet? Fanamada going to my car. Oh, I wonder, I see a shan. Other rabbi pa makes mammy the woman or the mechanic. So the lady can see Papa no no, but there, and Yano Cora. Like there, so what back it can cry one somewhere. It too had a man no more of crammy
1: wall.
6: Yeah,
1: okay.
6: I told my dad,
1: yes, yeah, that's a papa. 0551. 656565 and 0551 656656. Hello,
8: hello,
1: Akra Maju.
8: Hello,
1: you, Papa, my friends, how can I feel?
8: I can see some a dear crew.
1: You, Akra, ain't you?
8: But I don't need the camera.
1: Okay,
8: the woman of the Anna's won't know now. Won't me, Warren.
1: Okay.
8: Okay.
1: You, it has a papa. 0551656565. Hello? Hello?
9: Hello?
1: Akra Maju.
9: Hello?
1: Maju, papa. Hello?
9: Hello? Hello?
1: Maju.
9: Hello?
1: Oh, David. 0551656565 and 0551656666. Hello.
9: Hello.
1: Akra Maju.
9: Yes,
1: you. Baba, I'm from
9: here. From you, Omai.
1: Omai. You, Akra, ain't you? Okay.
9: Because I know about. Nasa one Didier Mau, one other one did with me in Catanish. Na so far, also now can be different. Obano should be Didier and a better name.
1: Okay. Yet as a papa. Hello. Hello. Hello.
9: Hello. Hello. Hello.
1: Papa, my do now, who are you there? Hello. Hello.
10: Hello, what's up, Cosplay? Do they do? Hey, who's the one from who too?
1: And I'm mentioning again, you must mention again.
10: Hey, my Zen, we knew. And I wish I had been ready, I hear it. I'll
1: say, Baba.
10: Oh, Cosplay, I want to beg you. And why would you get ready?
1: Matt, it's a war. Hello.
11: Hello.
1: Agra Maju. Yo, Papa, I'm from Zaka Zavi. Yo, I'm going to you.
11: Hey, order.
1: Okay.
11: I'm going to order. You order money for. Yes, sir. You've got a lot of people to do here, and I'm on 2 years. The first I'll pay any family, pay any family here.
1: Okay.
11: Yo.
12: Okay, you, yeah, that's it. Hello. Hello.
13: Hello.
12: Maju.
13: Hey, Joe.
12: You, Badger Force and Akazafi.
13: Your family and team may be Kazafi testing.
12: You, Mama May, ain't you?
13: Oh, and then the A.O. Joe.
12: Okay.
13: It's actually a young couple, I guess, a uni me dover.

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1: And that's a mommy.
0: Yo.
1: 0551-165-165. 0551-165-665-6. Hello.
2: Hello, yeah. Fred, me and my son, baby.
1: Yo, Fred, you too.
2: Asama mi babe ke yi me kazi ya omo omu se yi odo ni na omo sam fredium.
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3: Hello?
1: Hello?
3: Hello?
1: Mami, Mr. Dumbwani, Mami, why?
3: 0551-656556.
1: Hello? Hello? Hello? Mami, I fell over one number in the movies. Prem bi na bara kama mitribu sa bo bo sa onhwempo eh ma me nyame sira obo mu bi. Hello
4: Adiana
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1: Okay.
4: The Kagibia Sempara and Cody has said, Maggie Wedi, not Messim Medo, arm, and now you be a wish of what can see a yaw by the heavy. Esam, Gidia made you dinty. You think of be a bit of a pepper. I mean, come and one by Mbano Bano, Gidin Webuso. Then you're blah. I want to go.
1: Okay.
4: A yodo. But what am I saying?
1: Yeah, dear Baba.
4: Say, and your Oba, Oba, no, said Yuka Franca, Niku, Opa, Niku, Nichino. Ah, but man, and say, Oba, we have a Nichino. I think our dinner cable. But I said, Doc, did you know we are the Mao? I will don't mean, did you know we are Monty? I egg, man, this is what cut a Diviaso, but did you a cataso? But I don't think a woman would think I don't know yet with you. Did you know, did you
1: know? Okay. You,
4: that's it.
1: Yes, you're that's it, Baba. Okay, yeah, Bruno, hey, yeah, yeah, Bianessa, and in tea, and check, yeah, they be see you, Mr. Hello?
5: Hello?
1: Grandma, do? Hello? Hello?
5: Yes, I
1: got you, Papa, and I have lost a cause of him.
5: Patrick, I love you, Mickey,
1: you are crying to you.
5: Patrick, I didn't pay a GD.
1: Okay,
5: you didn't want to watch your own friend.
1: Okay,
5: a GD.
1: Okay.
5: Who is the young friend?
1: Okay. You. Yeah, that's it, Papa. I was young far fair for me and Sonny, sorry. Yeah, Breno, I be. Now, do my dear, can I to us, dear Mawo? Do the kindy. Hello.
6: Hello.
1: Papa, my do.
6: Hello.
1: I got him crying.
6: I got him crying.
1: Papa, you're doing.
6: How could ya? Can you mean that?
1: Okay. Okay.
6: Okay.
1: Last call, Anafi. Yeah, sorry. 0551-656-5655 and 0551-656-6656. Hello.
0: Hello.
1: Maju.
0: Yes, Joe.
1: Mami, you are now, sir.
0: I'm
1: not going to be mobile. You. Papa, I'm from Zafi.
0: I'm very glad to see you. I'm feeling someone.
1: You. Mami, and you.
0: Young common, I'm in the maker, Katra, what I'm going to say. Okay, John 3:16. Also, suddenly, when you're going to be a sinner, not any bar one or chrono mine. Or sinner, you have a beginning in one, you run on your dunk. If you're going to be a son, I did you know. Abba, ever did all you. Your boy, you will not have to be in the Katra, I can't have a woman.
1: Okay,
0: don't know about son, I did you
1: know. Okay. Yeah, that's it, mommy. Yamishrop. And there was ya, ya for Fred Madinisua, Nayabrano, Ayabia. Now, when it's ya, sir, additional for no Abafi, a school for no one of my quine. Now, Tama Parents Association School, Abia Quano, the Ato Hodiama, and my friend or Mabafi, and say, Madame Trefi, Quasa, Media Grossa, about one year, or Bassa Coscuna, the Ocosian in an answer for the trim. And with Mano, Eme, yet classes award, Tama Parents School, ho. 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Bomadi and Abafar Formers and Number Fire, Bomadi Bafa, Emma, Edwarda, Yedi, and Mentum, a Betramua, Abusia Alba Formers and Sankabi, Branaba Jordan, and Bianqui. Now, feeding the Bacoso, Mexico, Astro Telfuno, so ya water my committee too, and one night, Dumadin and Bacoso. Your memory then could see the Biana Dumadino, ye bear die, na ayadia. Timis Makma Cottage 2 and ACA kind of woman. Kick Nation Sports Agency, one more a official scout or one more a best scout, players in the B, a dear call Tim Sahudon Moon, 2 years Tim now by players, no. Shomun crying coach, Shomun crying, Shomun Moboni, maybe an Yamia don't crack a team manager, now over some crying. A bra, ye better two players in the B, I call Tim Sahudon Moon, Namfaso, Abso Bama War, maybe be also a quay. Now, do my dear Prem B, A, D, and Ono, former son, a 500 Ghana City pair, now in Sakamu, dear. 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
7: Adriana
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1: okay.
7: Sani Pano, a bit to my old boaf.
1: Okay,
7: that's it.
1: Yo, a dear Abusia, Yedibesi, Niaco, Nedumadina, can I trust the Amawa? What to try any and can Abusha Penny, which you domed your Facebook and which he was Sasha, and my BBA suited to turn up a year by Mesumini, a day, Jenaba, Quadu, Amponsa, or Krubi, Achia Bradinana, Mesro, with your fair Edum, Yako, Reggae Boy, no, Reggae Boy, or the Reggae Bro. Abusia, that's an hebe session, my crowd, bye-bye.
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0: to you live from the Meridian City of Ghana. 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
3: 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And make the music nice up your soul.
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4: Why is your name Lucky?
5: They named me Lucky because what happened is my mother didn't have children for like a long time, right?
4: Okay.
5: And so she finally got a boy that I think he only lived for like 3 months and he died.
4: Okay.
5: And he was very sick, yes. And then there was also like this long break.
4: Okay.
5: And then after the long break, I was born.
4: All right.
5: And then I was also like a very sickly child when I was born, and they thought I'm gonna die too.
4: Okay.
5: And so then they were like waiting for me to die.
4: Mm-hmm.
5: And they didn't give me a name until I was, what, about 6 months old.
4: All right.
5: And
4: okay.
5: Then when I didn't die, they said, well, that's a very lucky boy. He's very, very lucky to be alive after 6 months because we thought he's gonna die.
4: Okay.
5: And that's why they named me Lucky.
4: Okay.
5: Yeah, man.
4: And Dube?
5: That's my last name.
4: That's your last name?
5: Yeah.
4: Does it mean anything in
5: Dube is a zebra.
4: Uh-huh.
5: Zulu, in the Zulu language, Dube is a zebra.
4: We thank Mr. Lucky Dube one more for coming.
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6: I was born in a small town in the Eastern Transvaal called Ermelo. So the language we spoke at home was Zulu language, which I think most of you do know something about. It's this town is in the Eastern Transvaal. Called Emelo. It's about 200 k's from Swaziland. So I was born there and I went to school there until I was doing standard 4. And then after that I moved to another town called Standerton, also in the Transvaal. And after there I was in Standerton until I did my standard 8. After that, I went to Newcastle. That is, Newcastle is situated in Natal, about 300 k's from Johannesburg, which is where I met Richard, my producer.
7: How did you start playing music?
6: Well, I started playing music when I was about 8 years old, but there was just a
0: transmitting live from the Meridian City of Ghana. 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
4: Why is your name Lucky?
5: They named me Lucky because what happened is my mother didn't have children for like a long time, right?
4: Okay.
5: And so she finally got a boy that I think he only lived for like 3 months and he died.
4: Okay.
5: And he was very sick, yes. And then there was also like this long break.
4: Okay.
5: And then after the long break, I was born.
4: All right.
5: And then I was also like a very sickly child when I was born, and they thought I'm gonna die too.
4: Mm-hmm.
8: Okay.
5: And so then they were like waiting for me to die. Mm-hmm. And they didn't give me a name until I was, what, about 6 months old. And then when I didn't die, they said, well, that's a very lucky boy. He's very, very lucky to be alive after 6 months because we thought he's going to die. Okay. And that's why they named me Lucky.
8: Okay.
5: Yeah, man.
8: And Dube?
5: That's my last name.
8: That's your last name?
5: Yeah.
8: Does it mean anything in...
5: Dube is a zebra.
8: Uh-huh.
5: Zulu, in the Zulu language, Dube is a zebra.
4: We thank Mr. Lucky Dube one more for coming.
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abusu anyu me ma me mo adwena mo akwa ba amra plan b 104.5 Friday reggae night on plan b 104.5 with your man be this year Kofi Sechi behind the ten table doing it like nobody's business. Why I say everything cool. I know you dear pan. Oh, I meant ya plan B Friday reggae night funina. I'm gonna be a new tell you.

Munkwa. That will be this year. It's a regular spirit in a kawa. I'll be at the ope. I'll just hear. On the selection, I'm being at the phone book. I'll just hear the four do home. Oh, dear Fabaco Samo. Hey, Dafom. Are you ready? Made a brush and said, Duba Kubo Pons, my Eduasa. No more, when you're watching. Then you'll be on Swap Fraba. So, your tone, Cabbia, what I would hear. What you see? I see you do Friday. I'm commanding the whole world. What you see? As I said, you made a demo woman on you. Let me be a demo. What you see? Oh, from B104.5 Friday reggae night. We are the paid setters. We are here, your bones are frozen. What you see? I'm off for free. When you went here, you were here, you were here. You said, why, anyway? What you see? Friday, reggae night. And remember, I'm not for it, man. So my mood, I'm not just saying, what you see? I'm going to be out here with you, man. And remember, church, your pa. I'm telling you, I'm telling you, I'm telling you, I'm telling you, I'm telling you, I'm telling you, I'm telling you, I'm telling you, I'm telling you, I'm telling you, I'm telling you, I'm telling you, I'm telling you, I'm telling you, I'm telling you, I'm telling you, I'm telling you, I'm telling you, I'm telling you, I'm telling you, I'm telling you, I'm telling you, I'm telling you, I'm telling you, I'm telling you, I'm telling you, I'm telling you, I'm telling you, I'm telling you, I'm telling you, I'm telling you, I'm telling you, I'm telling you, I'm telling you, I'm telling you, I'm telling you, I'm telling you, I'm telling you, I'm telling you, I'm telling you, I'm telling you, I'm telling you, I'm telling you, I'm telling you, I'm telling you, I'm telling you, I'm telling you, I'm telling you, I'm telling you, I'm telling you, I'm telling you, I'm telling you, I'm telling you, I'm tel

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Mo mu ko fodu ya nyumre mu tie menyina. 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One corner be a message, no tell who Jimmy, the cemetery, Chamachia, none be be. Messay, do Bakuba Pounce, ma, Edia Samamo Aquina. Now, say the Mepers of Befrabas, you know. Genomana natural tour. Say there will be in Chomfenya, what you see. Chonomana for two is here. A man no super. Kasa mon fra na wetimi afre enti chono mane to mesi menfre si a chono mane to 0551 656565 0551 656565 Media no asio yan ko second line so anu sinya botisa pa na chro. I know so yeah, 0551 656 6656. Yes, I'm Kobium. Message your tour, and then so on, what's my friend? It's well, crowd wins and Kobium. 0551 656 6656. And that's your tour, and then so on. I'm going to pa. Wait, me for the Memphis here. But the animal your time no tete phone so. O phone no the phone so time no. 11:30 pepe. I'm going to what you see. 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

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And the other mammy and the said, I will me whoop on the busy dear. And yet, like you do be whoop on the air, mamma, and you can know. 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And I want to say, and to an uncle, I said, you must mean, see, and send you ever to the dean. It's as an enemy means when you're to the dean, power before an overcourse. 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

0: 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Oh, this is reggae. This is music. This is music. And Tibabi Obekobiano. 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What is it you are carrying? Hacha. 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What you see? One say, "Your mamre ni amani." So mukwampano no mumfaso. I will share my naso. Maybe I'm not too far no. 0551 656565. And I say 0551 656656. 0551 656656. Me see an reggae no. And if I like to be what you are here. And your name is Shasia Pan. And you made that from Boko. And Casabinians are some. And they're trying. A foot to near a fat. Near the air to my what you are here. Hello.
1: Hello.
0: Yes. Bebacho. Aha. Obanin Casabians and a Beman Casabeman in us from my mate.
2: Okay.
0: Obanin Casanianco. Oh, there be also a baby, my pick or baby answer into a ban and Cassanza.
2: If you're me, phone, so
0: many about you, so
1: aha,
0: many about Cassanza, and my mammy, Papa Nakasa, why?
3: 104.5.
0: Mammy and Cassana, Freno. Now, we'll call you.
1: And then they are born in Papa.
0: Oh.
1: Amen.
0: Yo. All right, bye bye. Hello, Minia Bema.
2: Yeah.
0: Yes, sir. Okay, okay, sir. Free for
2: Dakuma.
0: Dakuma, no. Dakuma, your book, what dear? Okay. Young Quay.
2: And you're marrying my two own, my filly. You're lucky to be one of the fun.
0: So,
2: Wow.
0: Yes.
2: And I reacting now. And you tell my politicians on one pen or master. Politicians are not dying. You go can look at no, I money have a boat. You,
0: yes,
2: if you okay, one moment, 2 years and so many years and you only in a 2 years to come. Oh, my God, I'm my physical. 2 years to come apart from money. and I love a culture.
0: Yeah.
2: Well, you know.
0: Friday be a new what you watch.
2: Correct.
0: My cancer Friday be at 10 to 12.
2: Medasi.
0: All right, bye bye. Maminkwa. Hello. Oh, Kafra went me and so Kafra, Mesro. So we'll be Casanas and Mepecardi and Abutreman Wati. Or Cassavi upon some more when you announce what me, Casa. Hello. Hello.
3: Good
0: yes, sir.
3: Apo mo e.
0: Boko na unswe.
3: Nyame adom.
0: Okay. Mini abeni.
3: Yeah, your family now so me kata free address.
0: Hey, address boko de e.
3: Boko.
0: Odi msa address me ko me krom ani wa brimo honam befo na masi asaman kede.
3: Pepe. In fact, enumere we wa ma okra no. Sometimes maybe a condemned Rastafarian in the sense there's no gospel music better or more understanding than reggae music.
0: Many were changing grammar in Burma.
3: Yeah. At this point, you know, me say no about new mama. Madofu mi ensen dia ma mi sene o kain.
0: Mhm.
3: Yodi kan ye fe no Ola.
0: Ola.
3: Alias Alaji o Adesu.
0: Okay.
3: Yo to se kwam tiwia. Third one on the Bema Upper West Akim MPP elected constituency officers.
0: Okay.
3: Na nyuma me pe ye Lucky Dube na Romeo and Juliet.
0: Romeo and Juliet won.
3: Yo, Mate, me bama.
0: All right, Mame Kwasi, hello.
4: Good evening.
0: Good evening, boss.
4: So, because I said, Ablukuma, me did Dominic.
0: Ablukuma, on. Yeah, I'm crab, Ablukuma, yeah. That's right. Dominic, young boy.
4: So, no, boy, me wrong. Now, always via me, but you did tell me
0: home.
4: Anytime I met his annual Vienna.
0: Yeah, I'm sorry, my son.
4: That's right.
0: Said the Bible, Nika said Bibia or Nimbreno. Oh dear, wouldn't prefer Sabufrani or Ba? Any idea come up by BMS? I say, what dear Famaki be as you anchor Abufrana Babwati?
4: I'm a question about me ban on one person, then 2 points and I'm saying, no, I had the hospital. Oh, my man, friend, you're swimming near the Obianco, and you soon, you know, 2 points and I'm not calling you soon. I'm saying, ah, when you're a woman, you must ah. Every Friday,
0: meet your
4: program.
0: Wouldn't be?
4: Yeah.
0: Phone number, we may be out here from your personal number, what? Phone number, we may person me number now, final. Last number, and offices, you know?
4: Last number, 6656.
0: No. 56 now, offer no.
4: 656.
0: Aha, 56 no. Yeah, we are now afraid the same number now which I am a peck or con what it. To you some a cabba by pet no from the menu contact, what it? Okay, medasi pa medasi. You all right. Hello?
5: Hello? Hello, good evening.
0: Yes, sir.
5: Yes, sir. Within the coffee power.
0: Coffee power?
5: Coffee power. It's free, I shall my mama.
0: Okay, young quite.
5: Me dawdin and me enjoy. You lucky to be human.
0: Wow.
5: Mama, and you know, I many grand.
0: What you mean
5: that? Never. Lucky to be a meeting anymore. Maybe that kind of gospel and these things, they were supposed to be an hour with them. May we be if we are not so, and the other them.
0: Yeah.
5: Then you are selective, you know, father. but me ni mi amaka bi o
6: abetiaso
5: different colors one people no no any group po no o mun ti ni a e kom se a lucky do what ya to wan gan wi no mun ya ni o mo ye se bi se bi ye ni na ya tuntun but ye ba ko
6: sa
5: na se kom se ni se a se ta kom na to no ni ya ki bi no mu die o mu se e kom a e kom se na wo dia to ni na no o mu fe ni ejuma
6: One sounds of Amina Bema, one sounds of my wife. All right, bye. Hello? Hello? Hello? Hello? Oh, Chama Jasu. Okay, Chama Nya crowd into my menko. And you may see the material for Mania Botra, Ubika Savian Samabano. 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
7: eh ki fatwa
6: german
7: eh
6: wonso ase o ate
7: awo ni ba mabe
6: o se wulai pese obekasa o eh
7: They say,
6: why would you park? May I park? Would you body me? Hello?
7: Yeah, hello.
6: What's your name?
7: Papa, no, so what's
6: your name? Metonka, what's it? May I park?
7: Innocent.
6: Innocent.
7: Yeah, innocent.
6: What did Nyantu was

0: Hello.
1: Hello, yeah.
0: Yes, sir.
1: Good evening.
0: Good evening, boss.
1: BFM.
0: Bia boko na unswe.
1: Ajara dom. 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Ne ocho ocho woma no.
0: Sa pe pe pe. Ya meti asepa.
1: That's why. Me so me kaza chi obadaka.
0: I want him for side.
1: I want to create more chance for woma na oba o.
0: I want chance for woma on. Okay.
1: Lucky do well in Germany, Mr. All Right,
0: Bidassi.
1: Red wine, Germano, Toy, and Germano, and twice to me, and Cata.
0: Sapper Pepe.
1: Do, Vincino, I am Mumma, and I am Yankee Domino, so Academy, I am Wafanana, I am Yang Biaba, I am friends saying,
0: Okay.
1: To my clinic.
0: Okay.
1: And so, and then they deal in 1 week. We need to strive from on our mother, Kay, Babaka, and Wana, Diana, no other time, a chimney, your pay by we had not prepared.
0: Matias here.
1: Diana, you're from on our Yabomankai.
0: Mate.
1: The Martin, so.
0: Young Shredder, as a parent, Sabrivia, would you, and what?
1: I do.
0: Hello, and Juliet, Ubisubusa, oh my son, Timamemfa, Romeo, Juliet, Geno, and Twasna, Yanko, a grandson.

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2: Okay, mate.
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1: Okay.
2: Ye nko.
1: 0551.
2: 6 5 6 6 1 0 4 5 6 0 5 5 1 6 5 6 5 6 5 6 5 6 5 6 5 6 5 6 5 6 5 6 5 6 5 6 5 6 5 6 5 6 5 6 5 6 5 6 5 6 5 6 5 6 5 6 5 6 5 6 5 6 5 6 5 6 5 6 5 6 5 6 5 6 5 6 5 6 5 6 5 6 5 6 5 6 5 6 5 6 5 6 5 6 5 6 5 6 5 6 5 6 5 6 5 6 5 6 5 6 5 6 5 6 5 6 5 6 5 6 5 6 5 6 5 6 5 6 5 6 5 6 5 6 5 6 5 6 5 6 5 6 5 6 5 6 5 6 5 6 5 6 5 6 5 6 5 6 5 6 5 6 5 6 5 6 5 6 5 6 5 6 5 6 5 6 5 6 5 6 5 6 5 6 5 6 5 6 5 6
1: Hello. Hello.
3: Good evening.
1: Yes, sir.
3: Morning.
1: Boko Haram swear.
4: This is Plan B.
1: Okay, Patrick Frost saying.
3: Aye.
1: Hello.
3: RYWE.
1: Okay, all right. Yet you.
3: From Nungwa.
1: Nungwa. Yeah, yeah. Di mwa on.
3: Pepe.
1: Okay. Wuni madogo no.
3: My name on the boss.
1: So. My best friend adogo no 3 years.
3: Me bonka ubi kumpe pa.
1: Okay, okay. Wadaruma. Yet you.
3: I'm a mobile.
1: Yeah. That's right.
3: I mean, town, Papa.
1: Town, so Papa.
4: This is Plan B.
3: Must feed you no
1: more. Amen. Mama. Amen.
3: This time, I'm with you, Nina. 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
1: Amen. 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
0: Samu Jane Woo Muno, and where be and the woman to be moved. 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
1: Hello. 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Yes sir.
2: Good evening.
1: Good evening boss.
2: Na bwa tin ni
1: o. Bwa tin wo ka se free fam.
2: Ko wo go be.
1: A ho bo ko de.
2: Oh, I don't want to. One year, 2 months here, yeah.
1: What's
2: your name? But then, Mama, I'm Philip.
1: What's your name?
2: Pierre Brain. Mama, I'm Philip Pierre Brain.
1: What's your name?
2: Madame, what's your name? Yes, sir.
1: Yes, sir. That's what
2: you want. But where, Mama? I'm living, you are living in crazy world.
1: Crazy world, wrong.
2: Living up crazy world. You are living in the crazy world.
1: That's right.
2: I am my favorite band here, man.
0: I'm a man. What you say? Maybe I'm coming over here with you. You bet me, Eddie. I bet me. Come at your man. You know what you say?
1: Hello.
0: Oh, Kafra went to me. You know, so fetch him.

0: Hello.
1: Hello. Boss, good evening.
0: Yes, sir.
1: 104.5. Oh, yeah. Your friend in that, Kazafi, Chado.
0: Chado.
1: Nabadi, yeah.
0: Okay, it's you.
1: And you made a night with two greats.
0: I say, oh.
1: Hey, Rocky Dubi, you're my favorite pal.
0: So.
1: Oh, my con is you playing those days, Oba Ghana. No.
0: Okay, Mr. Medasapa, why?
1: Yo.
0: All right, Medasapa.

0: Hello.
1: Hello.
0: Yes, sir.
1: FM Nicholas.
0: Okay, Selassie.
1: Nah, Trefe, Tado, then my heels.
0: Okay.
1: And you ready? You are not making me to sleep.
0: I say,
1: and
0: oh.
1: I can't stop looking at you.
2: But
1: the time I drop it down, I was close at 12 in the day. Now the reggae is strong enough to us.
0: So.
1: Then from sale for the last time.
0: Watch it.
1: Management.
0: Okay, but that's a me and Sana Mesros will be beside together as one. Sorry, crazy world. In general, so I crowd with Tintiano, Intiano, Intiano. Or Peso from Uboa, Quambias, me, not media base, and I'll be an etch me a comma.
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0: Like crazy world, it's me, Aquinumusana. 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
0: 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Bye-bye.
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0: Okay, but I say. And Jabu Swahana, brother, mom, kwa mo afraid you may get me to see you. Yamiad Mada Sene, Sababa Transe, Jurikia, Papa, Ababa Trasso, Etime, Edia Mobibia. 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We get you with ye. They see a doofyada. I ask a home home no. 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I don't need a bear pepper petty me damn watch us here. 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